9 minutes after 2 o'clock, and welcome to You at Dawn with me, Ufila Kalegi. Rutlweletse gone jaanong yana Kelly Khumalo featuring the Mondli Ngobo. Manabare nga thwala ngaye, and gone jaanong yana ke itse gore re simolotse with none other than TP. No, not that paper. Teddy Pendergrass, appropriately 2 a.m. I'm not giving you the time. That is the name of the song. It's Welcome Aboard. I am Ufila Kalegi, your life coach, your music therapist, and the guy who has the pleasure, the privilege, and the joy to bring you the healing hour on this fine, fine Monday morning, the 13th of July. As I say, thank you to my brother, Vincent Maseko. Osimolutseng Mabane. Until today, he's so lucky. He gets to play for 2 days, technically speaking, right? From Sunday the 10th until Monday. Rather, Sunday at 10 p.m. until Monday at 2 a.m. And that's that. 89.8 to 103.9, all the way out in Pitori side of life. Don't forget, Ape Leho Lakela fell on the DSTV channel 842. Or you can just download the Uconnect app, and then also hit me up on WhatsApp 0762602815. Good morning to you. Let's get into it. 4 hours of awesome music, great conversation, and excellent inspiration. Kabarubwa later on, Reba Dumedisa in Libya, as well as the healing hour between 5 and 6 o'clock. Starting our day, our week, the right way. Stay with me for more.

0: Oh, how beautiful it would be to have somebody who says that to you, and I hope you have that one person. Family member, beloved one, child, parent, a dear friend for her, perhaps. If it is that dear friend, I don't know. Is it platonic or is it going to be one of those romantic comedies? Oh, I never knew. 19 minutes after 2 o'clock, BB and CC Winans, both night and day, I'll be there for you. Absolutely. And, you know, I love these siblings. They come from a family of 8 siblings. You know, they were gospel pioneers back in the day, managed to successfully cross over into the mainstream Yaboma R&B hip-hop. I mean, you just heard the song. You know, BB has done work with other artists and groups out there. Beautiful stuff. Joe, before that, Love Scene. And yeah, that one I'm going to leave for Baholo especially. That's why I had to play it at this hour. I could, yeah, that's for the grown-ups. But now, if you're going to have that Love Scene, make it Lumukapula Kaho. And let's be biblical about it. Yes, unkutwile. I didn't mince my words. 20 minutes after 2 o'clock, it is UFM In Tune With You. Quadraplay coming up. It's got a little bit of John B, some Yolanda Adams as well. I'm going to leave it at that for now. The U Flashback. Take me back
1: to that U moment. 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

0: It's Afro Traction right here on UFM, in tune with you. Limaza, that comes from his EP releasing back in 2020. Yeah, it's about 6 years old, give or take. You know, I was having a conversation with my nephew, Malaba. He's a young man, you know, he's of age. And Nerit Bola about music and stuff and, you know, comparison, generational differences. I don't know. I'm talking about an EP. He's like, do you know what an EP is, Kiremuna? I've been working on music since before you were born. Of course I know what an EP is, you know. So I just want to share an EP. It just simply stands for extended play. It's basically wahopolohoya back to the days of the CD. There was a single where an artist would release one particular song with maybe a remix and an extended nyana version of it as a remix. That was a single back then. So now an EP is just an extended play where it's about two or three songs, usually longer than just a single, but shorter than a full album. And it usually is less than 30 minutes long. And that's it, you know? That's enough for the music school for Gumpieno. John B, before that, they don't know. Well, now you know. Yolanda Adams, Fragile Heart, and that quadruplet is Simolotseka, Johnny Gill, Long Way From Home. And that one in Kopetsa Khore, you know, some of us, you might be far from home. And I sincerely hope, Khore, what I'm doing here with you is going to connect you with home, because there is no place like home, right? And this station is dedicated to you, Bokonebo Phirima, Letswane, and beyond. So 89.8 all the way up to 103.9, I've got your back. It's outside of that, you're all the way out to Toyando, or you're down in Cape Town, or even beyond the borders of our beautiful country. Just remember, family, you can use the UConnect app. We download it onto your device. If you have it, do yourself that favor. Otherwise, just simply get on to the website. That's ufm.co.za, and just stream live. I was doing that this afternoon, by the way. So yeah, that's one of my vibes, but the app is always on my phone. And I took a little rang on a D all the way out in Rivonia. He's listening in, so shout out to you, brother. Let's get back into the music. A little bit of Mondlingo coming up, as well as KC and the Sunset. Let's go for it.
1: 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This is your girl, the Superwoman, Karen White. And you're listening to the best station, UFM.

0: Back in the 90s, this song was covered by a group called KWS, which reached number one in the UK. And also, there was another one, Eurodance cover by W. Yeah, but the original, which you're listening to, Khone Janonyana, from way back in 1979, KC and the Sunshine Band. And you are not really familiar with the disco era. I will remind you, KC and the Sunshine Band, amongst others, they gave us hits like That's the Way, You know what? Let me not sing it. This is what I'm talking about. Disco time, baby. Yeah, that's the one I'm talking about, Khone Fana, bringing us Khone Janonyana to 10 minutes before the hour 3 o'clock. And before KC and the Sunshine Band, Kukufile Mondli Ngcobo, very chilled, very vibed, Inkanyezi. And that brings us Khone Janonyana to just 10 minutes before this hour is up. And on the other side of the hour, Tlabaritz Anel, Laki Simula Kabo, Manana, Keisha White, and so forth. But I'm going to wrap this one up with Julio Iglesias featuring the Stevie Wonder, My Love, as well as Peaches and Herb, Reunited. Stay with me for more. This is UFM, always bringing you the best hits because we're in tune with you.
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Released in 2024, Our Broken Hearts Mend. That's the album where this beautiful song comes from. Pina Yaga Manana, Little Things, right here on UFM, in tune with you. 7 minutes after 3 o'clock, Simolotse with Keisha White. At least we started this hour with Keisha White. The Weakness in Me, a song that was, she covered it beautifully, considering Kore Ke Yaga Joan.

rona on Hello Africa, where we're talking about the country Libya, la berabatela up north in the northeastern part of the continent. Me fela gape tla be re tsenela gape re tsena ka the first installment ya the Healing Hour gompieno. That's between 5 and 6 o'clock, and I will be talking about an element of resilience eleng gore I think rena la gore for senyana re le ma Africa gone mo Africa borwa fana, but not only limited to us, it's a global phenomenon. Where I'll be talking about working like an immigrant. Like, what does that even mean? What the heck am I saying? We'll get into it, of course, between 5 and 6 o'clock. Mo gompienong o kana. Mifela khalo khoro o moncha onto the station. Welcome to the family. You are sure to have yourself a brilliant time with me. And I'll take care of you until 6 o'clock, where dawn shall break Sintle fela. But at that time, I'll be handing you over to the breakfast team. For now, though, let's get back into the music. Remember, 89.8 to 103.9, as well as on the DSTV channel 842. Or you can just download the Uconnect app very conveniently. So, remember to latlhela fela on the WhatsApp line, yarona, the studio line 0762602815. I so appreciate melaetsa lona gantse le tsenya fela, including some of the notices that are happening out there. That's what makes us family. Stay tuned rather for more coming up after this.

0: What an amazing performance that we saw just last month in Yanayana in Pretoria, when she was performing during the Kirk Whelan concert. And what an amazing woman, a songstress, voice like a bird, very angelic indeed. 19 minutes after 3 o'clock, that was our beloved sister Mokgaimona met Judith Sepuma, Nare Memotswadi, honoring Motswadi Akhage, our beloved mothers. And I think, Rotle, it's a great time just to take that moment and honor our beloved moms, whether they're here or in heaven. Still, mommy dearest, I care about it. There's no love such as a mother's love. And I got to tell you, one of the things that we tend to overlook sometimes, I don't know whether it's just coincidental. No, man, we've got to remember Horemona, she's also released beautiful gospel music. And I think it's incumbent upon me. I think I should take it upon myself, Hore. I must bring her onto the show and just have a conversation with her. What do you think? 076-260-2815. It is UFM, in tune with you. And you're listening to your music therapist, your life coach, and the guy who gets to bring you, of course, the healing hour between 5 and 6 o'clock, where we play awesome inspirational music. Faja before that with a simple question. What are you waiting for? So what am I waiting for? I need to get Met Judith Sepuma on my show. Absolutely. Let's do that. Keith Martin coming up after this in the second quadra play. Yagompieno Yana right after this, of course.
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from his title track Until the End, Ke Karabo Fana. This is back in 2014, of course, and bringing us Gone Jaanong Yana to 20 minutes before 4 o'clock right here on the station that brings you platinum hits and timeless classics like H-Town, Knock in the Boots before that, as well as Jabu Kanyile, Malo Way. Resimolotse this particular quadruplet with Keith Martin and Simply Ari. If love feels so good, why does it hurt so bad? Why does it hurt so bad? Taking you back to the soundtrack, yeah, Waiting to Exhale. Remember back in the day? Yeah, that was Whitney Houston. Soundtrack, Elenkhore was very pioneering, of course, especially Kantahor Babyface produced it. Yeah. Janet Jackson coming up after this. Stay with me and don't forget, Moma Farklakeng is UFM 898. Get us on all of them, including YouTube. Like a

0: That's the way love. That's the way love. That's the way love.
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0: Oscar Gakagoblela. She's going to be here in the country just next month. Yes, I'm talking about Karen White. And this was the first song Enkilenka Yutlo ya gago many moons ago. And I was like, wow, what a beautiful song. You know, it's people like Karen White who make you fall in love with R&B, and you can't blame them. So yeah, make a date for the month of women, Women's Month, Mo South Africa, Fana next month. And just make sure you get yourself your ticket. Re tla kopana ko teng ko. Janet Jackson before that, That's the Way Love Goes. And ke tla be ke nota ura ena ya bobedi ya You at Dawn. I'm going to wrap it up with another awesome songstress, Shante Moore, with Precious, as well as Loiso Scary. And it's scary how many of us want to attend live performances, but we just don't invest in that beautiful pleasure. Make your date. Let's do it together. What do you say?
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That comes from her album Loli, where way back in 2011, I'm talking, of course, about the beloved Zahara. And incwadi encane khona fana on UFM. It's 9 minutes after 4 o'clock. Welcome aboard. Khalokori, you just joined in. And happy birthday to you if it is your special day. Gompieno, Carl Thomas, and with Summer Rain before that. I tell you, this is a song elongore all seasons. You gotta play it. Just like ice cream. You know, you have it all seasons. I know, yes, I'm weird. It's time. I love ice cream. I can eat ice cream in the dead of winter, and I can drink coffee right in the middle of summer, especially that Rustenburg summer where not a problem. That is how I roll. But I'm here to bring you excellent music right here on You at Dawn, as well as great inspiration and thought-provoking conversation out in Libya, as well as getting into the healing hour, the first installment here this week between 5 and 6 o'clock. With an interesting conversation that I'm going to be having about resilience. 89.8 to 103.9. This is your station that brings you the best hits. And I'm taking you through to a brother who used to be part of the Manhattans, Carl Anderson. And I will be there. And I will be there with you all the way until 6 o'clock on this Monday morning, the 13th of July. This is UFM, in tune with you.

Actor, songwriter, as well as performer, Gonefana, Brian Temba, and Orfila, a beautiful song from his debut album, Something Better, simply called Domino's. Remember, there was actually a pizza joint, a pizza place that has the same name, came here. It's an American thing. It came, but just never lasted. Never lasted, but I guess it's one of those things, right? The local stuff, local is lekker, kind of stayed a little longer. 17 minutes after 4 o'clock right here on UFM. Can't tell anybody about Carl Anderson. I will be there, but I got to make a correction. For some reason, I have a weird dyslexia. I confuse Carl Anderson and Gerald Alston. I can't tell anybody Carl Anderson again. The Manhattans. It's actually Gerald Alston or the Manhattans. Or hopefully from that real iconic song, You Wanna Kiss and Say Goodbye, way back in 1976. But in any case, let's get back into the music. And on the other side of this, I'll be greeting Bagisani Barona all the way out in Libya to find out what are Gwan Gawana Fale. Hello, Mo Africa. Tell me how you are doing. It is UFM in tune with you.

0: 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Very interesting things tse di tsenang ka mogare ka fo. I follow it myself, partly because it's amusing to see myself there, but also very informative, especially some of the interviews that one would miss fale le fale. Very awesome place to get some of that information. 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

And it's 20 minutes after 4 o'clock. It is UFM in tune with you. And you're listening to Ufila Kalegi, your life coach, your music therapist. And right now, Redumedisa ma Afrika Arona. Why? Because I'm a proud African. It's none of my business. What matters is that ikitsi mo Afrika. Gompieno, we are profiling a country that is somewhat controversial according to some people, but Nike bua fela gere ke ka ntla gore ga rena kitso sometimes akere. The official name of the country is the State of Libya, right in North Africa, bordering the Mediterranean Sea to its north, as well as Egypt, Sudan, Chad, Niger, Algeria, and Tunisia. The capital city ya Libya ke Tripoli. I remember even Sade mentioned it in one of her songs. I think it's Smooth Operator. It's got a population of 7.5 million people, estimated, obviously. And the official language is Arabic. The current president, Gantlahor, has got a divided political system rather than a single uncontested leader. The chairman of the presidential council, who's the head of state, Mohamed Al-Menfi, as well as the prime minister of the United Nations recognized government of national unity, who is Abdul Hamid Bebe. Yeah, Bebe, rather. Bebe. Yeah, they use the dinar, the Libyan dinar, that is their currency. And here's a fun fact about this interesting country. Around 90% of it is the Sahara Desert. So it is one of the driest and hottest countries in the world. It also contains an ancient Roman city of Leptis Magna, which is one of the world's best preserved Roman archaeological sites. Libya was inhabited by the Berber people, who are the Amazigh. You can also Morocco, etc. Think of, like, in terms of the gypsies. Yeah, but they're not quite gypsies. Pretty much African still. You know, and then it was, of course, influenced amongst others by the Phoenicians, the Greeks, as well as the Romans, hence we call the architecture kote. In a part of the Ottoman Empire for many, many centuries, or for a few centuries at least, until Italy colonized it in 1911, but then they gained their independence some 40 years later, 1951, becoming one of the first African countries to be an independent nation after the Second World War. And in 1969, that's when things changed significantly, because under a military coup, Muammar Gaddafi, the late Muammar Gaddafi, seized power and ruled on until 2011, where his government was overthrown during what they called the Arab Spring Uprising. Interesting. Yeah, I don't know much about the CIA and involvement. Khaki, a geopolitical analyst. But yeah, you can do your research for them. For I'm also going to do mine extensively. Since 2014, though, Libya has been divided between rival governments, between the East and the West, where the UN recognizes and continues to support the efforts to unify the country so that they can hold national elections one time. But there's still a lot of disagreement and a lot of unresolved issues. You know, so international mediation.

In efforts are still underway le gompieno yana tota tota to reunify rather Libya's rival administrations through some transitional government, through a proposed rather transitional government. So one of the final things I'll mention for gompieno yana ke gore Libya recently approved its first unified national budget after over a decade, and it's an important step forward, you know, especially when it comes to the financial as well as the political cooperation. We'll talk more about this country, Kamoso, especially on the economic front. You do know that it's an oil-rich company, rather country, and we'll get into more details tomorrow. For now, 24 minutes after 4 o'clock. Hello, Mo Africa. Tell me how you are doing. And let's find out more about this beautiful village we call Africa with 54 homes.

She's an acquired taste, but a beautiful, beautiful songstress. When she puts it out there, I'm chasing the hype to be famous. That is not who Simphiwe Dana is. Bringing us to 23 minutes before 5 o'clock. That is her with Bantu Biko Street, a song that comes from her beloved album, The One Love Movement, on Biko Street, or rather on Bantu Biko Street. What a beautiful homage that is given to the late Steve Bantu Biko right here by Simphiwe Dana. And before that, SWV Rain by Sisters with Voices. They're going to be in the country, Libona Isakale. So yeah, stick around for that. And I hope, Ori Lena, you got your tickets. Or maybe you're still going to get your tickets. Whatever the case is, do yourself their favors. Kate Bush Kiana Simulut saying this triple play, an all sisterhood triple play final with this woman's work. Now, most of us would via Maxwell, but she is the original singer. And I have to say, when the cover was done by Maxwell, he did justice to the song. Wouldn't you agree? He really put his soul into it. Yeah, proven Korea, I know you don't go wrong when you put your soul into anything, put your heart rather into anything that you do. Well, that one by Kate Bush comes from the 1989 album, Yahahe, The Sensual World. And, you know, something interesting. Every time Honale challenging your internet, what's the first thing you think of? You know, whether it's on Wi-Fi, Kota, mobile data, whatever the case, when you have an internet connection issue, what do you think of? Yeah, no, satellites this, satellites that. Actually, did you know, Khore, all the internet that travels through, like when we think Khore, it comes through satellites, it's actually through cables underwater. Fiber optic cables that are laid right down across the ocean floor. Yes, at the bottom of the ocean, your internet, listening in, as you probably are, via our website, streaming live, that data is being transferred underwater at the bottom of the ocean. How interesting is that? Via fiber optic cables that are laid there. And these cables carry everything from video calls to emails, financial transactions. Yona, that money we transferring is moving, or at least the data thing is moving underwater. That's why I call like it. Money is an illusion when you think about it. Yes, you can hold currency. Now, is it really 10 rands or is it a piece of paper that represents a value to that currency? Get my point? Because how Romela data that goes underwater in the cables and then comes up on the other side. Did you get the money? Yes, I got the money. Did you get money or did you get a credit to the value of what we have all agreed this currency holds? That's the question I have. But in any case, when a cable is damaged underwater, there are specialized cable repair ships that are dispatched to that area and they use advanced sonar to detect and stuff. But yeah, very technical, very amazing. I'm always saying, Khore, you know, it's always good to learn something new every once in a while. UFM in tune with you, Khone Yanung Reme, at 20 minutes before 5 o'clock. K-Lo is going to talk about the greatest love.

0: Kem with You in My Life, bringing us to 11 minutes before 5 o'clock. For that, another brother who knows just how to harness that fair, like Kimakhai, say K-Lo with Greatest Love, right here on the station that brings you not only the platinum hits, but the soundtrack to your life, Khona Fana. I can't help but mention, Khore, you know, sometimes, and just sometimes, when we get so busy, you gotta make sure, hey, this is done, when the schools are open, this and that, and then and sometimes you just forget to take your foot off the pedal and say, hey, let me appreciate the one who cares for me. Let me appreciate my beloved. And that is why we got music like Yabo Kem right here in the house. And while showing love, let me just extend some of the love to you, Kwaolentenko. Thank you for being part of the family. Rebusakwe, thanks for your message. I appreciate you coming on board like that. Open Chechet Luena, my brother, thank you for coming on board. Yaka Metla, Uloko Merukonle, Uompi Stoffel, as well as my dear sister Mina. Wenwara morning ki na Luena. Rather, 91.8. Thanks, Mina, for that. With all the birthday wishes that you share with the many people in your life, I appreciate you there. As well as Tebogo, Pauline Kuno, thank you for your messages as well. You are loved by UFM. 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
1: 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I just want to say a little something. If you are the brother who takes advantage or abuse women, please do not call me your brother.
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0: So Intense by Lisa Fisher, as well as Sala Sawazi. After that, Joel Zuma.

Ha le modira mogole o ratile mathibe. I can tell you gore gompieno ya on this beautiful Monday the 13th of July, you're going to have yourself a very happy colleague. Why go gore yalo? Because the healing hour ya gompieno, the first installment ya bekeno on this beautiful Monday, is simolotse ka Omega Kuno, and she's a huge fan. O na le Tenka Spirit of Praise just last month. And you could only see if I like the status update to Hashem when I was floating on a cloud. Good morning and welcome to the Healing Hour. Welcome to you, Adon. You've just come on board. You're similar to with Omega Kuno. Coming from worship in spirit and in truth with Omega Kuno. Way back in 2017, hey, it's almost 10 years. Imagine. He is a proud son of the province. We tlagala gona mo Rustenburg mo tlaki be sentle kokoster. Yes. Let's not poach the brother. We must give credit where it's due. Second born, a pastor, of course, a preacher's son. Why wouldn't he? And he was blessed with a beautiful voice, and that is why we get to enjoy Berisimula Letsatsila Gompieno healing our fellow jalo kalefoko la gage for. Excellent stuff. 89.8 to 103.9. Kya go dumedisa anywhere on the frequencies. Gaule 4. I know you're enjoying this lovely music that I'm sharing with you. Otherwise, we'll gaile go re tshwere via the internet. Tla bole mo ufm.co.za, where you can stream live. Khotsa o re tshwere on the DSTV channel 842. Otherwise, just download

0: antsa faposa manaba le dira motseleng ya gago before you get to proceed. So be patient and have the faith, for all shall come to. 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Keke Phoofolo coming up after this, and then Katetjana tla be re bua ka yona khangele ne ke bua ka yona about resilience and why kere work like an immigrant. 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Thought-provoking conversations, I told you.
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Oh yes, it's the awesome resurgence praise. Ya ga ke ke phofolo gona fana. And I want to wrap it like an harry al khono, an khono fatsa kere, make you extend that lie, or na mafuku amantla, khono ko hoa, na ke tapelo mafuku amunati alo. And I hope khoro sincerely, it does become the day, the week, that will be the one that changes your life forever. There's a huge opportunity that's just around the corner. Ikhwe metse patiently. Luwena tota, do not lose faith, don't lose hope. Keep pushing, keep grinding. Remember khore, every journey is started not only with one step, but you take it one step at a time. You cannot leap to your goal. You cannot leap to everything. You have to take it one step at a time. And those short steps, those tiny ones, sokwadi nyatsa ka ntla khore, those are the very ones that are going to get you there. Don't try to leap. You might sprain something that need not be sprained. 19 minutes after 5 o'clock. Ke khona fela ntse re tsena le mo khona ke re ke

0: It's going to be a cloudy day, but let your smile be the sunshine for the day. 18 degrees ko Johannesburg, 19 khona ko Pitori on the Gauteng side of life. And then coming home here, closer nyana, Bretzelwane tswala ka that 19 degree temperature, as well as Mufftown and Rusty Dusty. 21 degrees, slightly warmer ko Vryburg le Taung, of course. And Rebona 20 degrees go Potchefstroom, as well as go Matlera. I could do Bopano, so you come to expect that. 18 degrees go Lichtenberg as well. So that should hopefully get you ready when it comes to Otropo ya gago, gore how you're going to be styling and looking fine and fly for the day. Mifalare latlela kere kitla go tlisetsa a bit of Israel Mosetla after this. And then kate jana yana, kutla bukhina le some tsepo le bepe. But not before, yoro tlotlela about resilience and why kere work like an immigrant. And yes, I'm very intentional in my statement. Let's get into it. 20 minutes after 5. It's a U flashback. Take me back
1: to that U moment. Right, Woman Talk Wednesday, imitation or competition? Ladies, would you be okay with your best mate copying your style?
2: Bothata ke ha o kopisa o batla go tshwana le motho o, and then on top of it, o nagana gore o betere than motho o mo kopisang.
3: Yes.
1: Unless it really destroy.
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It's the powerful voice of Busi Sibiya Khwanafana on UFM. In tune with you, as always, Londolozi. Obviously the live one, and as I keep saying, Khore, do yourself a favor and catch these performances live. 25 minutes before 6 o'clock on this beautiful Monday, the 13th of July, on UFM. Hello, Bukonibu Pirima Kiahu Dumedisa, Katlompo Lerato Lubi Kokobeto, and I'm happy to be here on this beautiful and special day. And I say it's special because it is a Monday, my favorite day of the week, of course. And Kisalebale, Katlima Khatla, all the way out, Koma Kapan, good morning to you. I know you're listening in religiously, so as a silent listener, but I'm on to you. I know you're tuning in, and I love that. Humpiano yana kibua ka kanya resilience. And one of the reasons I brought it up is because I got to thinking about what has been happening in our country of late. And there's been a slow but steady buildup of tensions amongst others. But in all of that chaos, if I can call it that, confusion, misunderstandings, even miseducation and misinformation that will go out there. And that, amongst others, is what will hurt us. And then you hear things like, no, foreign nationals are taking our jobs, etc. To which then I got to thinking, number one, this is not a unique situation to South Africa. Number two, because it's a global phenomenon, by the way. Number two, what is it about the statement that they're taking our jobs? How is it that we are not able to keep those jobs if we are here? And that is what inspired Kanya Humpieno to say, for the record, let me just put it, this is not about nationality. My topic is not about nationality. It is about determination. It is about focus. It is about making the most of every opportunity that comes your way. And why do I say work like an immigrant? Let's picture it, Khosinyan. For whatever reason, you find yourself leaving South Africa, right? Challenges, and you choose a country, whichever it is, around the world. And then you go there, you land there. You are there because you left for reasons that you know and understand. Everything is new. Now imagine, ibile, more challenging, you go to a country where the first language is not even English. So now you have to learn the local language. But you're there and you're determined to make a life for yourself because you wouldn't leave and wanting to go from bad to worse. Nobody does that, right? Now when you're there, what happens? Your first thought is, I need to survive. I need to eat, I need shelter, and so on. So, without fail, those are the first things you start looking for. Hankitleki were about the Maslow's hierarchy of needs. I'm not going to get into that. Time does not allow me. But your first level of determination says, I must survive because I want a better life for myself and my children and future generations. I get. And once that has started, you begin then to start looking for whatever challenges that you're going to face. Your focus is, number one, to survive. Your focus is to get your basic needs in place. You start looking at what skills you have. You start looking at what talents you're blessed with and what you can trade for money, right? Your skills, your talents, whether you sell products or you're selling a service, whatever the case is, you start looking at that. You're not worried gore batla reng ge ke tsama ka koloi ya khale batla reng ge ke tana taxi whether is konne ke tswa teng ne ke tsama ka koloi ena le motor plan. You're not worried about that. You are focused on that which you need to get, and time is of the essence because you don't want to find yourself sleeping in the street. Imagine if we had that sense of urgency when we approach our jobs, our businesses, and whatever opportunities we seek gone ya no gompieno right here at home. Imagine you didn't worry or you have to upgrade your vehicle because your neighbor did and try

0: to live up to the Joneses or the Malloys across the street. Imagine if your focus was on building on the small, the little that you have, and building on it because you rely on the talents that you are blessed with. Imagine when you pray every night, Khore, everything works because you are determined. You are that determined. Imagine when you're seeking opportunity everywhere you go constantly because you're focused on making sure, Khore, not a day will go by where you have to sleep in the streets. You're not worried, Khore, no, barediwa kai, ro groove, le bona bampone, Khore, le na, I was there, oh, maka register, ko monateng. But instead, every cent you get is dedicated towards that. You reward yourself along the way, but that is not your primary focus. Imagine if you don't lose hope despite the challenges and the setbacks that come your way, gantla, Khore, you are there to win against all odds. That's what people do when they're in foreign lands. Yes, understandably, some come with evil intentions. I'm not referring to those ones. My show is not about the negativity, it's about the positivity. And that, I ask you, imagine you start today, imagine you start this week that way and see what happens. And after you look back as feedback at the end of this week and say, let's try this method again next week and the following week and the week after. Tell me what your life will be the 6 months between now and the end of the year. Maybe we should have that conversation at the end of the year. Imagine. Work like your life and future depend on it, because in all respects, they do. Love and respect. The U Flashback, taking you back
1: to that U moment. Right, Woman Talk Wednesday, imitation or competition? Ladies, would you be okay with your best mate copying your style?
2: Uthata ke ha o kopisa o batla go tshwana le motho o, and then on top of it, o nagana gore o betere than motho o mo kopisang.
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0: Tlhola ke bua ke re ke itlwaeditse gore every time I wake up in the morning, the first three words I utter are not I love you. The first three words I utter are thank you God, because it's yet another gift. That's why it's called the present, and that's why we're up gompieno. And I thank you for the messages that have been coming through. I've been trying to get through all of them, but they're quite a lot, and I hope gore ga o nkwatele just because I did not read yours or play your voice note. But just one quickly to squeeze it in. Thank you, my brother, all the way from Lobatse, ko Botswana. Black B, you call yourself. I like that. Black B. Thank you for being part of the show. I don't know if you're listening in via the Uconnect app or you're streaming live. Whichever it is, I'm glad you're part of the family, and we are growing one heart at a time, just as with yourself. Uteng Mishaka, thank you for shouting out, and I'm glad that you're loving the show. As am I, by the way. You know, when you love what you do, it does not feel like work at all. And on that merry note, let me greet another brother who has been passionate for longer than some of us have been alive, though I'm not including myself in that one. You've been in the radio game for a while. He is a veteran who's not only young at heart, but is blessed with wisdom. How are you, my king?
1: Well, you say all the good words you say. Had you got like 20 million, I'll be more happier. Thank you.
0: I'm working on it, Tuskawa. Working on it. Work in progress. How are you?
1: Right,
0: sir. Yeah, I see you.
1: Right, I'm good. Good. Good. Good. Good. Good. Look, all the names are important, but how is that Black? Black is not even from Botswana. He just sleeps there.
0: Oh, yeah. Okay.
1: Yeah, no, Black is a South African. He's a South African. When he's ready, he can come and fetch his citizenship from me.
0: Kisiame, my brother, and how about yourself?
1: Rodimiri Selebaretsi, 9 minutes to 6 o'clock. Kapichan, are you following the World Cup where we sit now?
0: Like a rota here and there. I must confess, my enthusiasm kind of waned a bit.
1: Yeah.
0: When you start seeing, okay, this looks more theatrical than sporting.
1: Yeah.
0: Let me just put it on the table from my side. That's my amateur interpretation.
1: Well, I think a lot of people wouldn't disagree with you. And we're going to talk about it a little bit. We'll discuss it a little bit on the morning show.
0: Right.
1: This one's got to win it. And you'll be surprised. On social media, there's a lot of Messi haters all of a sudden. It looks like everyone thinks that what is happening is being choreographed to make him look a lot better than he already is. I don't think that's the case. I'll tell you,
0: I agree
1: you what I think my thought process where it is in terms of what's happening now with football.
0: Yeah.
1: In other issues, Finance Minister Enoch Godongwana, he I don't know if you heard the statement that he put out stating that struggling municipalities have pocketed, wait for it, over 1.7 billion rand from workers. Okay, they deduct all these monies from workers' salaries. These are meant for pension funds.
0: Yeah.
1: And these funds were never transferred to those pension funds. It's not as if you decide, I've had enough. I just want to quit now. You know, I want to go on pension. How I tell you, I'm going to go You know, this is one of the reasons, the key reasons why Treasury would have withheld funding from 69 municipalities.
0: Wow.
1: And then it brings you and me to this question. And you don't have to be a rocket scientist to ask this question is, okay, so financial mismanagement is one of the key reasons, or the main reason, actually. Let's just put it out there.
0: Yeah.
1: Okay. And you are deciding not to give them money. Service delivery suffers. Why don't we just go in there and start prosecuting these officers that are actually performing or underperforming, rather?
0: Yeah.
1: This would really help, because now, as a taxpayer, you become a victim twice. You don't you don't get the services that, if you pay for them, you've been paying for them. Mm-hmm. And then when Treasury withholds the money, you still don't get them. So that's one of the issues that we're discussing today. And also, whose homework is it anyway?
0: I can tell you,
1: I'm sure even the kids are chuckling in bed from time to time to go, yeah, parents are getting it wrong. We're happy we're sleeping. So that's what's coming up on this Monday edition of Blackface with you. Blackface. Yeah. Thank you, sir.
0: Oh, that's funny. Yeah. Thank you very much, my brother. Looking forward to it. And I know you want to hear what Karabo Tlhape has in store for you with an awesome African medley. Nafela, my medley is simple. It's been a pleasing pleasure to be here giving you all this awesome music, great inspiration and thought-provoking conversation. Kinalawana gape ka moso between 3 and 6 o'clock in the morning at you at dawn. Thank you for being part of the show. Thank you for being part of the family. Love and respect. And remember, do drink water. Your body will always love you for it, and it keeps away the wrinkles. Good night in the morning.
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2: In the day's temperatures, Rustenburg 6 to 21 degrees, Mahikeng 6 to 22, and Johannesburg 7 with a high of 17. The government cautions against misinformation regarding illegal immigration, and President Cyril Ramaphosa honors soldiers who were killed during the First World War. Good morning, I am Tsego Fatsoletsie. The government has again warned against misinformation about the country's response to illegal immigration. The chairperson of the Inter-Ministerial Committee on Migration, Mamoloko Gubai, sought to clarify a misunderstanding arising from sentiments delivered by her presidency counterpart, Kumbudzo Ntshabeni, about feedback from citizens regarding some Nigerian nationals. Gubai was speaking during a media briefing in Hatfield.
3: Minister Ntshabeni never said all Nigerians are drug dealers in the statement. So it can be that the insinuation is that she said Nigerians are drug dealers. She didn't say that. She spoke about drug dens, and my explanation is that if you listen to the marchers, you listen to the South Africans, that's what they have given us as feedback to say, ministers, go to Sunnyside. We do have this challenge of drug dens that are there. It is South Africans who are saying to us, they are run, some of them are run by Nigerians. And Minister Ntshabeni was explaining the feedback that we have received from South Africans.
2: Meanwhile, Acting Police Minister Professor Firoz Kachalia condemned the false claims regarding the targeting of Nigerians in the country.
4: We should not be represented as some kind of tyranny, a dictatorial government that is responding in an uncaring way. To the Nigerian journalist, and I can also hear your anger, you referred to four cases. I encourage you to give me that information and I will follow it up. But the purpose of your question was to suggest that Nigerians are a special category of people who are being victimized in South Africa by virtue of their nationality, failing to distinguish between issues of illegal immigration and issues of criminality.
2: In other news, President Cyril Ramaphosa has honored South African soldiers who died during the First World War back in 1916 in France. More than 229,000 South African soldiers served during the war, and over 10,000 of them lost their lives. Ramaphosa delivered a keynote address during the memorial service held in France.
5: As South Africa, we must remain committed to the peaceful resolution of conflict. At the same time, we honor those who serve in our armed forces today. We honor them because they serve to keep the peace. Democratic South Africa must reflect the values for which generations struggled. Equality should inspire every member of our armed forces to serve with honor. It should remind our nation that those who wear the uniform must be respected.
2: And lastly, the UN has resolved to strengthen cross-border coordination in efforts to contain the spread of Ebola virus in the Democratic Republic of Congo and Uganda. It is confident that this will assist in reducing infections and fatalities. Here's UN spokesperson Stefan Dujarric.
6: Emphasis has been placed on strengthening contact tracing, expanding lab capacity, supported treatment and infection control, enhanced risk communication and community engagement, and reinforced screenings at borders. To sustain these gains, our team and partners are supporting the authorities in maintaining and updating the national response plan for the next 6 months to ensure that Uganda remains ready to detect and respond rapidly to any resurgence.
2: A recap of the top story. The government cautions against misinformation regarding illegal immigration. I'll be back with headlines at 6:30.
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7: All right, happy Monday. Breakfast with you. Let's take a first look at what's happening in the world of sports. We start off with your headlines this morning. Former Kaizer Chiefs playmaker Gaston Serinho is closing in on a move to a new team in the PSL still. And Jannik Sinner has successfully defended his Wimbledon title after defeating Alexander Zverev. These and more at 20 past 6.
8: That headline could have easily been Sinner sins again.
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9: Good morning, happy Monday. Let's take a look at your roads this Monday. Heavy traffic on the D108 eastbound in Rustenburg. We also have a bit of queuing traffic on Bosch Street, Gwekoparanteng and Nelson Mandela Drive. Threads, the R511 is starting to fill up. Heavy traffic in Bot and Klerksdorp. This is on Main Reef Road at the Liam Hay Street intersection. Bodgestroom, we are looking at the beginning stages of morning traffic on Nelson Mandela Drive heading towards the Bayers Rodier Avenue intersection. And it's Solago Mafikeng, where the R503 Hosenaga Drobo will delay you just a bit there. If I've missed anything, you do let us know on the WhatsApp line 076-260-2815.
8: Oh, San Shizi. Mm-hmm. San good morning.
9: You know where it is now.
8: Where
9: it's
8: is
9: by
8: it?
9: The throat now.
8: Ah,
9: yeah.
8: Okay.
9: But it's out. It's on its way out.
8: You're getting better. You're sounding a lot better. Yeah?
1: Northwest, your day starts here. Pat Cash, Kanem Black, and Wururiseng Mafura. Wake up the right way with Breakfast with You. Only on UFM, in tune with you.
8: Somebody who's listening and they're thinking to themselves, why doesn't she just stay home, just stay in bed and recover? It's like a strip show. You don't get on the table to dance, you're not getting the money thrown at you. Dumela Mafrika,
9: Diallo Stoker. Good morning.
8: Good weekend? Did you guys have good weekends? Let's quickly check that.
9: Yeah, I had a good weekend. It's just that the news was not that good.
8: Which part?
9: The Middle East part.
8: Oh, yeah.
9: Also,
8: yeah.
9: There's a man who ate Relaxa.
8: He ate it? Relaxa?
9: Yes, he ate it.
7: Because I know the one that was caught stealing,
8: yeah.
7: I think.
8: Mamu Mimia.
9: No, oh. No, this one, it's a certain brand of relaxer.
8: Okay.
9: On the bottle, it says butter blend. So, we won nearly move fridging about Ria. Nagahusola, Mazaduaka.
7: I thought it was in the fridge, though.
9: No, but certain products do belong in the fridge.
7: Hair products?
9: Yes, yeah, and skincare products.
7: That you keep in the fridge.
8: Yeah,
9: yes.
8: Yeah, you do get some products.
9: I get it, you're not going to mix them with everything. You're probably going to dedicate a shelf for them.
7: I was 2 years old when I found out.
9: Really?
8: Yeah. So, swara ba.
9: Aba yera yot.
8: Do you know what orange is like? I got a rot or whale until a
9: certain. Kaluswana. Arki ice cream.
8: Yay. Be careful. Well, if you're within earshot, clearly this is not a good idea.
7: He can sue.
8: Who?
7: He's got ground.
8: Oh, sue him.
7: The
9: no.
7: man who ate the Relaxa from the fridge. I promise you he's got ground. He can
8: yeah, but
7: sue.
8: Oh, sue him, man.
9: Who's he going to sue? His wife?
7: Whoever's idea it was to put hair products in the fridge.
8: But what were you thinking when I had that container, like I go to butter, I go to Relaxa? You thought, this is going to relax my bowels?
7: What? I don't want to relax. I don't want to
9: butter blend. Cream relaxer.
8: There we go.
7: I want a butter blender. Khatelapil.
8: Well, my weekend was one of those forgettable weekends. Nothing to write home about. But like you guys, I was obviously watching the news. Football brilliance in this country. Jaden Adams. Whew. Where do we start? Kanem will probably touch on that a bit. There's also a rugby player we lost as well over the weekend. Very young people. That, you know, these. And, you know, when somebody's 20, 25 and they pass on, you know, when you're my age, you worry a lot. You really do. Well, I suppose any age. Yeah. Lots to talk about as well in terms of the World Cup, the political side of the World Cup, not the football part of it. I don't know if you guys have seen this. There's a lot of Messi haters that are coming up, you know, on social media. People are targeting him. They believe that all of this is being choreographed so he can become a great or the greatest or a GOAT, if you will. I don't think the guy means it. I think there's a political motive to it.

0: Really?
1: Ooh. Did you keep it?
2: Yes.
1: Well, oh, it's yours.
0: Well, here we are. Yeah. Here we are. Look, I'll take 100 for now. For Monday, I'll take 100. I don't have change, so give me a straight 100. Telling what that we have against it.
2: Guess what? I was asked to go get my sister more money.
0: Bamufa chelate.
2: Na bafan bamufa na. Bafan na. Give our man na.
0: I want to be adopted by your family. Let's do this. 10 minutes after 6. This is Breakfast with You, Monday, the 13th of July.

0: What are we going to say? Moloko stole the song and we're stealing it back now. It's the Shasha version of Sing It Back with Pori and Kabza. And it was Moby Dixon starting us out there in Abantu, 19 after 6. Thanks for joining us this morning. It's going to be a straightforward day as far as the weather's concerned. 21 degrees maximum in Freiburg and Daung. Rustenburg will peak at 19 degrees. We're hoping for no cash in transit highs. Thank you. Borch, 20 degrees your maximum. Mahikeng, a high of 19 degrees. Lichtenberg, not warm at all. 18 degrees in that part of the world can be bitingly cold. And then you've got Klerksdorp at 20. And then Brits getting to 19 degrees today. Yes, I did it. Something that we never do. I actually had breakfast this morning. Hey, so proud of myself. We work on breakfast radio, but we never have breakfast before we come onto the show. Am I correct?
1: So how do you know?
0: Yeah, for the first time in, say, 10 years, had breakfast
1: That's
0: before coming
1: nice.
0: To the show. Yeah, yeah.
2: Nandi, bruh.
1: Hey! I'm sure you know HD, you know.
0: I can't mention the brand.
1: Oats. Oh.
0: No. Kitty biscuit. What do you want to tell
1: us? Biscuit.
0: What do you want?
1: Yes.
0: Even like a salamitia will unpeel, we give him me a peanut butter. Mitiala will angle Yakumuraha, how much I send Nahela.

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6: Former Kaizer Chiefs playmaker Gaston Serinho is closing in on a move to Durban City on a free transfer. The 35-year-old left Naturena at the end of June and is expected to reunite with former Chiefs coach Khalil Ben Youssef in KwaZulu-Natal. Serinho brings a wealth of PSL experience after successful spells with Mamelodi Sundowns as well as Chiefs, including a Nedbank Cup winner's medal. And Durban City, they continue strengthening their team ahead of the CAF Confederation Cup campaign, especially the new season as well on the site. Still on the football field, Argentina threw to the 2026 FIFA World Cup semi-finals after beating Switzerland 3-1 after extra time in Kansas City. Alexis McAllister gave the defending champions an early lead before Denin Doya equalised for the Swiss in the second half. And Switzerland's hopes, they took a major blow when Brill Mbolo was sent off and Julian Alvarez produced a stunning extra time strike to restore Argentina's advantage. And Lautaro Martinez sealed the victory later on as Lionel Messi's side booked a blockbuster semi-final against the Three Lions, which is England. After England, they just made sure that they also book a spot in the semi-final, but we'll get to that a bit later on. Let's wrap things up here. In the courts, there was some tennis news. Jannik Sinner has successfully defended his Wimbledon title after defeating Alexander Zverev in four sets on center court. The world number one recovered from dropping the opening set to win 6-7, 7-6, 6-3, 6-4 and claim his fifth Grand Slam title. And the victory also marks Sinner's 100th Grand Slam match win, achieved in front of the Prince and the Princess of Wales there, along with Prince George and Prince Charlotte in the royal box. Must have been a one for the books. Yes, Sinner, after the win.
7: Amazing, amazing achievement from my side. Very tough match today against Sasha. Felt like both very high level because it was not easy to play. It was very dusty, breezy. So very happy, and of course standing here again as champion means a lot to me.
6: All right, this is all your sports. More headlines just after 7 this morning on Breakfast with You. Let's get into your morning sports trivia question. Except for today though, we're giving you just a local break. I'm coming through with your morning sports trivia question. 0762602815. That is our studio WhatsApp line. 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That's myself, Pat Cash, as well as Sunshine on Breakfast with You.
4: Sunshine.
6: Sorry. Mm-hmm. All right, so let's talk about football. We're on the football field. The ball is round. Our condolences, of course, to the Adams family there. Matter of fact, that's who we're talking about on our morning sports trivia question. Jaden Adams, a South African midfielder. He made history as the first academy graduate to sign a professional contract with a particular team that we're looking for this morning. And during his time with this team, he made 139 appearances and played a key role in helping the club win its first ever major trophy. This would have been back in 2023, the Carling Knockout Cup. That's the trophy we're talking about. Which team did he play for where he signed his first professional contract as an academy graduate? Take us in studio.
4: Mamelodi Sundowns.
6: Yeah. All right.

0: a mansion that Nelly sort of abandoned. It's worth about $1.2 million. Beautiful house. You know, I just left it, Nelly. Yeah. Anyway, he was making a lot of money with this song, featuring Patti LaBelle in the video, Nelly and Kelly and Dilemma. Right. Fortunately, the question this morning, as far as morning sports trivia question, doesn't have that optic yellow ball. I prepared myself. I was reading through tennis trivia, thinking he's going to go there. No, he goes a different direction. But knowing you guys, you will rescue us, yeah? Right. We're coming back, revealing. And by the way, we still need those traffic tips wherever you are. You can reach out on our WhatsApp number. It's 6:30 now.
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2: In stories making headlines, the government cautions against misinformation regarding illegal immigration. And President Cyril Ramaphosa honors soldiers killed in the First World War. More details at 7.
0: And privately, I cannot wait for the football season to start so that Seho can be sad.
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3: Let's take another look at your roads. Driving through Rustenburg this morning, we are

0: still looking at some queuing traffic at the D108 eastbound, Bethlehem Street, Kokopananteng, Nelson Mandela Drive, Howley Moor, Harkatropo, and Rustenburg will add a delay onto your travel time. Moving through Brits, the R511 at the Crocodile Street intersection, heavy congestion there. There's heavy traffic in Klerksdorp. This is on Liam Hayes Street, Koyakutwa, from Main Reef Road. That traffic also continues onto Ian Street, Kokopananteng, the Chris Honey Road. Heavy traffic in Potchefstroom. This is on Nelson Mandela Drive. This is at the Beyers Nodier Avenue intersection. We also have that queuing traffic at the James Moroka intersection. How look at my figuring? There's some heavy traffic on the R503 Hotsenagatropo. That traffic leads you to the Nelson Mandela Drive and Shepherd Street intersection, as well as heavy traffic on Freiburg Road, Kufetako Imperial, heading towards the Modiri Molema intersection. If we've missed anything, let us know on the WhatsApp line 076-260-2815.
1: All right, here we are. Let's see if you've got the answer for this morning.
2: All right, Jaden Adams made history as the first Academy graduate to sign a professional contract with this team that we're looking for. And during his time with the team, he made 139 appearances and played a key role in helping the club win its first ever major trophy back in 2023, the Carling Knockout Cup. So Sunshine, I suppose this also gives you an idea that maybe it's not Mamelodi Sundowns, because this cannot be their first major trophy, considering.
0: Okay.
2: Alright, 076-260-2815, our studio WhatsApp line. Do you know the name of this team where Jaden Adams signed his first academy, his first professional contract with, having come up the academy ranks? Malik, let's get to you.
1: Well, play the voice note.
2: Yeah?
1: Yeah.
2: We'll get to you after.
1: Yeah.
2: Okay.
0: How are we going to get to you? Huh? Are we going to get to you?
1: Yeah, you are.
0: All right.
1: Proper.
2: 076-260-2815. Your answers are in. Here's one.
3: Breakfast team.
2: Good morning.
3: You are Tenno Lomana. The team you are looking for is Stellenbosch FC.
2: Stellenbosch FC, Malik.
1: Let's not interrupt people while they're talking. This gentleman was still making a point.
2: No, he is. He's done.
1: Okay. Yeah. I'm going to come out. My Google is not working.
2: Yeah.
1: Yeah. What? Thanks.
2: That's your answer, your submission.
1: My Google isn't working.
2: Well.
1: So I don't have a submission.
2: Here's one.
3: What are you looking for? Stellenbosch is Isaac Tapisho in Kenyan.
1: Hey, bro.
2: Sorry.
3: What are you looking for? Stellenbosch is Isaac Tapisho in Kenyan. Thank
1: Stellenbosch
3: you.
1: FC.
2: Where is he? I was trying to the name of the place.
1: Say it again.
3: What are you looking for? Stellenbosch is Isaac Tapisho in Tsokonyan.
1: Tsokonyan.
2: Tsokonyan.
1: Thank you, sir.
0: Thanks.
1: Tsokonyan.
0: Thanks.
2: Stellenbosch FC, that is the correct answer. The Maroons. He made 139 appearances with the team. So far, he's only played for two teams.
1: Yeah.
0: The Maroons.
2: The Maroons, yes.
1: The Maroons, yeah.
0: Like the color maroon.
1: Yeah, bro.
2: Yeah.
1: Yeah.
0: Okay.
2: Those are the team colors. Maroon.
1: That's the color that used to be worn by Morocco Swallows.
2: Yeah.
1: The birds.
0: Yes.
2: Maswai Swai.
1: Yeah. Yeah.
0: That kind of lacks aura, though.
2: Really?
0: The Maroons?
1: Yeah.
0: Is that their official nickname?
1: Yeah.
2: Yeah.
0: Hmm.
1: Yeah.
0: Interesting.
1: And they win, eh?
2: Yeah.
1: They win from time to time. Right, thanks, man. I thought we refer another chance, you know. Yeah, let's give other kids an opportunity to answer. Yeah, it's 26 minutes to 7 o'clock. We play this game every Monday. Whose homework is it anyway? When we come back, we'll have two parents going up against each other, all in honor of the kids. Please kiss the kids for us. Yeah, we miss them. We miss the inspiration, really.

0: John Carter. This weekend, he was touring somewhere and he brought on his mentor, Jazo. There'd been people that have been trolling him, saying that he doesn't recognize this guy. The guy put him on. Well, Jay-Z brought the guy on. I was just so impressed with him, you know. He had a watch like mine. Anyway, let's move on. That features the Notorious B.I.G. What? What? Look at these smiles here. What's wrong with you guys? You
1: know?
0: Yeah, anyway. Song features Notorious B.I.G. and I Love the Dough. I know you want to tell your kids, I'm going to work for the passion. You know, I love what I do. I went to school for this. Come on. Bondo yo hwe metse kwa le payment ya koloi ya kere le dikoloto. Yeah, sometimes it's okay for you to admit it's just for the money. Yeah. 20 to

0: Evan, let's play Whose Homework Is It Anyway?
1: Hey, my family is coming this weekend.
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0: Alrighty, we're here. It's Monday, and we have this game that we play in honor of the kids. Look, we're not going to be as good as they are, but Sunshine has all the details and who the contestants are this morning.
5: So, schools may be closed for the holidays, but before the kids head back to the class, we need to make sure that the parents are ready. So, our parents this morning, Ki Andris Wali Easy, as well as Abigail. It's time for Whose Homework Is It Anyway? We ask the parents homework-style questions that are straight out of the classroom, and Redlabona Horu, who is ready for the test.
0: Alrighty.
5: No pressure, just a little bit of fun.
0: Alrighty, let's go talk to them in alphabetical order, A, B. So we're going to start with Abigail. Hey, Abigail.
6: Good morning.
0: Are you all right? Have you had your coffee yet?
6: Not yet. You know, when the schools are closed, we take our time to wake up.
0: I can tell, Abigail. But very quickly, thank you for agreeing to do this. And which of the superstars are you representing this morning?
6: I've got Siso, Wami, and Zoe.
0: Yeah, let's go, Abigail. All the best, yeah? All right, stay on
6: you.
0: The line. Andris.
7: Good morning.
0: You well?
7: I'm well, and you guys?
0: When are we know you, man? Even your kids, we're going to adopt them, so there's no point. But please mention your little girl's name.
7: Jessica Munamud.
0: Yes, Jessica. Right. You know the rules. You guys have heard this before, and we're ready to go. Network is
7: Yamaker.
0: Yes,
7: we're all good.
0: All right, let's go.
5: Question number one. What is the opposite of ancient?
0: Remember to call your name before you give us an answer.
7: Abigail.
5: Question number one. What is the opposite of ancient?
0: Abigail.
6: And you.
5: All right. Question number two. What is the half of 96?
6: Abigail. It's 48.
5: Question number three. What gas do humans breathe in order to stay alive?
6: Abigail. Oxygen.
5: Question number four. Which ocean lies along South Africa's east coast?
0: Andres.
7: Atlantic Ocean.
5: Question number five. What does Wi-Fi allow you to do?
7: Andres. Access to internet.
5: Question number six. How many minutes are there in 2 hours?
6: Abigail.
7: 120.
5: Question number seven. In which year did South Africa host the FIFA World Cup?
7: Andres.
8: Of course.
5: Question number eight. What can fill an entire room but takes up no space?
6: Abigail. Air.
8: What's that?
6: Air,
0: you said. Okay.
5: Question number nine. Which word is spelled incorrectly in the dictionary?
7: You? Andres. That's trying Oxford.
0: Okay. All right.
5: Okay, the last question. What has one eye but cannot see?
6: What has?
5: One eye but cannot see.
6: I know this.
8: These are trick questions, by the way.
6: Uh-huh.
0: It has one eye.
5: But can't see.
0: But cannot see.
6: Hmm.

0: Yeah, that's all right. Okay. So how do you guys think you did?
1: Well, you know, I'm the champ. I'm the champ again today.
0: Okay. Okay.
2: Sounds like a champ.
0: Andres?
3: Better than zero, but I'm going to get it.
0: All right, let's go to the reveal and get those answers for you. 10 questions for whose homework is it anyway? First question was based on the English language. What is the opposite of ancient?
4: The opposite of ancient is modern.
0: Modern.
4: Yes.
2: So new should be okay, no?
4: We can take new.
0: Second question, mathematics or maths. What is the half of 96?
4: It is 48. Abigail got this correct.
0: Yay. Number three, natural sciences. What gas do humans breathe in to stay alive?
4: Oxygen.
0: Who got this?
4: Abigail got this right.
0: Yeah. Geography. Which ocean lies along South Africa's east coast?
4: The Indian Ocean. No one got this.
2: What was Andries' submission?
4: Pacific Ocean.
0: Pacific Ocean, yeah. We know you love the beach, Andries, but this is the wrong one. Number five, technology. What does Wi-Fi allow you to do?
4: Andries got this correct when he said connects you to the internet.
0: Number six, life skills. How many minutes are there in 2 hours?
4: Abigail said 120 minutes.
0: Go, Abigail. She knows she's made somebody wait for this long. Number seven, history. In which year did South Africa host the FIFA World Cup?
4: 2010.
0: Before we could even finish the question, Philip was already in there. Trick question number eight. What can fill an entire room but takes up no space?
4: The correct answer here is light.
2: You know, Abigail oxygen. Said... air.
0: Yeah, said air.
2: Is she wrong though?
0: We're looking for light.
2: because
4: but is the room full? Think about air.
2: Okay, let me give you a scenario, right?
0: Yeah. Mm-hmm.
2: We are in this room, Khone Anong. Is it not gonna fill the room?
4: No, it won't fill the room.
2: Really? Should I try?
4: Stink up
2: the air. No, please.
0: Let's go to number nine. Which word is spelled incorrectly in every dictionary?
4: The word is incorrectly.
0: Not Oxford.
1: Oh, God.
0: And the last one, for whose homework is it anyway? What has one eye but cannot see? I was crossing my fingers that no one says right one. What's the correct answer?
4: A needle.
0: A needle.
4: Yes.
2: Abigail?
1: I knew this. Yeah. I knew it. I forgot it.
0: Well, that's why this game is so special. You know, all of these questions, if we were to ask you these at around 12 midday, your brain would just kick in easily. In the morning, it's a bit of a challenge. And Abigail, how are the kids?
1: The kids are good. The kids are sleeping.
0: Yeah.
2: Yo, they must come back, Shem. You are.
1: No, they must come back.
2: We miss them.
0: Yeah, Kubi. Thanks a lot, for participating. And congratulations for being champion. We look forward to, you joining us next week, Monday again, yeah?
1: Thank you.
0: Thanks. Andries, the queen. Is she all right?
3: He's all right, laughing at me, like I'm disappointed.
0: Yeah, you actually did. Listen, Andries, it's not a bad idea for you to constantly...
3: Yeah,
0: because, these kids are going to be, notable people in the future. Andries, you're going to get, free legal representation. Guys, thank you so much, and we'll chat to you, Abigail, next week, Monday, and have a good Monday yourselves, yeah?
3: Thank you, guys. Bye.
0: All right. Whose homework is it anyway? Abigail there, the winner. What did you want to do, Galitech?
2: Well, we were debating the fact that air also fills up the room, like light does. So I just thought, it makes sense.
0: So you think we should have taken the air as an alternative? To
2: maybe half a point, but she won anyway. So
0: she won, yeah,
2: doesn't matter.
0: Alrighty, this competition happens every Monday on Breakfast with You. You're one of those parents that want to show off just how sharp your mind is in the morning. And by the way, all the parents that have been here and didn't get their answers right, it's not because the questions are difficult.
2: Oh, no.
0: It's the morning. The morning, sometimes you just drag yourself. I mean, from out of bed into the bathroom. Now they want you on the phone. Now you got to impress the kids. it tends to wear you down. We understand.
2: They also haven't had breakfast like you.
0: Yeah. Mm. Oh, yeah. I'm wondering, why am I so full of energy?
4: Summit.
0: Yeah. Wow. It's 10 to 7.
4: Who says we have to wait until December for festive magic? Sun City brings a full winter wonderland.

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0: Kristen. You can do anything you want. Just make sure that I'm not late for work. I've got to be at work by 8 o'clock. Thank you. Let me love you. Breakfast with you. Welcome everyone who listens online as well. This is what the Northwest sounds like. Yeah. UFM in tune with you. Majita Mondays.
1: All right. Time for us to talk, gents. I want us to talk about something very specific today. So I grew up on a lot of Beyonce.
0: Okay.
1: Rihanna as well. Uh-huh. Who's that Titanic lady? Celine Dion. Uh-huh. Yes. And this is music that obviously would have been, you know, inspired my sisters, basically.
0: Okay. Sure.
1: This is the music that they listened to. And for me, it was really easy to, you know, catch on as well because it had fine tunes. And I was like, you know what? I like it. But mostly because they liked the music as well. When I was in high school, though, I do feel like I was listening to a lot of white music. The majority
0: white
1: of
0: music, yeah.
1: Yes, okay. The majority of it were females.
2: Music.
1: And I remember getting in varsity and somebody asked me, okay, what's your favorite album? At the time, it was Lemonade, Beyonce.
2: Mm.
1: And I got looks, you know. I thought, is this
0: like I'm looking at you
1: yeah.
0: now. Like,
1: and then I started thinking to myself, what is this? Is it like is this girly music? Because I thought we
0: girly.
1: All like Beyonce. We don't.
0: Not that way.
1: Not that way.
0: Yeah, you know, I appreciate her as an idea that's doing well.
1: Yeah.
0: But for me to be humming and...
2: Not an idea.
0: Nah.
2: Nah.
1: So you wouldn't sing along to a Beyonce song?
0: I cannot even remember any of her songs.
1: Really?
0: No.
1: Even B-Day.
2: On a public platform.
0: No, please work with me. I've got all of her albums.
1: Yeah.
0: I listen to her music from time to time, but there isn't a song that, you know, when I'm in my feels and then I go to a Beyonce track.
1: Yeah.
0: Nah.
1: I probably can sing to Formation word for word.
0: Really?
1: I kid you not. In fact, the whole album.
0: Well, just give us one verse.
1: I'm under pressure now. You see
0: what
1: you're
0: doing? You're under pressure.
1: The words are gone now.
0: Oh, there we go. There we go.
1: And recently, I picked up on a lot of Doja as well. I think you guys know that I like Doja.
0: Yeah.
1: So what I do then, because I've been feeling like this since varsity, I enjoy the music when I'm alone. I listen to it when I'm by myself. After Groove, after dropping everybody off on my way back home, I'm probably listening to Doja because, like Lizzo, this is the music that kind of makes me want to shrug my shoulders and just, you know, it's feel good music for me. So it got me thinking, is the girly music, maybe for you as well, Malik, music that you find a bit girly and you think to yourself, maybe I should just listen to this when I'm alone. You wouldn't play it when you're with the gents, for example.
0: What are you doing to me this morning? You make me want to squeeze my own nipples and stand in drag formation. It will shock you, some of the girly songs that I sing. And I probably have never admitted this publicly.
1: Yeah.
0: I adore, as a songwriter and as an artist, George Michael.
1: George Michael?
0: I love George. You have no idea.
1: Isn't George Michael a man?
0: Yes, he is.
1: So he makes girly music?
0: Well, it's George, if you understand. If you understand. I will have a George Michael song that I probably will sing in the shower.
1: Yeah.
0: Yeah.
1: Let's go for real girly, though. Let's leave George, because I feel like George is an escape. Let's go for real girly.
2: You strike me as a pink person.
1: I like pink as well.
0: I used to be a pink person. No, man, I'm stuck on George.
1: You can't tell me there isn't a single song, Malik.
2: Amanda Black?
0: To marry, yes, but not to sing along to.
1: But see, Amanda Black, right? I feel like this is music we can all listen to. It's not necessarily girly.
0: Yeah.
1: Yes. But there's songs that are like, you're like, oh, Mokoni.

0: you get a 12 or 13 year old, please take time from time to time and tell them about Michael Jackson. You know, probably the greatest artist that ever lived. Yeah. With obviously here SWV sampling one of Mike's songs from back in the day, and right here Human Nature. And before that, it was Michael Jackson reincarnated. Other people would say Chris Brown and Go Crazy. 17 after 7, girly songs. What's a girly song? You know, it could be a song about a girl. You know, it doesn't have to be about a female or, you know, artist. It could be about any other artist. But it just, you know, it just brings out that girly thing in you. Yeah. Look, I mean, I don't know how to explain this in PC terms, but, you know, you've seen my pictures. You know, I'm not the most good looking of all guys. I've got a beard and everything else. When family's away and I'm cleaning the house, and I normally, out of, you know, I usually play music when I clean, but because I've got neighbors that I need to respect, I normally do it with headphones.
1: Yeah.
0: You know, Bluetooth, everything. And then I'll have the song playing in there, and it plays a lot. It's a girly song, according to me.
2: Mm-hmm.
0: You know, it's a song. It was originally by Sting and the Police, called Roxanne. Mm. The version I like is by George. I love George. I've got all of his albums from... I just love George.
1: Yeah.
0: And, you know, I don't want to debate too much about George. The song is Roxanne. You know, if I were to sing it, they'd take away our license.
1: They
0: would.
1: Why?
0: Look, I think I sound good, but you may disagree. Yeah.
1: Yeah.
0: You may disagree. But I can give you guys a taste.
2: Mm-mm.
0: Oh. That was quick. That was
1: right, quick. Siyabonga.
0: Yeah.
1: Thank you.
0: Yeah.
1: Lizzo has a song called Truth Hurts.
0: Okay.
1: That is a girly song, and I love it.
0: What makes it a girly song? Is it because it's Lizzo, or is the subject matter?
1: Even the subject matter. Uh-huh. Because she sings about herself being the baddest bee.
0: Oh.
1: Yes.
0: Okay.
1: It's like Cardi B and Megan Thee Stallion. Mm. WAP. That is a girly song.
0: I can't listen to them.
2: Why?
0: Because I just look at the pictures and I'm satisfied.
1: Wow.
0: I said it.
1: I agree.
0: Yeah, thank you.
1: Anyway, yes, the song is about a wet kitty.
0: Okay.
1: In that context.
0: Okay. NSPCA, we're sorry.
1: Yes. So you cannot not say that's not a girly song. Think about it. Because they're really singing about their genitalia.
0: What's the name of the song?
1: WAP.
2: Oh. Ciara on Body Party. That's also a girly song.
1: Yes.
2: Yeah.
1: Yes.
0: Ciara is illegal, guys.
1: Right.
0: Ciara is illegal. She is illegal.
1: She has a song with Nicki Minaj that I love so much.
2: Yes.
1: I think it's called The Boys.
2: Yeah.
0: Boys always
2: turn. No, that's not Ciara. That is the lady with the side fringe.
1: Who's that?
2: She looks like Christina Milian, but she's not Christina Milian.
1: But the one I'm talking about is Nicki Minaj and Ciara. They wanna taste it.
2: That is
1: really?
2: Not Ciara.
1: Who is it?
2: She used to be Diddy's partner. Cassie.
1: Cassie. Yes. Ciara's Cassie.
2: Yes.
1: I love that song so much.
0: Cassie. The song she did with Wiz Khalifa. She was supposed to put out an album called Rockabye Baby before clearly things happened with
1: Really? There's already a song called Rockabye Baby.
0: Yeah, it was supposed to be a whole album by Cassie with Wiz Khalifa. But this is for my Gita Mondays. Sometimes just to be sensitive, to show that you're sensitive, you look at the music that you listen to. Yeah? And this is what we're talking about this Monday. Let's get you the latest sport. It's 20 past 7.
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0: helping in the situation, or you want to mind your business just like Pepper. Salt says, I show humanity all the time.
1: Hele emergency ya gore sentse o thuse motho accident mo nka kena mo. 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O Jackie Chan o ka seke. E wena tsa bathake le botlolo le sound bar.
2: Exactly. Jomo, if we're not Lale Jones, I get it in.
0: Why?
2: If a male is fighting with a male, I get it in. If it's a male and a female, obviously I'm helping the female.
3: Yeah, okay.
2: Right? If it's gay, it's gay. I kiss it.
0: And I get it in also, because those people are going to...
2: Give a bit.
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5: All right, let's take another look at what's happening in the world of sports, making sure that we keep you informed in terms of the latest. We start off with some football news. Some sad news, of course, that we would have learned over the weekend with the recent passing of two athletes. South Africa is mourning the heartbreaking loss of two promising young sports stars. Bafana and Mamelodi Sundowns midfielder Jaden Adams has died at the age of 25, with police opening an inquest into the circumstances surrounding his death. Meanwhile, former SA under-18 rugby prop Luqobo Bibo Makwetini has passed away at the age of 20 after suffering a cardiac arrest following a training session with French club AS Béziers. President Cyril Ramaphosa, Sports Minister Gayton McKenzie, and the wider sporting community have all paid tribute to the two talented athletes. And we here at home as UFM, we also send our heartfelt condolences to the Adams as well as the Makwetini family during this tough time. As they, of course, they're experiencing this tough loss. Let's move on to the rugby field. The Springboks have strengthened their grip on the number one spot in the world rugby rankings following Saturday's 42-28 Nations Championship victory over Scotland at Loftus. Rassie Rasmus's side, they gained 0.02 rating points to extend their lead at the summit. England climbed back to fifth after a 73-8 win over Fiji, swapping places with Scotland. Elsewhere, Ireland, they remained second, and New Zealand third, while Spain were the biggest movers, climbing four places to 16th after defeating Tonga. And we wrap things up on the football field. England are through to the FIFA World Cup semi-finals after defeating Norway 2-1 after extra time. Norway stunned the Three Lions with an opening goal from Andreas, but Jude Bellingham once again proved the difference, equalising before half-time and netting the extra time winner to continue his outstanding tournament. And England, they now reach their third World Cup semi-final since 1966 and will face defending champions Argentina for a place in the final. More headlines after 8.
6: So my prediction in terms of the teams that will make it to the final, I think Argentina is going to go to the finals.
5: Yeah.
6: The other side, I believe that France will go through. I wanted to say that France will beat Spain, but that's not what's going to happen. I'm just going to say that France will make it through to the final. My personal opinion is that all of this is being choreographed so that Argentina can make it to the final, and it has nothing to do with Lionel Messi.
5: Yeah,
6: I need us to be very clear. There's politics here at play. Even the case that has the FBI involved in it, it's got nothing to do with Lionel Messi. People are just targeting him unfairly. He's a great player already. You know, he's a GOAT already. But we'll keep an eye on that. On other issues, Bakholo, ne ke kopa hela ke tsaya fela just 1 minute. Depression has got nothing to do with having money or not. And I want to, you know, encourage us to constantly check up on each other. When you follow the story of Jaden Adams, you hear that Reyna's actually ran to his apartment upon hearing the news. And he stood there for hours, even after, you know, after his body had been taken away. You realize that, you know, sometimes we don't see each other suffering. And I'm not trying to speculate here. You look at the videos that were shared publicly of him at the World Cup, Jaden, sitting, you know, like a really left out character in the back. Clearly, he was going through emotional challenges somewhere there. And I will offer these numbers. Please write these down. You may need them for yourself or for somebody pretty close to you. There's a site run by South African Anxiety and Depression Group. Please familiarize yourself with them. 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

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And just because I'm the one giving you the numbers, it's not like they'll come back to me and say, hey, we got this number from this person who's suffering from this. 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

0: re mo go yona go nne o intshwarela go go tsena ganong re buile le bale ba di-technician bale. My understanding is they're working on it. There's a challenge there. As soon as there's an update, we'll obviously come back and update you. But while you're there, le ka mokgwa le wa Uconnect app nkgonne. 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Downloada wena o tla bona. You're never going to have such problems. But thank you for making us aware. 22 to 8 Majita Mondays.
1: Say that to you through the good, the bad, the ups and the downs, I'll still be here for you.
0: Yeah,
1: let me cater to you. I cater to you, my Destiny's Child.
2: Beautiful.
1: Destiny's Child, cater to you. 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
0: Exe, are you ranking raw pela swa? Kita sala chelete wena ha ntso pela.
3: Na kire ke nna ke tla sala wena ka mosekena.
0: We need you to dance, okay? Na sala chelete. After all, I'm the cash guy here.
4: Monza team.
2: Morning.
4: Tse wa ile ya Beyonce le ya. To the left, to the left. Everything you own in the box to the left. Ile ya Rihanna ile ya. To the freaking weekend. I drink to that. Yeah, yeah. Guys, you know what? Anyway, enjoy your Monday, guys. Get Stuta. Cheers.
2: Stuta.
3: Yeah. I got to go Stuta. I said, yeah, Pina, yo. Or if I like, yeah, I think.
0: Stuta, Romela, just a verse, yeah. It's a sunshine, I guess.
2: Also, to the left is a breakup song, so I wonder when I open among Stuta.
3: To the box, to the left.
2: Huh?
3: Ask him to replace. Ask him to replace. Yeah.
2: Actually,
3: that song
2: this is,
3: says that.
2: Stuta loves the song, so I imagine maybe, you know, Pilwine Bomile, and then he discovered the song and realized, Beyonce Hamus, this girl must go to the left.
0: Now I get in my feels. Can I look a bit up in a pussy chemistry first part?
2: Eric.
0: Challenge! Challenge! Challenge! Challenge!
2: Credo.
0: Thanks for spending your Monday morning with us. Here's to a great day at the office. This is Breakfast with You.
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0: Legendary and now late Ron Carroll back together, featured by Heart Soul on UFM in tune with you. Please, when you get a moment, even if you're within earshot right now, just as a backup, log on and download our app, UConnect app. It's just called the UConnect and makes it a lot easier for you to listen and to even communicate with us, yeah? We love hearing from you. Everything is about you, really. That's why Breakfast with You. And this morning, Majita Monday, we're talking about girly songs that you sing when the gents are not watching. And if you want us to keep you anonymous, we'll do so. But give us a bit of a taste of, you know, your talents in the absence of the boys.
1: Good morning, Breakfast team. I Want to Dance with Somebody by Whitney Houston. A message from Maleke.
0: Maleke. I want to dance with somebody.
1: Is that a girly song, though? Yeah. I don't think so.
2: He wants to feel the heat, with somebody.
0: Oh. Yeah. Hello.
1: Mm-hmm. Oh, wow.

0: Oh, I thought we were just dancing, like really dancing.
1: We're gonna have a karaoke night one of these nights.
0: No, but wow, Whitney.
1: Yeah.
0: I didn't know she was talking about the hanky panky.
1: Yeah, and from the history, you know, from different biographies that have come out at the beginning, especially around about that time, she was in a same sex relationship with me.
2: With who?
1: I just forget the name of the lady. She actually put out a book.
2: Sad lady,
1: yes.
2: Right.
0: A message on our Facebook page, UFM 898. This one is from Samuel Marrera.
1: Ah, Brasem.
0: Yeah. Are Raw by Katy Perry.
1: Wow.
2: Ooh.
0: Are says Spina Eyang Sharp.

0: management, please play us more. We're talented as singers as well. Thank you.
1: That's a great song for girls too, like little girls.
2: Yeah.
1: Like to build their confidence.
2: You used to love it as well. Beautiful.
0: It's a great song to also get a salary increase.
3: Can you pay my bills? Can you pay my telephone bills?
1: Yes.
3: Can you pay my automobile bills?
1: Yes.
3: If you, I don't think you do. So you and me are through.
2: Oh, okay. I'm a star, guys.
1: Yes.
2: There's no ways. There's no ways. You are a star.
0: Oh, boy.
4: Good morning, good morning, good morning, good morning, team. Long I know it's time. Been a minute since y'all heard from me.
0: Yeah, long time.
4: Yeah.
0: Yeah. Welcome back.
4: Hey, and ask Olivia next to you. Okay. What's up, from Padua. And the song that I shouldn't have mentioned, Padua. You know.
0: Yeah, you know. No.
4: But anyways, what I sing when nobody's around, Justin Bieber, baby.
0: Yo,
4: baby, baby, baby. Oh. If not, it's this one, Mira by Justin Timberlake.
1: Yes.
4: Thank you.
1: Finally.
0: Here we are again.
1: No, that's not that. That's Bruno Mars.
2: Really?
1: Yeah.
2: Yeah, Justin Timberlake.
1: It's a different. I just forgot the lyrics, Mar. It's different.
0: When I realized that one of my girls, one of my nieces, was beginning to have feelings for boys, Justin Bieber. Baby, baby, baby.
1: Oh.
0: I began to write to Justin for about 3 years.
2: What?
1: Until
0: you
1: look like a
0: fantonder, ne? And also, baby, baby, ooh. When you hear a little girl goes, touch your hand, you're like, yeah, wait. Yay.
5: Happy guys. I'm so fancy.
1: Hey,
5: you already know. An angel from LA to Tokyo. I'm the fancy.
0: Something.
1: CXC.
5: You already know.
1: With Iggy Azalea.
2: Yeah. Wow. That's my high school music.
0: We're so sending that clip to your daughter. If you have a daughter. It's 10 to 8. Good morning.
1: Look at this lineup. Karen White, Ntutuzo Makatini, Zonke, Vusi Nova, Liras, Java, Mandisi Junkies, Barbara M, Miss K, and DJ Nkosh. This is not just a concert. It's a piece of musical history all on a single stage. 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

virgin, set of car keys with a Suburban, little Barbie, with a new purse, that's Ferragami. 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

0: Waitie, who's that? Well, it's breakfast with you. Thanks. 5 minutes to 8 o'clock. Caleb is here. So sunshine. My name is Pat Cash. Thanks for being with us.
1: That's not the greatest song, though.
0: No, it's not. Sometimes, even a Michael Jackson song can be girly.
2: Like which one?
0: Dirty Diana. Apparently, he had a show somewhere, and I think Princess Di attended. Yeah. And he had to change, you know, the songs on the set. He decided not to sing Dirty Diana because Princess Di was there. You know, it was written about Diana Ross.
2: Really?
0: Yeah. You know, Mike and Diana, they go way back. But now there's another Diana now. And he was like, nah, I'm not going to do this song.
2: Cabela J says, Fergie, Big Girls Don't Cry.
1: Na, na, na, na. You don't know this one?
2: No.
0: Yeah.
1: Juang.
2: Way before my time.
0: No.
1: What do you mean? Wait, you don't know Stacey Ferguson?
0: Glamorous by Fergie?
1: Black Eyed Peas?
2: I don't even know what Fergie looks like.
1: Yo.
2: No. I don't. I really don't. No.
0: You just can't bring the image to your mind right now.
2: I know what Gwen Stefani looks like because she has that song with Akon where there's just gold everywhere.
0: Okay.
2: Yeah.
0: You know Gwen from No Doubt. Gwen Stefani during her No Doubt days.
2: No, I only know Gwen Stefani because of that song.

0: Who's that lady in Nigeria that she scored Pagan in 2008?
1: Hey,
2: Madonna.
0: There's a Madonna, there's a Britney Spears, there's someone else.
3: Ooh, I like Britney.
1: It's Britney, eh? Anyway.
4: morning, Pat Kirk and the team.
0: Good morning.
4: Khunne.
1: Right.
4: Ish, I'm on my tati, man. UFM ke haile monate nik since Friday.
1: Okay.
4: Not from my side, I think it's been since Friday. Haile monate nik ya shuma shuma kin next.
1: Uko kai.
4: Kimo next door upon na. Matlera. So I don't know if it's only me.
1: Eh ga so na fe.
4: Suffering from this or what?
1: No khone ta ke ba leletse gape ba le ba di technician aker lo yana tla go rutletseng khone kra app khone you connect go bonolo tota gore re tsa ka app ka nna wa itse ba ba na ba upgrade a tseleletsele o kre khona le interference fa le fa. Yeah, but thanks a lot for making us aware, and please accept our apologies. Anyone who's experiencing, you know, poor frequency connection, we are working on it, we are working on fixing it, and in the meantime the app will really come in handy. It's 2 minutes to 8 o'clock, and we are discussing around Majita Mondays, confession time, gentlemen.
3: Yeah,
1: maybe you want to be anonymous, we understand. Sometimes you just want, you know, the girl in you to come out, you know, and usually it comes out through songs. And you've been dying to share with us that when the guys are not around, when you don't have to be Mchita, Skora, what one? Yeah, what one? You just by yourself, really, and you want to go with that falsetto and just go up there. Yeah.
0: There is on Facebook, Rebaune Lebere are Take a Bow by Rihanna. They wrote word for word.
3: Yep.
1: Which one? I know the Madonna.
0: Go on and take a bow.
3: Right now.
1: Yeah. Because you say that, I'm thinking. Madonna's Take a Bow. Okay.
0: 20 years behind.
1: Oh, yes, yes. Sure. From the Book of Sunshine.
5: Nigeri ke kupela me tsharlo go batho ba le gore mantse ba kombena ka signal e yo. Ba bona. Ba tla le go thusa ka foba ga etsho.
3: Oh, yes. No, thank you so much, brother. I think Pat has already explained that.
1: I have.
3: The texts are on it.
1: Yeah.
6: Okay,
1: thanks.
6: So I guess my peeps were more figuring about Tolibang Gutlaban
1: Kakula. Hey,
6: no, I understand. Kutla Hampi, so since Friday, internal matata frequency. It's okay, only you connect the app. Thank you.
1: Ralebaka Katleho. No, Hona, Okele Kerara, Kofeming Kwahalo or Havaku Toki. Daramura ka ko ramatla ba ma ko 600 ko renkeng kwa wa opela nna ka sala tshele
0: 600
1: a itla nna tenta tshele ko gore ditle le sopedi.
3: Do you know this? They need rappers like me so they can get on the keyboards and make me the bad guy. Chan Lee, who's that?
1: No idea.
3: Really?
1: Who's that?
3: Sunshine?
1: Let's get news.
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8: Rustenburg up to 8 degrees, Klerksdorp 4, 9 in Johannesburg. Two suspects to appear in court in connection with the murder of Thato Molosangwe. And Gauteng Transport Department defends its stance on the NTI subsidies. Good morning, I am Tsego Fatsoletsie. The two suspects arrested in connection with Thato Molosangwe's murder are expected to appear before the Mabato Magistrates Court this morning. They were arrested following the shooting and killing of the community activist at his home in Lumanyaneng outside Mahikeng in May. Meanwhile, the Acting Provincial Commissioner, Major General Dr. Raino Naidu, has expressed confidence in the ongoing investigations of the case.
9: Investigators are continuing with efforts to recover the firearms used in the commission of the murder, the vehicles used by the suspect to flee the crime scene. We do confirm we are aware of the whereabouts of some of these exhibits, and we are in the process of seizing them. Our investigation has further uncovered information suggesting that these suspects are linked to a broader criminal network. As police, we do believe that we have broken the back of a syndicate allegedly involved in several serious and violent crimes, including murders, business robberies, and illegal dealing of drugs.
8: The Gauteng Department of Transport has defended its decision to withhold the subsidy to the Northwest Transport Investment, NTI, for 2 months. MEC Kidibone Dialetlabela attributed the move to concerns

0: over the non-payment of salaries for over a year. The MEC was speaking at a community meeting in Hammanskraal.
1: Here's a process that Gauteng wants to satisfy themselves on. We're just waiting for them to sign, both NTI and Northwest Government, because we are governed by PFMA, Bagolo. So, we're waiting for Northwest to sign, and they say themselves as Northwest Government, they will be able to provide buses.
0: Meanwhile, some residents in that area are calling for urgent intervention following the disruption of the bus services.
2: You cannot punish us because of Northwest. We deliberate decision is wrong.
0: And lastly, former President Thabo Mbeki has attributed the collapse of state corporations to systemic disruptions aimed at weakening the government's role in leading economic growth. He believes that the disruptions are aimed at taking away the government's capacity to render the required services to the people. Mbeki explains.
3: Here was Eskom, a superstar among utilities globally. It started going down. Transnet, Danel, SAA, the whole bundle of state corporations. A radical reduction in the role of the state in the context of the mixed economy she was talking about. A radical reduction of the capacity of the state to play a role in terms of leading that economy. And just look at when did they start collapsing. They didn't start collapsing from 94 or 2000 or 2005.
0: A recap of the top story, two suspects to appear in court in connection with the murder of Thato Molosangwe. I'll be back with final headlines at 8:13.
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5: Final look at your sports headlines this morning on Breakfast with you. Proteas Pace, Skagiso Rabada has launched the KG Rabada Fast Bowling Academy. I'll tell you more about it in just a short while. And France and Spain will be battling it out there in the World Cup tomorrow. These and more at 20 past 8.
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6: Let's take another look at your roads. Driving through Rustenburg this morning, Joubert Street and Protea Park heading towards the Boven Street intersection. That will add a delay onto your travel time. There's some heavy traffic on President Mbeki Drive if you're moving through Protea Park. Heavy traffic in Brits on the R511. Heavy traffic, Howlett Lakestop on Buffalsdoen Road, lay on Dr. Yusuf Dadu Avenue. Howlett in Potchefstroom this morning, James Moroka Koikopananteng and Nelson Mandela Drive will add some delay onto your travel time. And we also have some slow-moving traffic on Thabo Mbeki Drive. This is at the Mayor Street intersection. We're moving on Freiburg Road. Will add a delay onto your travel time. That is just before the Modiri Molema intersection, the TTA intersection. We also have some queuing traffic on Shepherd Street, as well as on Nelson Mandela Drive at the Victoria Road intersection. If we have missed anything, do let us know on the WhatsApp line 076-260-2815.

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1: Thank you, Charlie, for that confirmation. It's 6 minutes after 8 o'clock. You know what we do every morning after 8 o'clock? We've got music roulette. This is where you help us pick whatever anthem for that day is. And the theme for this morning is White Door Mondays. Imagine you are sitting with somebody who's a foreign national. They're visiting here and they're asking you, what is White Door? Just say to them, it's a guy who's very quiet. But South Africans know it. Two songs would have been chosen by Sunshine and Kane and Black. And usually Sunshine wins most of these, even though we're not allowed to say it, because then it causes a lot of,

A lot of Ragamuffin in the studio. And there's an option of a mystery song. You can trust us on that one. We're not going to, you know, play you a clip from the mystery song. You've got an option just to trust us. But these are the songs that we're fielding for you to help us pick one from.

0: There's an amazing thing is that both songs would have been produced by a certain Mofokeng, Mandla Mofokeng, and the friends were like, Mindlo, when I'll speak it in Fanagiti. So there you go. Two of those songs up there on our Facebook page at UFM 898. Please log on, vote, and let's see who comes up, comes up top. I almost gave it away in terms of which one I would vote for. Lenyalo la Afrikaans, so I'll tell you. Right. In other news, by the way, some of the stories that will pop up today is this development. You would have heard and seen, the headlines and heard different comments as well. Finance Minister Enoch Godongwana stated that struggling municipalities apparently they've pocketed over 1.7 billion rand. And where this money, where is it coming from? From workers' salaries, and what do? They fail to transfer this money to their pension funds. This is one of the key reasons why Treasury has decided to withhold money from 69 municipalities. Honale, I think about two municipalities in the Northwest that I'm aware of. And it's really a topic of discussion because, the average person is asking this question. If this is done because there is financial mismanagement at these 69 municipalities, great. But why are we having these monies being withheld before we see all of these officials that are involved in these municipalities facing the full might of the law? I mean, it's getting to a level where people are saying, since Madlanga Commission has been extended, yes, after police, there is a request that they should also go and look at correctional services. And people are saying, look at municipalities. Yeah. Also on Breakfast With You this morning, we'll be talking about public health care under pressure. The impact of a decade of austerity. We'll be speaking to Foster Mohale from the Department of Health. You heard about the story in Joburg as well. A vehicle that was hijacked from the Department of Health. And the culprits were found in possession of not only the stolen vehicle, but in the vehicle they found a bucket filled with hearts and lungs. Scary stuff, this. We need to think a little bit harder before we do certain things. That's what's coming up in the last hour of Breakfast With You.
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2: Did you know that municipalities in the Dr. Ruth Sekgomotsi Mompati district have joined hands to, among other things, pave roads, address non-provision of water, and reduce crime through area lighting? To hear more about this, tune in to UFM News Hour on Thursday, 9 and 16 July, between 7 and 7:30, when the district executive mayor, Councillor Motsooka Emaje, and all five local mayors participate in the panel discussion. The panel discussion will be streamed live

0: sala ra itswanya lo skarsio no komanati kwa la bing ritaring yeah kulichana and kunka before that it was Keith Sweat and Keep It Coming. Oh, we'll do that. We've got about what 40 more minutes left. Majita Mondays, come out and confess when the boys are not around and you sing cafe party girly songs that you like singing.
1: Good morning, my beautiful people. Gorgeous breakfast, people. Oh, yes. Ooh, la la.
0: You're good for our ego.
1: Arbona, but to Bame, hopefully, Siame, I love you guys. To the moon and back. We love you too. Given loves to sing a song, Yahan Nicki Minaj, Your Love. Yeah. And then she says, Lee, bees in the trap. I love bees in the trap.
0: Yes. Bees in the trap.
1: And the ants say the trap.
0: Yeah, I love it.
2: Can't tell me nothing. Bees in the trap. Bees in the trap.
1: I don't know, man.
0: Well, we would never do that.
1: But yeah, I know that Nicki Minaj is something else. I have to say, because I remember the song Monster. Yep. I think it's got Jay-Z. It's got Kanye.
3: I'm not a bop to that extent.
0: I can't place her.
1: You can't place
3: her.
0: She's a little bit too angry as a person for me to focus solely on the music.
1: Angry?
0: She's angry. She's angry at Jay-Z. She's angry at the industry.
1: But she's angry now.
0: Yeah, even at the beginning, I just, you know, every time I look at Nicki, I swear to you, I just see Chaka Khan. Eye to eye.
3: That Roman alter ego. It was a bit strange for me.
1: You guys don't know good music.
0: Yeah, I mean, why are you there? Let's just admit to it. We don't know good music. Let's go. Right, 19 after 8 o'clock. We're going to wrap up your sport for this morning. Let me tell you who's going to the final. My prediction is Argentina versus France. Spain won't see it because, you know why? My personal opinion, just yesterday, Spain airlifted at least 100 families from Palestine. You know where I'm going with this. Argentina's going to go to the final. That's the script from the beginning. It's got nothing to do with Lionel Messi. So, yeah, when we play that big boost game, if you know that you predicted these two sides to go to the final, well, you're in luck. You might just win for yourself the trolley dash. Let's wrap up your sport. It's 20 past 8.
4: We interrupt your regular programming with breaking news out of Rustenburg. Reports are flooding in as flames have been reported at President Boulevard. Eyewitnesses say the blaze is coming from Nandi Braai.
5: That's right. I'm standing right in the middle of the heat at Nandi Braai. The fire is perfectly braaiing vors, chicken, short ribs and beef flavors. Barbecue, mild and hot, served with bap, dombola and even dien.
4: Nandi Braai will be opening and lighting up flames near your area soon. Nandi Braai. Taste so much more.
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9: Hello, emergency. 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I'm going to get a mo. But I'm going to get a little bit of a check. I'm going to get a check. I'm going to get a check.

0: Jomo, if we're not Lale Jones, I get it in.
1: Why?
0: If a male is fighting with a male, I get it in. If it's a male and a female, obviously I'm helping the female.
2: Yeah, okay.
0: Right? If it's gay, it's gay. Mm. I get it in.
1: And I get it in also because those people are going to
0: move.
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4: Let's wrap things up this morning on the sports desk. We start off on the football field. The first semi-final for the 2026 FIFA World Cup takes center stage. That's tomorrow as France face Spain in Arlington in Tehano. Kickoff will be at 9 p.m. With a place in Sunday's final on the line. France arrive unbeaten and yet concede a goal in the knockout stage, led by golden boot front runner Kylian Mbappe. Spain, meanwhile, are on a 36-match unbeaten run and will look to stars Lamine Yamal as well as Mikel Ozabal to book a place in the World Cup final. It remains to be seen which of the two teams, Spain or France, will make that final spot. On the tennis field, in the tennis courts there, Linda Noskova is the 2026 Wimbledon women's singles champion. The 21-year-old Czech claimed her maiden Grand Slam title after defeating compatriot Karolina Muchova 6-2, 5-7, 6-3 in a thrilling center court final. And Noskova recovered after letting 5 championship points slip up in the second set before sealing victory in her 6th opportunity. She becomes the youngest Wimbledon women's champion since Petra Kvitova back in 2011 and the third Czech woman to lift the trophy in the last 4 years. Here's Linda Noskova.
5: It has been only a couple of minutes since I walked off court, but it is definitely something that I'm gonna remember forever, but it will definitely take me a few days to realize it.
4: Finally, Protea Space Ace Kagiso Rabada has launched the KG Rabada Fast Bowling Academy that is aimed at developing South Africa's next generations of fast bowlers. Speaking in Cape Town, Rabada says the academy will help.
6: 25 to 8. A moment to remind you of Music Roulette for this morning.
3: It's breakfast with you versus you.

0: We have all of them in there. They're big songs here. This is Baba Ra'em, I'm a Cop.
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0: Thank you for staying with us. Now, Health Minister Dr. Aaron Motsoaledi says South Africa's public health care system has been severely weakened by more than a decade of austerity measures. He argues that persistent budget constraints have contributed to staff shortages, aging infrastructure, procurement challenges and financial pressures across public health facilities. We thought we should connect with a spokesperson for the department, Foster Mohale, so we can unpack the minister's concerns, what this means for patients and healthcare workers, and what government is doing to strengthen the public health system. Ramohale, good morning and welcome to UFM. The minister says, you know, for a decade, these austerity measures have crippled public healthcare. You know, what impact has this had on service delivery?
3: Good morning to you and good morning to the listeners and thanks for this opportunity. Yes, the minister did reiterated the impact of austerity measures in the form of budget cuts, which severely affect the sector, the public health sector, especially with regards to the recruitment of healthcare workers. As you know, that currently in the last few years, we have been experiencing the issue of unemployed doctors, unemployed pharmacists and other health professionals, the issue of

0: overcrowding in our public health facilities, the issue of the state of public health sector infrastructure, or the state of some of our hospitals and clinics, which is something that if we had enough budget, we could be able to mitigate the impact on the service delivery.
1: Obviously, the issue of staff shortages is one that remains a biggest concern. Anyone that goes to a public health facility, you know, this is what causes, or part of what causes, the long queues, really. Can you talk to us about, you know, any immediate steps that the department is taking to recruit and even to retain our healthcare professionals? We understand that, you know, we train such good healthcare professionals that they're in demand, you know, in many countries around the world. What's the strategy there?
0: Yeah, one of the strategies, Minister did highlight that we are also trying to review some of the policies that we have in the sector. Some of these policies is the issue of a committed overtime, where some of the health professionals, they are working extra hours in order to make extra cash. But we say the same extra cash for extra hours that we are giving to them, we can use it to appoint more health professionals. So if one doctor is able to work his normal shift, later will come back and work extra hours, it means there's a shortage in terms of the human resource. Meaning that the money that we spend on overtime on the doctors, we can equally use it to appoint the new unemployed doctors. That's number one. Number two is the issue of working closely with the National Treasury, just to show them the picture closely, to say, this is the budget that we're giving. This is how we have been using this budget. Look at the current shortage of healthcare workers, the overcrowding, the state of our health facilities, so that they can be able to understand. We understand that just like Rome, it was not built in one day, but we believe that if you can have additional budget, we can be able to address some of these issues, especially the overcrowding, where you find that in some clinics, the people, they wake up as early as 4 just to find themselves at the end, at the beginning of the queue, so that when the clinics finally open, we'll be able to address this issue. But other issue to say, most of our facilities, the clinics in particular, they don't operate 24/7. There's no night shift, precisely because we don't have extra cash to pay these workers to work night shift. Also, the issue of security. So these are some of the issues that if we get the extra budget, we can be able to appoint more nurses in the rural and township clinics, so that they can be able to allow the hospital, the clinics, to operate 24/7. But also we need to strengthen the security, because as you know that crime is rife in our country. So we, as much as we want to increase the working hours, we must also tighten the security, so that those healthcare workers who opt to work night shift, at least they must feel protected. They must not feel vulnerable of these criminal activities.
1: And one of the issues that the minister would have raised, there were concerns about provinces having to absorb wage increases without additional funding. You know, put us in a bit of a light there as to what discussions, if any, that are taking place with National Treasury to address this issue.
0: Yeah, no, the issue of increase, obviously, you know that in government, just like any other employer, there's this an annual wage increases. You may find that the budget that they have received as the department is not sufficient, but once that period, that time of annual wage increase, once the percentage has been agreed at the bargaining council between the unions and the government, so we have to implement it. But the question is, which budget do we add? Because obviously it's going to stretch our budget. So hence we, Minister, has been leading the discussions with the National Treasury to say, look at our situation as health. The lesser budget we get, the more health care service is compromised. And now people they say the state of health care in the country, it is not satisfying. So people wait long queues, and also the issue of equipment, because we need to afford a number of equipment so that people don't have to move, travel long distance to see a specialist in one hospital, because their nearby hospital, they don't have such a

0: equipment or specialist. For example, they talk about oncology. Mm. Oncology is the services of cancer. Oncologists means the doctors or the specialists who treat cancer. There are very few and limited in the country. Majority of them, they get trained by the public sector, but they get poached by the private sector who dangle a carrot, meaning that they promise them a blank check, say, we can afford your services. And now, with limited as they are in public sector or in the country, then we are left without any sufficient specialist. That's why we have been pushing for the implementation of national health insurance, so that we will be able to say that people don't have to wait for a long time just to undergo the surgery or operation in our overcrowded facilities with lesser experts. So we say the sooner we implement the national health insurance, we'll be able to ensure that people are not going to wait longer to see a specialist, longer to undergo the surgery, whether it's the eye cataract removal and so forth. So these are some of the things that we say. As much as we're pushing for more budget, we also try by all means to push for the implementation of national health insurance. Unfortunately, we've been taken to court by a number of organizations who are against the national health insurance, which is going to level the playing field as far as the access to quality and affordable healthcare is concerned in South Africa.
1: Aromahale, we've got 1 minute left. I need your comment on this. If you've been able to receive a report, that incident in Naledi Soweto, where a hijacked vehicle from your department, was obviously found two buckets containing suspected human organs. Have you received the report? What's your comment on that?
0: Yeah, we have not received the report, but we've been engaging with the law enforcement agencies, the JMPD. They're the ones who arrested these people working together with the provincial SAPS. What we can confirm is that as the department, we condemn such heinous crime. You can imagine if you find somebody with human organs, it means these people have committed murder. They've committed a mutilation. So they're trading with the human organs. But the other issue with regards to the car, we've contacted the police and the traffic department to verify whether that car really belongs to the department. But we found that the car does not belong to the department per se, but it belongs to one of our entity, which is National Health Laboratory Services. But that's why the car had a sticker of the department and the sticker of National Health Insurance, National Health Laboratory Services. So, of course, indirectly we can say it's our car, but it does not belong directly to the Department of Health. It belongs to one of the entities. So we also want to thank the police for also discovering that car. You can imagine, so the police made breakthrough in arresting these people who were in the position of human organs, but also these guys that also theft, so they stole this car. So we condemn this attitude. We say the law must take its course. Those who are found to have been involved in these heinous crimes and theft must be dealt accordingly. We need to send a strong message.
1: First, Aromahale, thanks for your time and a good day ahead.
0: Thank you very much.
1: Thanks. We'll leave it here. Discussing austerity measures, the impact of a decade of austerity measures. You know, if you've been to a public health facility, just how things can be there. Well, government is aware. It's a discussion, ongoing discussion that has to obviously include National Treasury as well. It's Breakfast with you, 10 to 9.
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7: My name is Nelson Kesa, and I'm a human rights defender. 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The future is listening. Young boys are watching. 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

0: 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Driving to work, Arokape.
1: Well, hopefully you're at work already, unless you start at 9 o'clock. Well, she's here. She's been here since 1:45. Well, actually, my watch is wrong. Pelu Siam.
2: I am good. Happy Monday. How are you guys doing?
3: All is well. How are you, mamas?
2: I am fine. Wonderful. I am fine. I am alive, so we are happy to be alive.
1: What can we expect this morning?
2: It's Money Monday, so we're going to be talking about insurance and the different products that are out there, you know. So we're getting to understand the difference between what is necessary and what is optional cover.
1: Sure.
2: So we're having that conversation with financial advisor Mpom Papuli. That's happening in the second hour of the show. I want to know from you guys, do you have insurance because you want it or because life has taught you that you need it?
3: You can never plan an accident.
2: Yeah.
3: You can never plan an accident. You can never plan a little cough that leads to something bigger like bronchitis. So it's not really a like to, it's a have to.
2: Have to, you need it.
1: Sunshine, I need to correct you. People plan accidents these days.
2: You get
1: people modi dilemma bangwe. True story. I think there was even a warning here. Mama rata go itatlhela mo pela di koloi. Hora kre sengwe yana saraf. So motho ba ipakantsa lebeletse gore bana hanga tsena mo ya kaine mo ya hanga tsena mo ya pelo e turunyana. I won't survive. Mare a pet case ye go emella. You know, but like Sunshine says, so that you don't fall down, you know, the pecking order of life, having to recover from something that would have happened accidentally, you end up having to pay for insurance. You see people when things are difficult or when they're under a financial squeeze, the first thing they cancel is insurance.
2: Mm-hmm.
1: The insurance sector will tell you that maybe not the best of ideas,
2: mm-hmm.
1: you know, because imagine you're under a financial squeeze and then something happens, you don't have insurance, you're gone.
2: And it always happens just after.
1: Thank you.
2: Just after
1: you
2: cancel
1: the thing.
2: Yeah.
1: So that's my attitude towards it. It's necessary.
4: A little bit Maria Jesona.
2: Oh, hallelujah.
3: And he will provide with...
4: Exactly.
1: You check, the Vatican has insurance as well.
4: Yeah. What's that?
1: The Vatican City have insurance for everything.
3: Nice.
1: Yeah.
4: So
3: also, there's 30,000 of them, so they can afford it.
1: There we go. You have insurance as well? It's necessary, right?
4: Yes.
2: I guess not. I guess not.
1: Thanks, Bill. We'll be listening to hear what the perspective there is. Straight after the news at 9 o'clock for the next 3 hours, riveting discussions. You got a problem, send it through. We'll sort you out, yeah? That's it for this Monday. Thanks for listening. Thanks for caring.
3: Hey, thank you so much for sharing your morning with us. It's been an absolute pleasure. Let the sun shine on you. Okay, thanks. Bye.
4: I forgot how to you don't believe it. Well, this is the new reality.
3: Okay.
4: We do it again, Kausani, Kane and Black, UFM Sports. Thank you so much for your votes on Music Relay. Spikere, Professor, Current, Kausani, but my love.
1: Had you voted for the mystery song, this is what you would have gotten. Yes, you said no, but you said yes, yes,

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1: Rustenburg and Potchefstroom at 10 degrees 11 in Johannesburg. In news-making headlines, Vusumuzi Khatmatlala has withdrawn from a plea deal related to the Medicare 24 corruption case, and Gauteng Transport Department defends its stance on the NTI subsidies. Good morning, I am Tsego Fatsoletsie. Alleged crime boss Vusumuzi Khatmatlala has pulled out of a plea sentencing agreement with the state in the Medicare 24 corruption case. This as he objected to a 12-year sentence proposed by the Pretoria Specialized Commercial Crimes Court. The case was postponed to the 11th of September this morning.
2: It is your choice to withdraw from the plea and sentence agreement as you decline to accept the court's recommended sentence. Do you confirm in respect of yourself that is the position?
3: Yes.
2: Accused two? Do you confirm?
3: Yes.
2: And accused three?
3: Yes.
2: Thank you. The plea and sentence agreement is deemed to be regarded as null and void. Mr. Maklala, the matter against you, as well as accused two and three, is then postponed until the 11th day of September 2026. It is in order for the prosecution and defense to determine the way forward in the matter, as the plea and sentence agreement has now been declared null and void. You will remain in custody. Do you understand? You may stand down.
1: The two suspects arrested in connection with Thato Molosankwe's murder are expected to appear before the Mabato Magistrates Court this morning. They were arrested following the shooting and killing of the community activist at his home in Lumanyaneng outside Mahikeng in May. Meanwhile, the acting provincial commissioner, Major General Dr. Rhino Naidu, has expressed confidence in the ongoing investigations of the case.
4: Investigators are continuing with efforts to recover the firearms used in the commission of the murder, the vehicles used by the suspects to flee the crime scene. We do confirm we are aware of the whereabouts of some of these exhibits,

0: are in the process of seizing them. Our investigation has further uncovered information suggesting that these suspects are linked to a broader criminal network. As police, we do believe that we have broken the back of a syndicate allegedly involved in several serious and violent crimes, including murders, business robberies, and illegal dealing of drugs.
1: To this now, the Gauteng Department of Transport has defended its decision to withhold the subsidy to the Northwest Transport Investment, NTI, for 2 months. MEC Kidiboni Dialetlabela attributed the move to concerns over the non-payment of salaries for over a year. The MEC was speaking at a community meeting in Hammanskraal.
2: Here's a process that Gauteng wants to satisfy themselves on. We're just waiting for them to sign, both NTI and Northwest Government, because we are governed by PFMA bagolo. So kasi se chelete fela wa yintsa wa ifa motho ga se ya kwa tlabela. Ke se chaba. So we are waiting for Northwest to sign, and they say themselves as Northwest Government they will be able to provide buses. Ha re gane. Re dumalana le bona gore nako ba itlabe ba ikgopotse sentle, ba followile molao, ba tla tlisa di bus. Ibile solution ya rena ga e disturbane le that process ya bona gore ba tla tlisa dibese, mara potso ya me ke gore bo di tlisa neng.
1: Meanwhile, some residents in that area are calling for urgent intervention following the disruption of the bus services.
3: Ke ntse mo ka pele botlhoko because tlala e batla arrogance, and then tlala e batla eng. You cannot punish us because of Northwest. We deliberate decision is wrong.
4: Hey, Banu, the busy district, Rapanyapa. 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
1: A recap of our leading story this hour, Vusimuzi Cat Madlala has withdrawn from a plea deal related to the Medicare 24 corruption case. I'll be back with more news at 10.
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Africa. That is a song by Beyonce, taking us to about 9 minutes after 9 o'clock. Good morning. Welcome to You Before Noon. My name is Bello Modega. Man, it's such a pleasure to be with you on a Monday morning, ready to, you know, meet those deadlines and ready to just, you know, show up and be great in whatever it is that you are great in or what you are doing, right? So happy Monday to you. I hope that you're doing well. I hope that you're ready for the rest of the week. Listen, a big thank you goes to the Breakfast With You team. Served you beautiful breakfast between 6 and 9 o'clock. And they're coming back again tomorrow. Tomorrow between 6 and 9. So make sure that you tune in very early. Listen, on this side of 9 o'clock, you and I are talking about money. It's Money Monday. We're talking specifically around and about insurance and the different products that are out there, you know, from your life cover, because there's a lot of them, you know, funeral policies, disability cover as well, the short-term insurance as well, because we all know that having insurance is extremely important and it does offer us, you know, a peace of mind, right? So what we also know is that not every policy is essential for everyone. So how do we know, you know, what we truly need and what can actually wait as well? That's why that in conversation, the conversation that we're going to be having in the second hour with Mpapuli, who is a financial advisor, is so important for us to understand the difference between what is necessary and what is an optional cover. All right, so that's the conversation we're having in the second hour of the show. That's a mouthful. My goodness, that's a mouthful. But anyway, it's time for us to get ready to advise on Anza Belong. Matters of the heart, another day, another dilemma. Coming up next.

0: The song sung by Mary J. Blige. Also played you music from Tabzi with Good Time. That one is featuring MT. It's 18 minutes after 9 o'clock. We're about to find out what Anonza's dilemma is all about today. So Anonza sent through their dilemma on the email address, which is youbeforenoon@ufm.co.za. So you too can also do the exact same thing if you find yourself battling with somewhat of a dilemma. And about that too. So this is the family that you can trust. Okay, you can trust us. It's up a long family. All right, so let's get straight into our dilemma for this morning. Anonza says, "Dear Pelo, I'm a man who has been struggling at work for months, right? So I'm constantly exhausted. I've been clashing with my managers and I can't seem to meet deadlines no matter how hard I try. I feel like everything in my life has suddenly started falling apart. So my mother believed that there could be a spiritual reason behind it and encouraged me to visit a traditional healer. So after speaking with me," that's the healer then told me that some of my colleagues were using witchcraft against me. I don't know whether that's true, but hearing it made me look at everything happening at work very differently. All right. The healer then said, "The choice is mine. I could choose cleansing and forgiveness, or I could retaliate spiritually against those believed to be responsible." So Anonza says, "Now I'm torn. A part of me wants to believe there's an explanation for everything that's happening. Another part wonders if acting on this could actually make things worse. So Pelo, should I focus on finding peace and moving forward, or do I need to confront what I believe is happening? And how do I then stop fear from taking over when I don't know what's really causing my problems?" Sure. All right, that's Anonza's dilemma. So go ahead and advise Anonza on 0762602815. We're also on the UConnect app and the social page. It's UFM 898.
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Oh my goodness, Aaliyah was such a cool kid, hey? I'm just, you know, imagining her moves and the way that she sings as well, and her music videos, and just how cool they were, and how we always just wanted to be like Aaliyah, you know, growing up. And she was such a cool kid. May her soul continue to rest in peace. Aaliyah with AJ, Nothing But a Number. Also played you music from Joe.

0: Stata Zonke with L-O-V-E, Love. And of course, we had Baby Rose with Friends Again. That one is featuring Leon Thomas. So let me give you a little bit of a recap on Anonza's dilemma before we get to advise Anonza. So Anonza says that he's been, you know, going through a really, really difficult time, Gomerokong. He's constantly exhausted. He's struggling to meet deadlines and he's finding himself in conflict with his managers, right? So no matter how hard he tries, he feels like everything is just falling apart. So he, I guess, spoke to Mewakhakhe about what's happening in his life. And Mewakhakhe then suggested that he goes and visits a traditional healer. And that's exactly what he did. So now the traditional healer told him that some of his colleagues were actually using witchcraft against him. Yeah. So, okay. So now Anonza says, hearing that actually changed the way that he looks at everything that has happened in Gomerokong. The healer told him that he does have a choice, however. You know, he can choose cleansing and forgiveness, or spiritually he can retaliate against those believed to be responsible, right? So now he's conflicted because a part of him wants an explanation on why his life suddenly feels so difficult. And then there's another part of him that worries that, you know, acting out on what he's been told can actually make things even worse for him. So he's asking us, right, should I focus on finding peace and moving forward, or should I confront what I believe is happening? And how do I stop fear from taking over when I don't know what's really causing my problems? You see, about the thing about us as people is that we're very diverse, and part of our diversity also includes our beliefs as well, and our beliefs in spirituality. You know, people have different beliefs about spirituality, and those beliefs, I do believe, deserve respect, right? So if visiting a traditional healer brought you comfort and it helped you to reflect as well, I'm happy for you. At the same time as well, I think it's also important and very careful, very important for us to be careful about, you know, acting on the conclusions that we can't even verify at this point in time, right? If you believe, or you begin believing, you know, that specific colleagues are responsible without clear evidence, I think this can increase even your anxiety as well, Anonza. Can affect, you know, how you treat them and even how, you know, things are Gomerokong, and can make things even worse. So whether the cause is spiritual, whether it's emotional, whether it's a practical thing that happened, I think one thing that is as clear as daylight from where I'm sitting has to be the fear. And fear can definitely cloud your judgment. You know, so rather than making decisions from a place of fear and anger, I want you to focus on what you can control, right? So with that said, I would say, I would definitely go for peace and forgiveness, because you don't want to create a different type of karma for yourself, you know, by doing all of those things and engaging in those kind of things. So, yeah, let's continue to advise Anonza.
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2: We interrupt your regular programming with breaking news out of Rustenburg. Reports are flooding in as flames have been reported at President Boulevard. Eyewitnesses say the blaze is coming from Nandi Braai.
3: That's right. I'm standing right in the middle of the heat at Nandi Braai. The fire is perfectly braaiing bors, chicken, short ribs and beef flavors. Barbecue, mild and hot, served with pap, dombola and even dim.
2: Nandi Braai will be opening and lighting up flames near your area soon. Nandi Braai. Taste so much more.
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0: Tower Don't Wanna Let Go. Anonza Haitura Aiketeng, he is so conflicted. After, of course, a consultation with a traditional healer, and the healer revealed that the colleagues are doing something sinister. You know, human beings, though, sometimes, hey, what is that? What is that all about? I'm not judging. I'm just, you know, curious to find out what that is all about. But anyway, Anonza is asking us whether he should just focus on finding peace and moving forward at Lenze Azomotsona and let go. Or, you know, should he now confront what he believes is happening, you know, according to what the traditional healer had revealed about his circumstances. So he doesn't know what to do. What do you think Anonza should do? Talk to me on 076-260-2815.
1: Good morning, Pelo.
0: Good morning.
1: Anonymous. The attack. I just want to be clear with you, Bakhetsu. Whenever, so said there, we are Africans. So, So, don't confront anyone. Why not just make sure when you are tough? Even before, could anything so say there as a man, whether you are a whether you are a whether you are a man, make sure you become.

0: tough. Thanks.
1: Because at the end of the day, we're Africans. Sure. You know, it's a difficult one for Anonza. You know, Anonza, if the spiritual beliefs tsa gago di encourage gore o tlense o rapele, or, you know, there are certain rituals that can actually bring you peace, I believe that there's nothing wrong with choosing that, you know, if it can help you feel grounded. But if, of course, you are being encouraged as well to retaliate against those other people who did something very sinister, which is very, very wrong, you know, I think it's also worth you asking yourself whether that is going to bring you peace as well, because you don't want to do something and then suddenly you feel guilty about it for the longest of time. You know what I mean? And that now has now removed that peace that you're supposed to be in after the whole nine yards, you know, after the whole cleansing and stuff like that. So I don't know, man. I feel like I've spoken to a few, you know, spiritual healers on the show before, and they did mention that to a certain extent, it's almost like you're also creating some sort of a negative karma for yourself. As much as we can say, ah, send it back, you know, but you are also creating some sort of a negative karma for yourself. That's what some of them would say. But you know what? Do what pleases you. Do what makes you comfortable. What makes you comfortable won't necessarily make everybody else comfortable as well. So this is a tough one. It needs like somebody who's got like that level of spiritual insight, you know, to give us some solid advice.
2: Good morning, Suspiro.
1: Good morning.
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1: Hey.
2: It's a game of Suspiro now. Our minds are powerful. And if we feed our minds with fear, anxiety, it will resonate.
1: Yeah.
2: You know, it will even cause us recruiting of it.
1: Yeah.
2: I'm not dismissing who there are people who have spiritual connections in the dark world, né? But light is far greater than darkness. So if he fears or he's been bewitched, let him pray and move forward with the peace of knowing it might sound cliche, but it's a reality. There's no greater power than that of the Lord. We who are inclined with spiritual matters, we know. So ask that to
1: And also, Kevin, if you wrestle with a pig in the mud, people are not going to be able to tell the difference, if you get what I'm saying, you know? Because the mud is where it thrives. So when you know, that pig, you will end up becoming like that pig. So that's not who you are as well. You need to also look at how you are aligned as a human being and how you want, you know, to portray yourself to the world. So don't engage in things, you know, out of fear, but rather engage in things that are more aligned to who you are.
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1: So look at this lineup, right? There is Karen White, Duduzo Makatini, Zonke Vusanova, Liras, Java, Mandy C, Jankis, Bamalwa M, Ms. K, and DJ Ngosh. That is not just a concert. That is a piece of musical history on one single stage. The Bakwena Jazz Experience hits the Super Bowl on Saturday, the 29th of August. 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

0: Yes, and Alonso got to the roots of his problems because he had been experiencing a lot of exhaustion and he had been clashing with his managers, Komeropong, and things were just not going well, you know, for Alonso. Alonso then decided to go and seek some advice from a traditional healer, and the result of that was that the colleagues are actually the ones who are causing all of this discourse in his life. That was, by the way, The Roots with Break You Off, right? Music that's in tune with you. So let's continue to advise Alonso. Talk to me on 076-260-2815. What do you think Alonso should do? Should he just protect himself and cleanse and pray about it and move on with his life, or tshwanetse a retaliate? You know, because those colleagues, Basile, they decided they're going to practice some witchcraft on Alonso. So this is obviously an opinion. It's one from a healer, okay? It's not proven, but it's an opinion that comes from a healer.
1: Hi, Pelo. Kim Tabiseng from Lichtenberg.
0: Hi, Tabiseng.
1: My best advice for Alonso is that, you know what, in life, we come up with a lot of challenges. And I do understand. I can picture myself in his shoes, Harry. He tried by all means to work harder, but still he gets the same results. Mare, we can't always we are always going to meet up with challenges. We are always going to meet

0: meet up with challenges, and it is how you face the challenges that brings a different outcome. So now my best advice is for anonza as introspection, and also a shebe man gore ke ensa ka setsang different mo life ya gagwe go kgone go balance the toxic work environment le life ya gagwe, you know, do something, batla hobby, because honestly speaking, retaliating to the colleagues that go merekong is going to cost you more money and frustrations, because you're going to see people whenever go on moving on with their lives, whereas when you are stuck on that mentality, oh no, something bad will happen to them. So pray about it, and rather focus on cleansing and focus on yourself and focus on doing something nice for yourself, like something that is spiritually fulfilling, you know. Go to anything, read a book, go to church, something different, do a hobby. But work is not all rosy for most, if not everyone. So but all the best. Don't give up, and just fight. That's my advice.
1: Fight for yourself. Thank you so much, Ntabi Singh. I appreciate that. Thank you. Good morning, Pelo. Why is it sometimes being the bigger person and choosing forgiveness in situations that need you to be ruthless and I think Anonza should or must fight fire with fire and not feel bad about the outcomes, because in the first place, why did that colleague or those colleagues make that first evil move? But that's where the biggest test is. This is from Wipilo. Wipilo in Nuert. No, I understand. But I think that's where the biggest test begins, right? When you feel tired of constantly allowing people to walk all over you, what are you going to do? Are you going to be like them? Or are you going to be true to yourself? Because I think that's where the biggest test comes in. When now you must choose, you know. Tauto Namotlaping on the social pages says, I say back to sender Nana. You have nothing to lose. And then we've got another message from Bontle Theo Mutusi on the socials. And Bontle says, cleansing and forgiveness. Tsepo Rakalewa Mutiberi says, you can cleanse and forgive, or you can fight back, or you can just find another job. You need to do what's best for your life at the end of the day. Absolutely agree. Okay, Lemogang is speechless by the whole thing. So thank you so much to everybody who has been trying to advise Anonza. You know, I say choose peace and your peace of mind, and introspect and find yourself and just let them go. But so let me look at witchcraft they have on, because, well, pity on them, honestly, pity on them. But focus on yourself and, you know, getting yourself right.
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3: The temperature mo Rustenburg, di kho 14, Klerksdorp le Pretoria 13. 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
4: We have got to continue with our own investigations from IDEC side, and then obviously the matter will come back here on the 11th of September. We'll then ask for the court to then rejoin him as accused number one in the other case so that he can now be tried. Because by not accepting the plea, he's basically saying, I will want to go full force in the, with the trial. Therefore, that's what is going to happen. Our matter in the other case was not dependent entirely on the plea, because we had already arrested people who were involved in this, and therefore we arrested them on the basis of the evidence we have against them, because we would not have done that. Therefore, the plea agreement came after. It was just to add other more people that were going to be mentioned in the plea.
3: Re Salefo Khanyago a re NPA e ne sa itse ka tshwetso ya ga Matlala ya gompieno pele ga go tlhagisa.

0: kwa kgotlatshekelo ya bosenyi ba ditšhelete kwa Pretoria.
1: There has been some engagement, but it would not have been as we wanted it to be. We arrived in this court not knowing what the decision is going to be. We were also as shocked as everybody else, therefore. But it comes with the territory. And that's one thing that people need to understand. Because, for example, I was reading somewhere where somebody was saying, oh, you need to withdraw this plea, because of other things happening at Madlanga. Our court systems are very clear. We do whatever plea, but it is not final until it is finalized by a magistrate. Therefore, when the magistrate hears this matter, decides whatever, makes suggestions, and it comes to this, obviously there's nothing we can do.
0: Mogo tsedingwe tona kgolo ya Northwest Lazarus Mokgosi o gateletse botlhokwa ba go ipe mo seemong sa go tswela pele ka kgodiso ya ikonomi. 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
2: 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What are we doing when we are still here? 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
0: Kwa bokhutlong, Komišene e Ikemetseng ya Ditlhopho IEC e tsibositse baagi kgatlhanong le go sa tseye karolo mo ditlhophong tsa selegae ka kgwedi ya Ngwanatsele. 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
3: The registration itself is like enlisting. You know, on the 4th of November, we're going to have a very big event nationally. If you're not registered by then, it means you are excluded in that big event. So we are inviting people to enlist their names so that when it comes to that election, they are part of it. But also to make sure, you know, the outcome becomes representative. If people register and they vote, it means the people that lead them in those wards and municipal councils is a reflection of what people wanted.
0: Fa re wetsa ka kgang e kwa setlhoeng, NPA e tswela pele ka dipatlisiso mo kgetseng ya bonwenwe ba Medicare 24 kgatlhanong le Vusimuzi Cat Matlala. Dikalo amogela tse dingwe mo ureng e latelang.
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very nice, eh? To be booed up during the winter season. Oh, it's nice. It's very nice. Ask somebody who doesn't have a boo how they're doing during the winter season. And it's obona khoro no, man. Things are looking proper for you, hey? That is Ella May with Booed Up. It's 9 minutes after 10 o'clock. It is You Before Noon on Hume FM, in tune with you. And it is a Monday, so that

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0: in to also play your music from Kwela Tebza. And that one is featuring the likes of Theo Kosinkwe with Nkamohele. It's 18 after 10 o'clock. Listen, one thing that I've noticed growing up in many black families is that insurance. Insurance wasn't really a choice that you could or could not make, right? It was sort of like expected. It wasn't optional, you know? It was an indication that you are now being a responsible adult, right? Should anything unplanned happen. And, you know, there was always this one person in the family, you know, and you know the one that I'm talking about, that it could be an aunt, it could be an uncle, could be an older sibling, could be mama or papa. But there was always this one person that everyone trusted, because maybe this person had like a stable job or steady income. And they were the ones who made sure, you know, that there was funeral cover, there was life insurance. There was some sort of a policy that was put in place, and not just for themselves, but sometimes for the entire family as well. From my experience, it wasn't just about them showing off or them now being wealthy, you know, a rich auntie kind of vibe. No, it wasn't about that. It was just making sure that, you know, if something happens in the family, they wouldn't start from scratch, you know, they wouldn't have to borrow money from someone next door, you know, to make sure that everything is right. So everything just runs smoothly. So that's what I've realized. So I want to know from you guys. Talk to me on 076-260-2815. Do you have insurance because you genuinely wanted the peace of mind, or because life actually showed you that you should have insurance? You know, do you have insurance because you see the need for it, or you've got insurance because you have experienced life enough to know that it's very necessary?
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2: Did you know that municipalities in the Dr. Ruth Sehomotsi Mompati district have joined hands to, among other things, pave roads, address non-provision of water, and reduce crime through area lighting? 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

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UFM, in tune with you. It's a privilege to be in tune with you.

And that is Brandy together with Ray J, Another Day in Paradise. I know that there were a lot of pictures that were circulating on social media and people were body shaming her, saying that she looked much older than she actually, well, at least what they expect. But then I'm asking myself, guys, Brandy was, you know, in the limelight when she was like, what, 16? She was very, very young. Of course she's going to grow up, you know. But yeah, I love the way that she responded as well, you know, just saying to a lot of us that we need to practice empathy and that we need to stop this whole thing. Beauty is static, like high shift, you know. We need to understand that people do grow and people are going to look different at different phases of their lives, man. I don't know, man. We put too much pressure on celebrities, on how they look and stuff like that. And that could, you know, affect people's mental health as well. So we need to be very, very careful in how we respond to people when you see them. And you can see, this person has been around for a long time, you know, and she's done a lot in the industry as well. So we need to actually be praising her instead of, you know, looking down on her, making her feel bad about her looks. Yeah, this social media bullying has to come to an end, honestly. Brandy with Another Day in Paradise featuring Ray J. Also plays your music from George Michael with Fast Love, Part 1. Also Shekinah with Spunky. That one is featuring Young Stunner. So, talk to me on 076-260-2815. Do you have insurance because you want it? Or is it because life has taught you that you need it, okay? Insurance is one of those things that a lot of people, we don't think about it until life throws some sort of a curveball our way. You know, we experience the death of a loved one. We get ill, you know, we get involved in a car accident. There's a house fire. The list goes on and on and on. There's certain events that happen in our lives that are very, very unplanned. Okay, so we are talking around that because a lot of South Africans are now starting to ask themselves whether insurance is a necessity or insurance is just another monthly expense. So I've got some figures here which can be quite worrying. So according to the Association for Savings and Investment South Africa, otherwise known as ASISA, South Africa's life and disability insurance gap has actually grown to 50.4 trillion rand, with the average household having enough cover to replace only 39% of the income that they would need if the breadwinner died or became permanently disabled. Only 39%. You know, that is the amount, I guess, or the percentage that they would be able to have in the household should the breadwinner pass away. So ASISA says that this could actually force affected families to cut their living expenses by as much as 37%. And at the same time as well, there is the KPMG South African

0: insurance industry survey that found that affordability remains one of the biggest reasons why people, go without insurance. And also there are many, many uninsured South Africans who also believe that they simply don't need it. They don't need insurance. Of course, this is until something happens and then you realize, oh, yay, I need that insurance. Yeah, I should have just taken it. I remember canceling my insurance, my car insurance, just before, like literally 2 weeks, 2 weeks before I got into an accident. Yeah. I was like, wow, I don't know what's going on. The universe, eh? You allow me to cancel this thing because I had been having it active for the past 5 years and nothing was happening. I was like, no. Let me save Nyana for a few months, Nyana, and then maybe I'll be fine. Cancel it 2 weeks later. Now I need it. I'm like, wow. Yeah, life can literally throw curveballs your way. So talk to me, 076-260-2815. Do you have insurance because you want it? Or do you have insurance because life has taught you that you actually need insurance? So let me know, Kevin.
1: With food that is processed, where it doesn't matter, it's just fake.
0: Yeah.
1: You're making need, that's the when you're get forced to know it's a need, you have to be covered. And to them, not to know if us not medical aid to Honobali would hospital plan or Honobali to reduce the medical insurance, even if they don't cover that much, but at least they'll choose because sometimes Honokula snaps no one was so I would obtain. So insurance in all aspects, funeral cover, life cover, got failure on investment plans, retirement plans, got failure.
0: Very important.
1: Can be failure.
0: Yeah, no, very important. Very important. I guess some people might feel like, yeah, man, I've been paying for years, and nothing is happening. It's a good thing. It's actually a positive thing that nothing is happening because, we're guarding against all these negative things. And just in case something happens, then you are protected. So we are about to have a chat with Ms. Mpapuli quickly after this. Let's take a quick little break. We'll be back.
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0: Exesha fere kunjani. You know what time it is. I go by name of Fifi Cooper. My talk is one and only hashtag Boss Lady. You are listening to UFM in tune with you. Abash.
1: Make it, save it, grow it. It's Money Monday.
2: So with the rising cost of living, some people are actually cutting back on insurance just to make ends meet. And there's other people as well who are paying for a lot of policies and they don't fully understand or, you know, they feel like maybe they don't need some of these policies as well. So today we are, you know, helping you to make sense of it all. 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How are you doing?
3: Good morning, Bilu, and good morning to your listeners. I'm very well, thank you. How

0: you?
1: I am doing well. I'm doing well. You know, there are so many different types of insurance that is available today. You know, for the average South African, which types of cover, you know, would you say are absolutely essential and why would that be?
0: Yeah. Firstly, let me begin by saying insurance is actually a very important stage for anyone who is thinking about building wealth, right? So when I normally do my financial planning trainings, I take my clients through the 5 stages of financial planning, and the first one being establishing income, and then the second one being wealth protection before you create wealth. And that is actually where insurance comes in. Mm-hmm. So it is very important to have insurance in place for anyone who's trying to build wealth, because the purpose of having insurance is to ensure that should a life event happen, you remain in the same financial position you would have been if that life event didn't happen. Let's make an example with hospitalization, mm-hmm. right? We know the state of our hospitals or of our public hospitals in South Africa. Now, for someone who then needs medical attention and they can't get that medical attention from a public facility, that means that they need to go into a private facility. Mm-hmm. Before those doctors even take you into a doctor's room, you would need to pay something to have a doctor attend to you.
1: Yeah.
0: Now, if there's hospitalization that's being involved there, then your bill could go to 100,000 mm-hmm. in less than 24 hours,
1: yep.
0: right?
1: Mm-hmm.
0: Now, can you imagine if you are saving money for a specific goal and you actually have that 100,000 in your savings, but that 100,000 was not meant for paying a hospital bill. Now, that means that you are then now left behind or you fall short
1: yeah.
0: on that particular goal that you were saving for. So that's then where insurance comes in to ensure that you are in the same financial position that you would have been in the event of a life event, whether it's losing a cell phone, getting involved in an accident, losing a family member, or you passing away, especially for people who have children, right?
1: Mm-hmm, mm-hmm.
0: That's when our life insurance comes in for people who have children, or if you have dependents, people who are financially depending on you, in the event of your passing, their financial position shouldn't be disrupted, or the quality of the life that you are providing for them cannot be disrupted because now you are no longer around to take care of them.
1: Absolutely. And you know, some people have several insurance policies, you know, and they don't have one. So how can someone actually tell whether they are underinsured or overinsured, or they're simply just paying for cover that they don't actually need? How would I know?
0: Yes. So the most basic insurance policies that I think everybody should have would be a life insurance. And then mm-hmm. we also have a funeral cover, which then caters for funeral expenses, mm-hmm. you know, in the event of a funeral. And then you've got medical aid, and then you've got short-term insurance. So I'll just try to go through each and every one briefly.
1: Mm-hmm.
0: So when it comes to life insurance, ideally, if you have the right amount of cover for your life insurance, you are looking at 10 times your annual salary as life cover, right? So if
1: okay.
0: your annual salary is 300,000 rand per annum,
1: mm-hmm.
0: that's 300,000 times 10. That would be sufficient life cover for yourself. And then if you're looking at disability cover and chronic illness cover, you're looking at about 3 to 5 times your annual income as cover. And then we've got what we call income continuation cover. So this is a cover that pays you in the event of a permanent disability and you are unable to continue your work, you are unable to earn an income,
1: mm-hmm.
0: you then get paid every month 75% of your current monthly income mm-hmm. until retirement. And then when you look at medical aid, you're looking for like the basics, having full hospital cover in place and then having some sort of day-to-day cover. So with medical aid, it's different because it then depends on your needs. So when you take out the medical aid, you'll need to do a medical needs analysis to look at what are your medical needs. For someone who has chronic conditions, that might have a different medical aid need than someone who just wants to have cover in the event that something happens to them. They're quite healthy. They don't really go to the doctor as often.
1: Mm-hmm.
0: So those plans would then differ. And then when it comes to funeral cover, the average

0: cost of a funeral is around 50,000 rand, right, for like a basic funeral. I know these days funerals have leveled up catering and decor for funerals, right? Mm-hmm. So, you know, that is not the type of funeral we're talking about.
1: Okay.
0: We're talking about just having a coffin, having a grave paid for, having catering, basic catering. You're looking at plus minus 50,000 rand. So when you're taking out funeral cover, then you're looking at around 50,000 rand for funeral cover, life cover, 10 times annual salary, disability, 3 to 5 times, chronic illness, 3 to 5 times.
1: Okay, all right. And with the cost of living, you know, continually rising, you know, many families are now looking for places that they could cut their expenses, right? So what would you say to someone who is thinking of cancelling the insurance just to free up, of course, some money every month?
0: Do you know that tragedy where you cancel your car insurance and then the next day you get involved in an accident?
1: Yeah, I know that tragedy very well.
0: You don't want to be in that kind of situation. So this is where I then encourage people to do annual reviews of their policies, right? For someone who has a financial advisor, you need to have an annual review of all your policies with your financial advisor. In these annual reviews, this is where you talk about affordability. Uh-huh. This is where you look at whether or not the cover is still sufficient for you. For example, let's take an example with cars, right?
1: Yeah.
0: There's an argument about when a car gets older, they actually don't really need as much comprehensive cover as they would need when the car is still like under bank finance, because then when it's still under bank finance, you need things like shortfall cover. There's maintenance plans involved and so forth. But then when the car is now older, you just want cover for the retail value of the car and maybe some third-party liability cover in place. Then that is where you review and say, now I've paid off my car. I don't need credit shortfall because I don't now have credit over this car. It's paid off. Let's remove that from the policy, which will then reduce the premium. If it's time to jump ship, you know, move from the insurer, I know there's also a loyalty issue with certain people. If it's time to move from one insurer to another, if another insurer can offer you something better, do that.
1: But Mpo, let's pause a little bit. There's a lot to cover. Let's pause a little bit. Let's take a break. We will be back after this.
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4: 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It's Money Monday.
1: It's Money Monday, and I'm hanging out with Mpho Mphaphuli, financial advisor. We're talking about all the different types of insurances that are out there. And Mpho, you were still on the note of, you know, reviewing our insurances instead of cancelling.
0: Yes, absolutely. So I would recommend reviewing your insurance and also just check what type of cover, you know the products that you are signing up for, because people end up with multiple policies because

0: you have a live cover with three different providers that may be offering some unique offerings or unique benefits here and there, but then only to find that it's the same cover, right?
1: Mm-hmm.
0: So just check that you're not taking out one and the same thing with just different insurers, because this one has a unique offering, that one has a unique offering. Check your needs first. So I always encourage people to do a needs analysis, do a thorough needs analysis before you take out any insurance products to ensure that whatever that you are signing up for actually suits your needs and your budget.
1: And before I let you go, you know, unfortunately, many people only discover the fine print when it's time to claim, right? What are some of the biggest mistakes that people actually make when they are taking out insurance?
0: Okay. The most common one is the funeral cover and the waiting period, right? So it's important to note that just basic information or differences between a funeral cover and a life cover. With life cover, there are no waiting periods when you take out the life insurance. The moment you've paid your first premium and the life insurer has accepted the risk or they've accepted your application for the cover, you are covered. However, when it comes to funeral covers, it's important to note that there are waiting periods, you know, general waiting periods being a 6 months. So know the difference when you are going to either take out life cover and funeral cover, because I know people confuse the two.
1: Yeah.
0: And then when it comes to car insurance, understand how your vehicle is covered, right? Because then at claim stage, people then find out that they're covered for the market value of the vehicle instead of the retail value of the vehicle, right? So understand how are you covered, whether it's retail value or market value of your car. And then when it comes to your property, your household contents, when you take out household contents, for people who have houses, or if you're renting and you want to insure the contents of your property, have an insurance assessor or valuator to come and evaluate your household contents. Because it's easy to say, I'm going to insure my household contents for 100,000 rand. But you actually have your bed is 100,000 rand, right?
1: Yeah.
0: You bought a very expensive bed that massages you and, you know, does, you know, all the nice things.
1: Yeah.
0: Then at claim stage, insurance companies only pay, there's a cap to a specific item. So if your household contents are about 100,000 and only your bed is just your bed is 100,000, then you might not get paid the entire 100,000. So before you just put a number and say, oh, my household contents are 100,000, have a valuator that will come and evaluate the value of each and every item that's in your household so that you know that you are sufficiently covered. Same applies with medical aid. There's a whole controversy as well with medical aid. Understand the difference between a comprehensive medical aid and hospital cover, right?
1: Yeah.
0: There's also now medical insurance, which has become very popular. So with medical insurance, just to highlight the difference between the three quickly if we have time, medical insurance just covers like your day-to-day covers for doctor's visits. Some don't cover hospitalization, and in most cases, you'd have to pay from your own pocket and then claim from the insurance company, then they reimburse you. And then when it comes to comprehensive medical aid, you're looking at having hospital cover, you're looking at having day-to-day cover, you've got cover for specialist visits. These are now plans that allow you to go and see a gynae, a psychologist, whatever specialist that you might need to see, whether the benefit is embedded in the plan or you have what we call a medical savings account that can then allow you to buy over-the-counter medication as well. And then you also have a hospital cover. Hospital covers only cover hospitalization. Some also offer cover for chronic illness medication for people who are on chronic medication. So understand the difference between the three when you are taking out health insurance, or if you are shopping for medical aid.
1: Yeah.
0: So those are some of the fine prints that people then miss. You find that you take out a medical insurance that's like 500 rand, and then you become hospitalized thinking that you actually have hospital cover with this thing, only to find that you don't have.
1: Ooh.
0: So, yeah.
1: All right. No, okay, no. I heard it loud and clear. Thank you so much, eh? Always a pleasure having you around. It is Mpumpapuli. Thank you. Have a beautiful day, Mpumpapuli. Financial advisor talking about insurance, the things that we need to look out for. It's Money Monday today. Thank you so much for remaining in tune. 89.8 to 103.9. My name is Bilomodiha.

0: my goodness. Matsego are in our times, eh? No, we talk about a little bit, guys. I'm going to have a little. Every second thought to get Rokopana Kogama, Rokopana Mara. What thing, Mara? I think it's all over with M Luncheon. At least Rokopana Kom Luncheon is in your Matuneni. So make sure that you get your insurance in order, okay? I'll get into some of your responses and voice notes quickly after this. Let's get into the news. It is 11 o'clock on the dot.
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2: The temperature, Moore Rustenburg, 16, Potchefstroom, 14, Johannesburg, 15. 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
3: We have got to continue with our own investigations from IDEC side, and then obviously the matter will come back here on the 11th of September. We'll then ask for the court to then rejoin him as accused number one in the other case so that he can now be tried. Because by not accepting the plea, he's basically saying, I will want to go full force in the, with the trial. Therefore, that's what is going to happen. Our matter in the other case was not dependent entirely on the plea because we had already arrested people. Who were involved in this, and therefore we arrested them on the basis of the evidence we have against them, because we would not have done that. Therefore, the plea agreement came after. It was just to add other more people that were going to be mentioned in the plea.
2: Khanyago are NPA ene e se itse ka tshwetso ya ga Matlala ya gompieno pele ga go tlhagella kwa kgotlatshekelo ya bosenyi ba ditšhelete kwa Pretoria.
3: There has been some engagement, but it would not have been as we wanted it to be. We arrived in this court not knowing what the decision is going to be. We were also as shocked as everybody else, therefore. But it comes with the territory. And that's one thing that people need to understand, because, for example, I was reading somewhere where somebody was saying, oh, you need to withdraw this plea at what, because of other things happening at Madlanga. Our court systems are very clear. We do whatever plea, but it is not final until it is finalized by a magistrate. Therefore, when the magistrate hears this matter, decides whatever, makes suggestions, and

0: When it comes to this, obviously there's nothing we can do.
1: Tona kholo ya Northwest Lazarus Mokgosi o gateletse botlhokwa ba go ipea mo seemong sa go tswela pele ka kgodiso ya ikonomi. 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
1: Komišene e ikemetseng ya ditlhopho IEC e tsibositse baagi kgatlhanong le go sa tseye karolo mo ditlhophong tsa selegae ka kgwedi ya Ngwanatsele. 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
3: The registration itself is like enlisting. You know, on the 4th of November, we're going to have a very big event nationally. If you're not registered by then, it means you are excluded in that big event. So we are inviting people to enlist their names so that when it comes to that election, they are part of it. But also to make sure, you know, the outcome becomes representative. If people register and they vote, it means the people that lead them in those wards and municipal councils is a reflection of what people wanted.
1: Fa re wetsa ka ntlha kgolo ga jana, NPA e tswela pele ka dipatlisiso mo kgetseng ya bonwenwe ba Medicare 24 kgatlhanong le Vusimozi Cat Matlala. Dikalo re kopana gape mo ureng e latelang.
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0: Let's get it. Let's go. That is music by Kalani with Missy Elliott. Back and forth it is. It's 8 minutes after 11 o'clock. It is the third and final hour of You Before Noon. My name is Pelo Modiga. Always a pleasure to be with you. So we're going to be, looking into some updates where the FIFA World Cup is concerned. The big boost is coming up in a few minutes. And we're also going to be tracing the tune as well. So earlier on, I asked you the question, do you have insurance because you want it or because life has just taught you? What do you think?
1: Hey, Pelo.
0: Hey.
1: Good morning.
0: Good morning.
1: Pelo, we have insurance in case we get hurt. And also to avoid hore problems about the cabbage at home.
0: Oh,
1: clever at the home. Was not planning. Your belly one, it is very much important to hore. Opele on all insurance. It is very, very, very important. It's not to show off, but
0: no.
1: It's to make sure hore. Hamatata at Bona, we miss him to participate. Thank you, Pelo. Well, easy for some music.
0: Thank you, my guy.
2: Good morning, Ospilo.
0: Good morning.
2: You're not going to have a radio clock. You're not going to have a radio clock. You're going to have a radio clock. You're going to have a flames. More especially, Hannah Mama got a lot of faith. You're like, you're going to have insurance. Because if you're going to have a radio clock, you're going to have a radio clock. You're going to have a radio clock. So in that way, you're going to have everything from good, more sharing, good feeling, good feeling, good feeling. So ke na ala di tlhoka thata hela e seng biking yana.
0: Nice one.
3: Good morning, Bello.
0: Good morning. I'm getting you.
3: E ke na le botata, Bello. I can't get hold of UFM since Friday. Since Friday e shoots a fela.
0: Yeah.
3: Since Friday e no e tsa fela so. Mo braetsa ke itsore matsapa ke tsore a ke go go tswa mo whatever, we just feel like we're gonna love it hard,
0: okay.
3: We can't get hold of UFM. You know, shoot affair. That's like this.
0: So what I know is that the technicians are on it, okay? So let's just be patient. You can listen to us using the alternatives. There's a DSTV audio bouquet 842 that you can use. Otherwise, we're going to download that Uconnect app as well. Great alternatives that you can use. But yeah, we do apologize for the inconvenience. The technicians are definitely on it. Mthandazo Gaja with AB Crazy and Inhlonipho with All The Way.

0: And that is Jill Scott with Golden. Personally, I can't wait for November, hey? I can't wait to see her performing live all her new songs. I'm so excited. That is Jill Scott with Golden. Also played you Mthanda Zogaja with All The Way. That one is featuring the likes of Nhlonipho as well as AB Crazy. All right, so we are about to trace the tune. It's Monday today, so we focus on R&B and soulful kind of sounds. So make sure that you get your phone ready to send through all your guesses to 076-260-2815. So I scramble one song, come in, give me the name of the artist and the name of the song.
1: Can you trace this tune?

0: Alrighty, so this is an American R&B group that was formed in Oakland in California and became one of the defining vocal groups of the late 1980s and the early 1990s. And the group includes brothers, okay? They are known for blending classic soul with new jack swing and contemporary R&B. And the song itself was released back in the year 1993 and was actually the lead single from the album called Sons of Soul. And the track is actually one of the group's signature hit and is a popular choice at weddings and anniversary celebrations. All right. Whew, okay, let's trace this tune.
1: Can you trace this tune?

0: You know, one thing that I've learned about my producer is that there will always be hints, even though they might be very subtle. Mara, she will make sure hore she throws in something there. Especially as about her wigre, Mara. About her, Mara, it was obvious. You know, it was there. It was in front of you. You should know this one. So let's trace the tune, 076-260-2815. It includes Brothers. It was known for blending soul with new jack swing and contemporary R&B. And the song itself was released in 1993. It was a lead single from an album called Sons of Soul. And the track itself was the group's signature hit and is popular for weddings and anniversary celebrations.
1: Faith, my family is coming this weekend.
2: Yo, David. What will I cook? 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
9: Somebody asked me, okay, what's your favorite album? 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Gents, what's that one girly song you sing when the gents are not watching?
10: It was one. By one, yes. Two, ooh. By two, everybody. A little love, but me showing how would you. 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

0: such an effortless singer, hey? Yeah, no, she's very, very talented. She doesn't even have to try too hard. It's there, you know, it is there. That is Sandy Samazwai with Kwanele. Also played you music from Angie Stone with Wish I Didn't Miss You. It's 31 minutes after 11 o'clock. Listen, the big boost is back, right? And the FIFA World Cup 2026 has been underway. 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So earlier on, we asked you to pick, of course, you know, your FIFA World Cup group. 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So this is essentially an opportunity for you to win yourself a trolley dash.
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0: Yeah, no, there's a lot that has been happening at the FIFA World Cup, eh? All I know is that my teams are not doing very well. That's all I know. As a matter of fact, if you see me calling somebody, you must know, unfortunately, I'm not my

0: The Christmas. I do not come with great news. I come with bad news, unfortunately. So on the line, I'm currently joined by Vicentia. Vicentia, how are you doing, darling?
1: I'm fine.
0: Oh, fine, Velamar. Nah, I'm fine. Yo, I am so disappointed. I don't know what's happening. Like the teams that we've selected, hey, yeah, no, this group is not working, eh? So you were group G, ne?
1: Mm.
0: So no Tamigale, Belgium, Tamigale, Spain, ne?
1: Mm.
0: And then we lost to Spain this past weekend.
1: Oh, it was so cool.
0: Yeah. So there goes the eh? Khotla siyama, my darling. And there goes your opportunity of you getting yourself a trolley dash. It's real, out the window.
1: Yes.
0: Aski sotla. You win some, you lose some. And unfortunately, it looks like we are losing. What's happening on your before noon? What kind of teams did we select? But who? I am not happy.
1: Rajuwa.
0: Our Rajuwa. Ufedile, Rajuwa. All right, my darling. Thank you so much, eh? The best of luck in other places in life. Clearly, soccer is not where the luck is at. Have a good day.
1: Sharp.
0: Give you some shame. Ujilo, I want to really distract the young. Ujilo, I want to ujilo. More when it comes to soccer, hey, it's not nice at all. So Belgium lost, unfortunately, to Spain. And Group G is now out. We had Group F out. Now it's Group G out. Hang, what did we do to deserve this? But one thing's for sure, Kamakhelo is still in the running. And Kamakhelo is representing Group L. And England did actually well this past weekend. We defeated Norway. Norway, ki breakfast with you, ne? Yeah, good. It's a good thing. We at least are destroying somebody, you know, instead of us being destroyed all the time. So, yeah, Norway is out. So that means that we're still in the running. And Kamakhelo is also in the running for that trolley dash as well. So listen, every single time your country wins, you stay alive in the competition. But the moment your team gets eliminated from the World Cup, you are eliminated too, unfortunately. One team, one listener, one dream. Who will survive all the way to the final and become UFM's ultimate World Cup champion? T's and C's at ufm.co.za.
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0: Good morning, our beautiful fellow. Ugwaga Tony ka anniversary. It's our anniversary.
1: Okay.
0: Anniversary. Kio na pelo e se batho nga go fumana 100% ke manta.
1: Please.
2: Pelo ke nane Tony and Tony anniversary.
1: Okay.
2: Do you know what today is? It's our anniversary.
1: Hamba wena.
3: Dumela pelo.
1: Dumela brati.
3: Ha ile gore ke right tshontso bo batla Tony. Tone.
1: Okay.
3: If I'm right, anniversary is the name of the song. If I'm right, it might be 2020 tone.
1: Okay, so far the majority is just saying 2020 tone with anniversary, and I'm going with that majority. Thank you very much.
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0: And that is a Tresor together with Msaki. Sondela is the name of the track. 15 minutes to go before we get to 12 o'clock. You and I are still tracing that tune, aren't we? Yes, we are.
1: Can you trace this tune?

Okay, so I mentioned earlier that we're looking for an American R&B group that was formed in Oakland in California and became one of the defining vocal groups of the late 1980s and the early 1990s. The group includes brothers. They are known for blending classic soul with new jack swing and contemporary R&B. And the song itself was released in 1993 as the lead single from an album called Sons of the Soil. Sons of the Soul, rather. That is actually the clue that gave me the answer. So the track itself is one of the group's signature hits and is a popular choice at weddings and anniversary celebrations. And that clue as well made it a little bit easier for me to figure it out. So most of us are saying it's Tony Tony Tone with anniversary. And I agree. Yeah. 1993 Sons of Soul. It has to be them. It is in. Let's see what it is. Yep. Okay, love it. It is this one. Hey, it is the Tony Tony Tone, and it is indeed our anniversary. Not really, but you get my drift, right? Yeah. Let's enjoy the song. It is our Tracy tune for this morning, and it's all about R&B, and it's sounding a little something like this.

0: Listen, it might not be our anniversary, but we are definitely celebrating on this end, and that's because we are getting 100%. Might as well be our anniversary. Hey, well done to you. Well done to you. Thank you so much for tracing the tune with me.
1: Aona le kgwebo e kwadisitsweng kgotsanya dikgolaganyo le lefapha la matlotlo la Northwest mme o bone thuso ka go ikwadisa le go tlaleletsa tshedimosetso ya kgwebo ya gago mo Central Supplier Database CSD le mo Northwest Business Enterprise Database. 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
0: For the first time in history, the Summa Cum Laude International Youth Music Festival is landing on African soil. From the 7th to the 10th of August, the Sun City Super Bowl will host incredible youth choirs, orchestras, and ensembles from all over the world. This is a massive celebration of global talent and cultural excellence, and public concerts are open to everyone. Tickets are incredibly accessible, ranging from just 100 Rand to 120 Rand at tickets.tixa.co.za, which covers your resort entry. Come witness the world unite through music.
2: Being a man is not about fists. 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

0: And that is music from Common with Testify. Let's quickly find out what's happening on the midday boost between 12 and 3 p.m. That is, of course, hosted by the ever so fabulous Marshall. How are you doing?
1: I like that. Forever fabulous. Ah. I love it. I love it. I love it. I love it. Great, what a beauty. You know, Joan.
0: Hey, man, we are alive. We are alive and kicking, hey? We're happy that the weekend is over. Like, in that kisha
1: bugari weekend. When I watch it, that's what I'm talking about.
0: Oh, well, 3 hours of fella. 3 hours of fella, Mashele. 3 hours of fella.
1: It's a lot. It's a lot. You know this, Luena. 3 hours of it's all chasing.
0: Mashele, what
1: then? Why you do it a lot?
0: What? Stop it. Stop it. Come and work.
1: All right.
0: What's happening on the midday boost?
1: We're going to get into last word. Do send through the words, last word on the Uconnect app, and you might win something. I'm still packaging something over there. And then, of course, we're going to get into countdown challenge. It's a new week. Last week, we didn't play it that much. We only played it once because of other issues. But today, we are back. Send through the words, countdown challenge on the Uconnect app right now. Zama, you never know. All you have to do is to listen to the show from 12 p.m. until when we play countdown challenge. But the most important thing is to send through the words, countdown challenge on the Uconnect app right now. Or on 076-260-2815. Let's tune in. Let's have fun between 12 and 3.
0: That's exactly what happens. Fun, 12 to 3. All right, so you and I meet up again tomorrow between 9 a.m. and 12 p.m. for you before noon. It's been absolutely lovely. Thank you so much for coming through and advising Anons in the first hour. Thank you for interacting with us and having that conversation around insurance. Raitoka insurance batong. Don't wait for something to happen in your life and only for you to realize that you actually need it, okay? So let's cover ourselves as much as possible. Don't overcover. You know, because sometimes you guys choose the same thing over and over again. Don't do that. All right. So anyway, let's meet up again tomorrow. Thank you for that 100%, by the way. It's not our anniversary, but you know what? It's nice. It's nice to win. It feels good to win. I'm leaving you with this wonderful track. Portia Monique, keep it safe and keep it cutesy. I've got nothing but love for you.

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1: 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Koketso Dikobe wa bega.
2: Mlombo is confident that the engagement with stakeholders regarding the report will help uphold and promote human rights.
3: We are here to share our findings as well as recommendations on the way forward insofar as the state of police stations and correctional centers in the Northwest is concerned. And by us reconvening you as stakeholders, so I hope that we will have a shared understanding, shared commitment to the observance of human rights in South Africa, to the fulfillment of human rights in South Africa.
2: She adds that the report is expected to guide future interventions by relevant departments and institutions. Koketso Dikobe, Newsnote, Rustenburg.
1: Monna Sitilo wa Madlanga Commission, Justice Mbuyiseli Madlanga, o kaile lekwalo la ngaka leo a lamogetseng mo boemong ba tlhogo ya IDEC Advocate Andrea Johnson go sa nne le mosola. 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Madlanga o tshwaetse jana.
4: I noticed that this is one of those nature of which I've previously said are useless in the sense that they give no information whatsoever. It's not even a case of what Mr. Bojani said, which is confidentiality issues. It's just one of those useless so-called medical certificates. But anyway, the bottom line is that Advocate Johnson is not here. We are forced in the circumstances to postpone the hearing of Advocate Johnson's testimony to a date to be determined.
1: Fa re gatela pele, puso ya re e etse tlhoko seemo sa di-spaza shop tsa baditšhaba ba ba seng mo molaong, mme morero ono o amogela tsibogo e maleba. 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

0: requirements. 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The other issues that the municipalities will have to deal with is the issue of spaza shops that are mushrooming all over, which are not necessarily designated. Part of the work that is being done by the IMC includes the work to support environmental health inspectors. As you recall, last year we had to deal with the foodborne poisoning.
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2: We have been experiencing the issue of unemployed doctors, unemployed pharmacists and other health professionals, the issue of overcrowding in our public health facilities, the issue of the state of public health sector infrastructure, or the state of some of our hospitals and clinics, which is something that if we had enough budget, could be able to mitigate the impact on the service delivery.
1: Fa re wetsa ka kgang e itlhomileng kwa pele, Komišene ya Ditshwanelo tsa Botho e thankgola pegelo ya seemo sa mafelo a lephata la molao mono Northwest. Dikalo tse dingwe di ka ura ya bongwe.
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8: Good afternoon.
9: Hello.
8: Kota matari waka, na kinya kosaka. Yaring kilebezi. Pina.
9: There's a song that says.
8: How easy!
9: No.
8: Oh my gosh, where have you been living, Kia?
9: Where I stay.
8: Hey! Hey! Wonka! Wonka! Hey! Koto!
9: What does it say?
8: Koto Batsori Baka Na Kinyaka Strata Kinangwana. Yeah.
9: Oh.
8: It is. It's so lovely. I love it. I think it's going to be the chant for summer now. I'm already there. I'm tired of winter now.
9: You must go groove in Pitori.
8: In Pitori, ne? Mare, eish, sonseki kilo it's a more squats. Because it needs you to have a bit of a peach. You know? A bit of a peach so that. Hi, it's a trrrrrrrrrrrrrrrrrrrrrrrrrrrrrrrrrrrrrrrrrrrrrrrrrrrrrrrrrrrrrrrrrrrrrrrrrrrrrrrrrrrrrrrrrrrrrrrrrrrrrrrrrrrrrrrrrrrrrrrrrrrrrrrrrrrrrrrrrrrrrrrrrrrrrrrrrrrrrrrrrrrrrrrrrrrrrrrrrrrrrrrrrrrrrrrrrrrrrrrrrrrrrrrrrrrrrrrrrrrrrrrrrrrrrrrrrrrrrrrrrrrrrrrrrrrrrrrrrrrrrrrrrrrrrrrrrrrrrrrrrrrrrrrrrrrrrrrrrrrrrrrrrrrrrrrrrrrrrrrrrrrrrrrrrrrrrrrrrrrrrrrrrrrrrrrrrrrrrrrrrrrrrrrrrrrrrrrrrrrrrrrr
6: I don't go to those kinds of places.
8: Oh, before. Those kinds of places.
6: I'm not lying though.
8: Yeah. Hey, anyways, welcome to the show. It's going to be a lovely show. Countdown challenge is also on the way. Do send through the words countdown challenge on the UConnect app. We didn't do bop or flop on Friday, Kia.
6: We didn't do anything last week.
8: Yeah. So we're going to squeeze in bop or flop today. Mm. Are you ready with your song?
6: Yes.
8: All right. I was supposed to choose this song, guys, by the way. But hey, here we are. I'll choose another one.
6: I'm also changing.
8: See, it's not me.
6: No, even me. It wasn't my fault that I changed. So we'll change it.
8: Oh, they also played your song on Friday as
6: exactly.
8: well.
6: Exactly.
8: Damn.
6: Compiler.
8: Anyways, good afternoon, boosters.

0: Afternoon Boost.
1: Yeah, you know. Boost on your board.
2: Ladies and gentlemen, please fasten your seatbelts. 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

I am. It is Rick Ross together with Nelly with Here I Am. 18 after 12 p.m. Good to have you. Couldn't Call Deep is on the way, and one of my favorite male, artists is coming through. He is on the way, I should say. Look, you can be as old as you want to be. You can have, let's say, you can be paying bills, you can be paying debt, you can be,

0: making sure that your household is in order. But there are certain things that shift when your parents are around.
1: Mm-hmm.
0: Definitely. I was watching Polygamy yesterday again. The Polygamist, I should say.
1: Mm-hmm.
0: I was watching it again. I was just saying, this is one of like the best series to come out of South Africa.
1: Yes.
0: But let me tell you something. I could never watch The Polygamist with my parents in the house.
1: Why?
0: Could never. The sex scenes. Hey, Matipa. Abulam. Hey, hey.
1: Oh, my God.
0: No ways. I could never watch The Polygamist with my parents. Never, never, never, never. Look, I know Naga is already mutunzing. I'm very naughty and I swear most of the time. Swearing, I think my parents can allow that to happen around them.
1: Oh my God.
0: No, not like that. Not like swearing a very, you know.
1: Swearing
0: is
1: swearing.
0: The typical one.
1: Swearing.
0: It's not, Kia. Okay. It's not.
1: So you swear in front of your parents?
0: I have.
1: Sure.
0: I have.
1: Okay.
0: I have.
1: Yeah, we listen.
0: But you
1: really don't
0: judge. But when would you watch The Polygamist in front of your parents when?
1: I would.
0: Ay bo, le hore batsadi ba go bone?
1: Baira.
0: Yo, okay.
1: Exactly.
0: Oh, exactly.
1: It's plain TV, man, and it's real
0: it's
1: life.
0: Plain TV.
1: It's real life. What's there to
0: So an entire sex scene with Matipa and Jonas, you would watch it in front of your parents?
1: Hundreds. I would.
0: Have you though? Have
1: yes.
0: you?
1: We've watched a couple of things together wherein we didn't anticipate a scene like that to come. But it would come. I'll sit. I won't now act weird and start standing up.
0: This scene is so intense. Yeah.
1: That's fine.
0: Like, even the music as well. You're just like, hey, bro, what's happening here? It's too intimate for my liking to be sitting around with my parents.
1: That's a shame.
0: Alright, let's hear from you, Kia.
1: What's the question?
0: The question is, what can you not do around your parents, essentially?
1: I can never say the words I love you back in front of them.
0: Aibo.
1: On a phone call. No, not to them. On say I'm on a phone call and I'm chatting maybe to...
0: To your boyfriend.
1: Exactly. I love like, the conversation goes... takes a different tangent.
0: What do you say? Let's say I say I'm your boyfriend right now. Hello my baby. Orenfel.
1: Legay papa.
0: Ah, kisha.
1: Everything.
0: How what you want pizza baby?
1: Want pizza papa. Printa kamoso. Ebe ke di romela mantag.
0: I love you, Marwa.
1: All right. No ha ina molato re tla
0: bona. Marwa itse ka gorata.
1: They will never pick up that I'm talking to a
0: boyfriend. Tiki, yeah. No, you can't do that.
1: I do it. The only time they'll hear or find out about a boyfriend if it's, somebody comes home to ask for my hand in marriage. Otherwise, it's not happening.
0: Yo, never. Good luck to you, boyfriend Diaki, yeah?
1: No, that's a you problem.
0: 0762602815. Join into the conversation. What can you still not do in front of your parents at all? At your big age, you can't do this one thing. Na khono lebela bo mathipa fo pira batsadi baka. Ke ya wa khona, mara ga khone go bua I love you. Hectic.
1: Yes.
0: What a conundrum, Kia.
1: No, watching the scene with them and being sad, it's going to leave them with the thought that I participate in that activity.
0: And no, I participate.
1: I don't.
0: Ow!
1: I don't even know how to sit the way they sit when they dance.
2: Oh, yeah.
0: All right.
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0: Kalina, Kinate Bokhmashego, the Managing Director of UFM. In silence, abuse thrives. In action, it ends. 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Don't call me brother if your silence is louder than his scream.
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1: The temperature ga jana Rustenburg le Mahikeng 21, Pretoria 18 degrees. Dikgang tse di kwa setlhoeng mo ureng eno.

0: 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Silver Sibiya wa bega.
1: Prosecutor Henry Mbobo requested a postponement to allow authorities to verify Chuma's immigration status.
2: Your worship, to request this matter to be postponed until the 22nd of July, back to this court, your worship, to verify legality of their choice. And after this matter, your worship, is postponed, there will be also extradition proceedings in the district court, your worship.
1: Meanwhile, defense attorney Crispian Machingure confirmed that the verification process is ongoing.
3: I do represent the accused person, and we had a chat with the state. We are in agreement to the 22nd, and we will take it from there.
1: Chuma also appeared before the same court for his UK extradition, with the matter postponed to July 22nd. Silver Sibiya, News Note, Johannesburg Magistrate Court.
0: Komišene ya ditshwanelo tsa botho mono North West e thankgolotse pegelo ya yone ya dipatlisiso tsa seemo sa diteišene tsa mapodisa le mafelo a kgopololo mo provenseng. 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Koketso Dikobe o a bega.
4: Mlombo is confident that the engagement with stakeholders regarding the report will help uphold and promote human rights.
5: We are here to share our findings as well as recommendations on the way forward insofar as the state of police stations and correctional centers in the Northwest is concerned. And by us really convening you as stakeholders, so I hope that we will have a shared understanding, shared commitment to the observance of human rights in South Africa, to the fulfillment of human rights in South Africa.
4: She adds that the report is expected to guide future interventions by relevant departments and institutions. Koketso Dikobe, News Note, Rustenburg.
0: Monnasetilo wa Madlanga Commission, Justice Mbuyiseli Madlanga, o kaile fa lekwalo la ngaka leo a le amogetseng mo boemong jwa tlhogo ya IDEC Advocate Andrea Johnson le sena mosola. 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Madlanga o tshwaetse jaana.
6: I noticed that this is one of those each of which I've previously said are useless in the sense that they give no information whatsoever. It's not even a case of what Mr. Bojani said, which is confidentiality issues. It's just one of those useless so-called medical certificates. But anyway, the bottom line is that Advocate Johnson is not here. We are forced in the circumstances to postpone the hearing of Advocate Johnson's testimony to a date to be determined.
0: Puso e yare yetse tlhoko seemo sa dispaza shop tsa baditšhaba ba ba seng mo molaong, mme morero ono o amogela tsibogo e maleba. 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
7: And there are requirements, you recall, even when the city of Johannesburg was taken to court about informal traders and micro traders by the SARE group, the city was granted the permission to make sure that everybody who has the relevant papers is in the can trade at designated places. The other issues that the municipalities will have to deal with is the issue of spaza shops that are mushrooming all over, which are not necessarily designated. Part of the work that is being done by the IMC includes the work to support environmental health inspectors. As you recall, last year we had to deal with the foodborne poisoning.
0: Tla jaanong re dikonosetse ka ntlha kgolo. 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Dikalo tsa ura eno re tsatse dingwe mo ureng e latelang.
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0: kabataan. 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Opela man!
1: Mara kuli chana ne zamfa maru.
2: Good.
1: Yeah. Mara kuli chana with hazardous move. That was a hazardous voice note to move. A very good afternoon to you. 15 after 1 p.m. This is the midday boost. It's time for us to get into last word here.
3: Yes, let's go.
1: Who are we playing with?
3: We're playing with Andries and Kevin.
1: Andries and Kevin. Hello to Mela Magents.
4: Hi, how are you?
1: Okay, shopping pizza, my chance. Yeah, my chance. Come on, Nari.
3: Brenda
1: Fasting. Brenda Fasting, pizza, my chance. All right, it's time for us to get into last word. A very easy game. You've come accustomed to this. Hey, So here are the rules of the game. So you'll have to formulate a sentence, and then the last word in that sentence will be used by the next player to start their sentence. The sentence must remain within a theme. Repetition of a specific last word is not allowed. Sentences should at least contain a verb, and prolonged time to provide the sentence automatically disqualifies you. So your sentence should be provided within 5 seconds. Lantoraker.
4: Yep.
1: Alrighty. What is the theme today, Kia? Wait. We have to do rock, paper, scissors.
3: Oh, Kevin.
1: Naki Andries. Rock, paper, scissors. Rock, paper,
3: stop
1: scissors.
3: Pulling out the rock. Let's go.
1: Wait now. Let's go. Rock, paper, scissors. Andries will go first. Okay. Andries, you are the first one to go. What is his theme?
3: The theme is the internet.
1: The internet. Ne?
4: Okay.
1: Yeah, Andries. Santolatu.
3: Andries.
1: Kevin.
4: Yes, Nagiti.
1: Hey, Kevin, not the Andries. Hila.
4: I do go over you win the shop.
1: Andries. Oh no, we're getting back, Andries. Hell no. Fella yalo. How Kevin? I don't have one just like that. Moro ba fela yana.
4: Oh wow.
1: Hey, Andries, please do not do this to me. Hey, come on, the blues. Anyways, let's see if he's there. Andries. Oh, it's ringing. All right, let's see. Let's see if we can get him back on the line. Kevin, what's okay? Weekend day.
4: Hey man, I can't wait. Man, I got to hell. I was resting, man.
1: Why?
4: Tired.
1: Oh, you're tired. It's okay. What made you so tired?
4: Yeah, man, I work myself, bro.
1: Oh, get spiny fell. I guess we're going to have a
3: long Andries.
1: Andries. I'm from a massive valley. Or what is that, Alan?
3: No.
1: How about that?
3: Where's Andries?
1: Andries, man. Let's see.
3: Yeah, it's.
4: I think I'm doing it. I'm not Andries.
1: Illa fella yana turutur ultra yalla. I think we need to close this Monday. This Monday is just not Monday.
3: Let's just close all of July.
1: Andries. It's what I say when I came in.
3: It's
1: your time.
4: I see Valen.
1: Hi, Valen. Yeah, you
4: network, man.
1: Hi.
4: Let's go.
3: Yes. Okay, it's fine. Let's play. Give us a new theme then.
1: Okay. The theme is Africa.
3: Africa month.
1: Yes. Okay. Africa, not month. Africa.
4: As in the continent.
1: Africa, and that's it. Okay, let me actually try Andries again, because what do you

0: Aquí, a ver. I'm trying. It's again. What a July. Yo. What a July. All right, Kevin. Trying to get him back on the line.
1: Okay.
0: Let's see. Andries.
2: Hello.
0: Hi. Batho mamudi mukata ka go sokolla go tsala.
2: I can hear his ringing but mo nna ga ile ke tswae.
0: Hectic. Oh, all right, let's get into it. So the theme is Africa. We changed the theme, ne?
2: Okay.
0: You will go first, ne?
2: Man, it was Andries.
0: Wena Andries.
2: Na.
0: Eh, wena tsa mang wantla. Re bua ka Africa, ne?
2: Okay.
0: All right, let's get into it.
3: Only the brave, the quick, and the brainy. My last word, your first. Let's see who will conquer the battle. This is Last Word.
0: Hey, Andries, why you came here, man?
2: Africa is the most peaceful place you can find yourself living in.
1: In Africa is where I want to tour.
2: Tour is a very place where you can just find the peaceful life here in Africa.
1: Africa is a beautiful country, I mean continent, filled with so much history I want to explore.
2: Exploring the beauty and everything.
4: Why go kill us? Explore, exploring.
0: Exploring.
2: Exploring.
0: Ke ya re fang Kevin. Kevin na sentse mo gapele hempa.
4: Kevin, what do you want? Tell us what you want.
0: O tla re ke, o re ke, o tla u.
4: Yeah, re bolela re batlang re tla go tsa plan.
1: Ke batla ke dikile tsa control. Tsa go concentrate ya go ntshoe. What's this? What's this man? E ya go ena.
0: Eh, ha wi, tsa re tswe mo yone. Okay.
4: If I did, you had 5 seconds to give us an answer. Imagine.
0: Ah, retweet, Kevin. Retweet. Who would you like to say? Who would you like to say hi to, Kevin?
1: Me, go tiame.
0: Who would you like to say hi to?
1: You guys, man, and everybody who's listening. Yeah.
0: Mm.
1: That's it.
0: Na re mo sa direna leng ke le modumedi se nae na ke tlhaloganya gore bana ba bereka yang. Motho o jola lene. Oh, damn, that sucks.
4: That's so unfortunate.
0: Yes, yes. Yar, Marika, go tshwere, yar, offside, ne? So long, let you cook at it, you'll get it, I'm
1: just here. And I really want to,
0: Ah, Ruri.
4: You tira betere mo ka rona mo.
0: Mo na di khoka o badao. All right, thanks for playing with us,
4: boy.
0: Bye bye, Kevin.
1: Good day.
0: You too. All righty, Andries.
2: Yeah.
0: Ujilwe, o batlo di bidisa bang?
2: You so said I like to say hi to batho ba tlabang giting. Le my ex on pambile mabane ke baby I'm still healing but I'm fine. Ke tla re motho ke life.
4: Yo, Andries, na le basadi ba bakae ka nne?
2: Hey, Tokyo, you're not going to go to place. Oh, one.
4: Oh.
0: Why are you going to go to the
2: place? I can't even. You'll never know. I'm going to go to the place.
4: You'll never know.
0: Jonas is a native. Living proof of a Jonas.
4: Over safety.
0: Over safety. We tampere like a, you know. Bye.
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0: It is Frigid Armadillo together with Sunil Musician on this one with Sunshine right here on UFM. Jenny from the Block is coming up in just a few, but for now,
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0: Yes! Please, please, please, it's not Friday. We couldn't do it on Friday.

0: because we had an OB. But yeah, I said to Kia, you know what, let's just squeeze it in for today so that the numbers are not here, but not at the same time. So yeah, all right. How confident are you with your song? You changed your song twice already.
1: I don't know how I feel about the song. Mm-hmm. I liked my first song. I was guaranteed.
0: Yeah, same. Even mine. Mine could have beaten yours.
1: My first one.
0: Yeah.
1: Okay.
0: You changed your song like on Friday, and then now today. Damn.
1: Yes. All right. I didn't do it because I wanted to.
0: It's because of
1: pressures.
0: From who?
1: No, and like I'm gonna be honest here. Yeah. The reason why I changed my song because it was incorrectly placed on our schedule.
0: Yeah.
1: It was supposed to be somewhere hidden. That way I lost.
0: Yeah. It's a quote here. Anyways, let's see how it goes. I'm not even sure with my song as well. I feel like my first song, Lina, it was the one. But hey, it is what it is. Send through your voice notes on the Uconnect app on 076-260-2815. Are you going to go with the first song or the second song? Here's the first song.

That is Tato Hati together with Java and Sean Music. I'm a him right here on UFM. So where are you? Where are you? Send through your voice note on the UConnect app 076-260-2815. Yeah, it's a tough one. I don't know how I feel.

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5: Did you know that municipalities in the Dr. Ruth Sekgomotsi Mompati district have joined hands to, among other things, pave roads, address non-provision of water, and reduce crime through area lighting? 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

0: What a gorgeous, gorgeous song. Oscar Mbo with Murder and Attacks In with a Yes God. Oh, it says it's a little bit of a little bit of a little bit of
1: That fee is going to cover your food, the entertainment you're going to receive.
0: Oh,
1: 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Don't you see it?
0: Yo, business minded. I like it.
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0: Alright, we get into your votes right after Tyler. She's coming up right after this. Ooh, that's Juan. Is that right or right?
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0: Look at this lineup: Karen White, Nduduzo Makatini, Zonke, Vusinova, Liras, Java, Mandisi Dungeons, Baba Lwa M, Miss K, and DJ Ngosh, I should say. That is not just a concert, that is a piece of musical history on one single stage. They were going to just experience

0: is the Super Bowl on Saturday the 29th of August. 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
1: Hey, yo, what's up, everyone? This is Dr. Duda from Mikasa. I just want to say a little something. If you are the brother who takes advantage or abuse women, please do not call me your brother.
2: Don't call me brother. 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Let the madness continue.

0: It is Tyler, Truth or Dare, right here on UFM. A few minutes until we get to the top of the hour. News Node is coming through with the latest when it comes to News Node. Okay, yeah, are we waiting for more votes?
1: How many votes do we have so far?
0: So far, we have one. Are we risking it? Got one vote?
1: Yes, let's
0: wait.
1: We've waited for far too long.
0: Yo, Kopende Yaka. We'll play it right after News Note. Hey, yo. Should we? Are you waiting for more?
1: No, they're not going to come.
0: So, on a 13, Igana?
1: Yes.
0: 13-8.
1: How long win?
0: So you're voting between TNS with Intombi Angel and Thato Hatsi's Java and Sean Music with Ama Him.
1: What if that thing is not a vote?
0: Yo, I hope. Well, it is a vote. I can see votes. Usa bo, gina le tunnel vision. All right, here is the vote.
2: Guys, it's Duda. That's good. I'm at number two this time.
0: Oh yes.
2: Yeah, I'm just gonna pick number two. Hola.
0: All right, thank you. There we go. I won.
1: You can still vote. You have time.
0: Stop lying. It's over. 9. What?
1: 9-12.
0: 9-13. At 12. Hey, I want to 13 years.
1: Yes,
0: so 9-12. I'll play the song right after. I'll play Mass Music and then I'll play it. That's coming up in the next hour.
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4: The temperature Khajanara Stenberg le Mahikeng 22, Johannesburg 17 degrees. 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Silva Sibiya o a bega.
5: Prosecutor Henry Mbobo requested a postponement to allow authorities to verify Chuma's immigration status.
6: Your worship, to request this matter to be postponed until the 2nd of July, back to this court, your worship, to verify legality of their choice. And after this matter, your worship, is postponed, there will be also extradition proceedings in the district court, your worship.
5: Meanwhile, defense attorney Crispian Machingure confirmed that the verification process is ongoing.
7: I do represent the accused person and we had a chat with the state. We are in agreement to the 22nd and we will take it from there.
5: Chuma also appeared before the same court for his UK extradition with the matter postponed to July 22nd. Silva Sibiya, News Note, Johannesburg Magistrate Court.
4: Setheo sa madi a dikotlo SASSA se ikuetse go baamogedi bao ba sa kgotsofaleleng tiro ya sona go sala melao morago e maleba go tlhagisa dingongorego tsa bone. 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
8: These calls for national pickets have been propagated by a well-known TikTok content creator who claims to represent SASSA beneficiaries in the Western Cape and other parts of the country. While SASSA is not privy to the details surrounding the planned pickets, the agency's CEO, Mr. Themba Matlou, said SASSA respects the views of any individuals or groups expressing discontent, as well as their rights to protest peacefully. However, Mr. Matlou urged any individuals or interest groups to follow the appropriate channels to engage the agency.
4: Lefapha la Bosetšhaba la Boitekanelo le lebisitse bontsi jwa dikgwetlho tsa maokelo a puso go tekanyetso kabo e kwa tlase mo dingwageng tse di fetileng. 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
9: We have been experiencing the issue of unemployed doctors, unemployed pharmacists and other health professionals, the issue of overcrowding in our public health facilities, the issue of the state of public health sector infrastructure, or the state of some of our hospitals and clinics, which is something that if we had enough budget, could be able to mitigate the impact on the service delivery.
4: Mo katisi wa di Springboks Rasi Erasmus o supile botlhokwa jwa go akaretsa batshameki ba bašwa mo setlhopheng sa naga. 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
10: What we wanted to do is firstly make sure that we pick a team that has the possibility to beat Wales, but then secondly also give some younger guys a chance again. We were hoping and thinking of playing guys like Sia and so on in this game, but all of them's got a niggle. I know I've been saying this week on week, where they're really close, but common sense just says next week is off, and then we have Argentina away, and all those guys will definitely be ready for that game. So we thought, let's wait another week and pick all of those guys for a very tough away Argentina test match. And then on the other side, give some four guys a first test cap.
4: Tla jaanong re dikonosetse ka ntlha kgolo. 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
11: Hi Michelle and Kia, hi. Ke khomo mo pitch e na ke tsa mali number ya bobedi a mahempe. Bango.

the juice. I come from the far not too. From the level of the number two. I'm surrounded by from the way too. I tell a mother to rub a chair, rub a chair, rub a chair, rub a chair, rub a chair, rub a chair.

0: Taking it back in time, Adina Howard with Freak Like Me right here on UFM. More music is coming your way. Marcos with Hoso Tatiki. It's coming up in just a few. Hi, boss. So,
1: tapping into stories everyone's talking about. 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
0: All right, we haven't done Hotline Bling in a minute, but you know what? Going to a dentist sticky. That's where the tongue rests, please. Very important. And it turns out in South Africa, some people aren't getting veneers for vibes. What do you want to... Sales and carrying. Yo, did it una horletone? They're getting them because the water has been doing the utmost most. You know, high fluoride levels in certain areas can mess with your teeth, causing discoloration and something called dental fluoresces. I don't know if I'm pronouncing that correctly, but right now we are joined.

0: By Dr. Kholo, who will help us understand this a bit better. Good afternoon, Doctor.
1: Good afternoon. Thank you so much for having me on your radio show.
0: No, it's a pleasure, my doctor. Look, how does water quality affect our teeth, especially in South Africa?
1: Thank you so much for that question. So water does have a significant impact on our oral health. And in South Africa, unfortunately, some areas have naturally high levels of minerals, like what you mentioned, fluoride or iron in the groundwater. And although fluoride is beneficial for strengthening our teeth, but in large amounts, it can cause damaging effects on our teeth, especially on our enamel, especially in the early years of life while your teeth are still developing. In adults, it doesn't have that much of an effect because your teeth have already developed. But in children, the effect is much greater. So when the water has poor quality or high minerals, then it can cause what we call dental fluorosis or staining of the teeth.
0: Oh, Yanong, let's say then my teeth are already brown because of the water. Is there a way to, you know, reverse it without actually going to the dentist? Are there like home remedies for it?
1: Absolutely not.
0: Mm-mm-mm.
1: I would actually advise that our listeners stay away from home remedies, because there's no home remedy that can reverse fluorosis or remove stains that are inside the tooth. I always caution people against the use of lemon juice, charcoal, baking soda, or any abrasive products, because they can wear off your healthy enamel and make the problem worse.
0: Oh, my word. So go to the dentist. That's a very important point over there. So sometimes, you know, people travel to Turkey for teeth procedures. Are veneers really just for, you know, cosmetic purposes, or do they serve a deeper medical need?
1: Veneers are not just for cosmetics. I know that's how they are seen on social media, but they serve an important restorative role, meaning restoring your teeth. And they can strengthen teeth that are worn out, repair teeth that are fractured, or teeth that are damaged by acid erosion, like people who drink lemon juice in the morning for weight loss reasons or other reasons. Consuming acid in that way can erode your teeth. So that's where veneers can come into place. And they can improve your teeth that have been affected by developmental conditions, such as what we're talking about today, fluorosis or enamel defects. So the key is proper diagnosis. Veneers shouldn't be seen as a one-size-fits-all treatment, but a dentist should examine your teeth and see what the problem is and how veneers can help. In some cases, veneers won't help. And that's why you need to go to the dentist for a proper examination.
0: Very important. And what's one thing every South African should start doing today for better oral health? Let's not the lemon pagela too.
1: Well, one thing I would choose is that you need to start being intentional about cleaning your teeth twice a day. Flossing. I know most of our patients have not become acquainted with flossing, but you really need to floss, because when you brush, you can't clean in between your teeth. It doesn't matter which type of brush you use, but it definitely won't go in between your teeth. So you need to buy dental floss and floss in between your teeth. That's where you will decrease the risk of getting cavities, decrease the risk of getting gum disease. And with regards to water, sometimes you can't change the place where you were born in, but you can improvise. So if you know that you live in an area where the water is too fluoridated, you need to buy bottled water. You need to boil your water, especially if you have young kids who are in their developmental ages. You need to be intentional about trying to avoid them consuming that water that is not good for their teeth and general development.
0: Oh, my word. Oh, all right. Thank you, Dr. Kholo. Hopefully, they heard you and understood hore, re make sure hore le rona re bantla kere at the same time, but healthy at the same time, right?
1: Thank you so much.
0: Thank you. That is Dr. Kulo over there. Kia!

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0: ka go le onwa metsi a e leng gore a na le acid ka mo teng mo di-lemon ka itse wa tlo lose weight mara o
1: siame. No, don't lie. Don't come on the radio and lie.
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0: Why would you settle for less, huh? Why would you? Never do that to yourself. Liquid Deep with Settle for Less right here on UFM. WHP is coming up with Jabba in just a few seconds. No, minutes actually. So let's get into this.
1: It's your race against the clock. The stakes are high. The excitement is striking and the clock is ticking. This is Calm Down Challenge.
0: 60 seconds to answer 10 questions based on today's show. As simple as that. Right after getting all the questions correctly, you get to open up the mystery box. We haven't opened up the mystery box this month, and I don't like it at all. Oh. This month, the entire month of July. July, I feel. Yo, who are we playing with, Gia?
2: We're playing with Khonse.
0: Khonse?
3: Hi, hi.
0: Hello,
3: up?
0: My sweetheart.
3: How are you?
0: Okay, right away now.
3: Already.
0: All right. Hopefully, we open up the box. Yes, yes. All right. Let's get into it. 60 seconds to answer 10 questions.
4: The game begins in 3, 2, 1.
2: What was the reason we didn't play Bopper Flop on Friday?
3: Technical issues.
2: What can water discolor in the mouth?
3: Your teeth.
2: Mm-hmm. What will Michelle not do in front of his parents?
3: Watch the polygamist. Mm-hmm.
2: What was the theme for last word?
3: Africa.
2: What home remedy will make your teeth worse?
3: Baking soda, little lemon.
2: Who won Bopper Flop today?
3: Kevin.
2: For what life milestone should people pay, according to Kia?
3: To what?
2: To pay.
3: It'll pass.
2: How many times should people brush their teeth a day?
3: Two times.
0: Uh-huh.
2: Where does Michelle have to go groove?
3: First.
2: When was the last time we played the countdown challenge?
3: Two weeks, I think. Mm-hmm.
2: Where does Michelle have to go and groove? Name a random place.
3: I don't know.
0: Come on.
5: Oh, you suck.
0: Aye.
2: Eight out of ten.
0: Eight out of

0: 10. Mm. You got the first one, wrong.
1: Yes.
0: What is it, Kana?
1: What was the reason we didn't play Bop or Flop? We had an outside broadcast.
0: Outside broadcast.
1: And then, so 7 out of 10. Where does...
0: Yeah, I guess 7. Lina, I counted 7. That's why I get
1: it. What does... where does Michelle have to go groove in Pretoria?
0: In Pretoria. Uh-huh.
1: And then, when was the last time we played Bop or Flop? Is it not a week ago?
0: It is a week ago.
1: Yeah,
0: yes.
1: You said
0: 2. So, sorry about sorry, Baka. How long good? There you go.
1: Oh, but you had somebody helping you. That's good.
0: That's good. Yeah, that's what you do. How hot like a Bop or Flop.
2: Yeah,
0: 100%. My retry again. Who's the man? Who's the guy?
2: My darling.
0: Oh, love you guys. Bye.
2: Love you too, Michelle. Bye.
3: The stakes are high.
4: The game begins in 3, 2, 1.
1: What did Michelle buy the team?
2: Pizza.
0: Yes.
2: Kinetic.
0: Yes. Ah! Come on, one more. This one.
1: What time did Bafana play on Sunday?
0: Oh, damn.

0: and C's.
1: Oh my God, sorry.
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0: My baby, what? Double HP together with Nkanyi, so we're the Jaba Rocky on UFM. You and the boys, Enzines and Ziz, are coming up between 3 and 6. Hello, Jamo.
1: Hi, Michelle, how are you doing?
0: Dumelare Monate, we're not drunk.
1: How do you know, Monate? I'm joking, I'm alright.
0: Ke Monate, khale ba mpolella.
1: Hi, we nah.
0: Where's
1: Kia, by the way? Well, why am I speaking to you? Where's Kia?
0: Well, Lena, Kia, our producer. Bua.
1: Ah, one more. Can't they? Kia, okay. Oh.
0: Yay.
1: Hey, what's the thoughts on Akamo, Michelle? Kinya ka Kia?
0: Kia, I have a two girl.
1: Eh?
0: At Letalan over the weekend.
1: Hey,
0: so. I don't know what happened. No. Go to old school hangout, I get the lady thing.
1: Well, it's okay, it's all right. I'll call her on the backside. Anyway, today on You and the Boys, we obviously are doing Salt or Pepper. Michelle, if you had all the money in the world, all the access in the world, would you choose your children to be homeschooled or prefer the traditional educational way? Which one would you choose?
0: I think traditional, because it's not only you going to class and teaching and learning and whatever.
1: Yeah.
0: It's about developing human skills at the same time. Mm-hmm. You know, you get to interact with other people. You get to know that you can fail in front of other people and so on and so forth. Homeschooling, not a fail for me.
1: What about exclusivity? Eh? I mean, in the comfort of your home, yes, PS2.
0: Exclusivity, it's like I go private school. That's it.
1: Yeah, so that's what we're doing on the show. The 5 p.m. shot is also coming up. All on that,
0: shot, and more.
1: You and the boys. Shots for everyone.
0: Shop.
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0: Zola 7 together with Unati with Sana Luami right here on UFM, and that's how we say bye-bye. Woo. What a Monday.
1: What a Monday.
0: Oh, what a Monday.
1: What a Monday.
0: Tuesday.

0: No, yo. Anyways, we made it to the end of the show. Plans for today, Gia?
1: No plans.
0: Yeah, I am tired. I don't know why I'm tired, because over the weekend I did nothing but go to the gym. But I'm
1: doing
0: so
1: nothing
0: exhausted.
1: Can also be tiring.
0: Ne? Yeah, no man. Winter doesn't fail. I think it's because I dislike winter personally.
1: Yeah.
0: I don't like it. I will stay indoors in winter.
1: No,
0: so
1: no. It's I'm also tired of the colds.
0: Yo.
1: Ai, uja mutlakasi. Oh. Awitoro unek. Yang guru futhumale ka pele.
0: It's a lot. But anyways, we are back tomorrow between 12 and 3. Tune in to you and the boys between 3 and 6. We are back tomorrow. Good afternoon.
1: Good evening.
0: And a good night. From this heart to yours. Mwah. Ilele le milakhan. Ai, ai, ai. Bye-bye.
2: Good day, Michelle and Kia. Kopa go botsisa man. Ke batla karabo and then before the chase. Ba re tsiba UFM. Ke mang o sa rata Michelle le Kia man. Ke batla itse ke mang o sa ba rata. 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Ke listeners. Ke mang o sa rata Michelle le Kia.

0: Sazisola, or if it means Sasezola. It's music coming from Novex, Atamali Moonlight, as well as Snare. Bon King is also on this one. Welcome to it. That's exactly how we welcome you to the Monday edition of You and the Boys. What is your problem?
1: It's Sasezola.
0: It's Sasezola. I mean, you know, I'm not really great with vernacular sometimes.
1: I have to
0: channel my vernacular.
1: I'm
0: going to say Sasezola.
1: Yes,
0: I'm going to say it's as a, I don't know, eh?
1: Yes, Bas. Yes, Bas. We hear you, Bas.
0: Hey. Hey, man. Listen, that's how we welcome you, you and the boys.
2: Hey, Jomo, you threw me off. I wanted to say something. Hey, you threw me off.
1: Jomo Ratanelu Basinya.
2: No, Jomo, you coconut.
1: Jomo, if Jomo was alive during apartheid, he would have been the traitor.
0: No.
3: Purely, unalidi. Indications or amendments that was snitch.
1: Nobody
2: can tell it. The tire is burning. That's
1: exactly because girl only teachers paid.
0: No, definitely not.
1: Ma'am, it was Jones. Jones was making the noise, ma'am.
0: Nah, man.
1: Ma'am, we're ready to do his homework.
0: Listen, man, we used to orchestrate the whole school disciplinary system. So,
1: what?
0: You know,
2: nuggets work, guys. Snitches get stitches. After school, it's after school.
0: Listen, you and the boys, Katlego Morama is here. Morena Matsena Lenoteng. Jones, come cool, Krang Lenoteng. We're going to take you from 3 o'clock up until 6. Majita, I'm going to start with you, Jones.
2: Yeah.
0: It's a Monday. Monday will kill us one day.
2: Yo, brah.
3: Elohore, President, Osanzaluko, France. Get a cupcake.
0: Also, like they said, if we win the World Cup, guys, we didn't even get close to it.
1: Yeah, but we made history.
0: Okay,
1: we made history. Quarterfinals.
2: You know,
1: not even quarterfinals. Yeah. Talking
0: round of 32.
3: And I don't have an incredible fella.
1: That's history.
0: I was already going to say, Wadlala.
1: Quarterfinals.
2: Yeah,
1: I'm too ambitious.
3: Mara, I'm telling you, I think, when you're a parent, as a parent, and then Banabali Triva, what is that you report? Why is Honalomo, Otto number last go Buffalong, Okopan report, I have a fellow, Tabotopaka number one, Jomogan number one in Mojartin, Ebe Hotaway, now would number two. Yeah, no, I know. Ke nna wa bofelo gote ya go ebe mo tafole re tlatle re e bone so Ramaphosa na ntse itse gore ga tlo re fa holiday na ntse itse gore bafana ga ba e gope.
0: Listen, we're making it official. We're taking you to the time, 6 o'clock. Moran, how was your weekend quickly, my brother?
1: It was so amazing. I was indoors the entire weekend.
0: Oh, yeah?
1: I've gained 10 kgs. Can you not see?
2: Oh, you took my advice.
1: Yeah, I took your advice.
2: Thank you.
0: It's good, man. Moran, you see, it's good having a person.
1: That's it.
0: Listen, man, someone has let go of the streets. His name is Moran Amatena. It's official. We're here. We're taking you to 6 o'clock. Retswara, 076.
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6: Alright, let's start off with the big one. This is in tennis. Jannik Sinner is the king of Wimbledon once again. The world number one successfully defended his title with a 6-7, 7-6, 6-3, 6-4 victory over French Open champion Alexander Zverev in Sunday's final. Now, the Italian claimed his fifth Grand Slam title and first major of 2026, becoming just the 10th man in the Open era to retain the Wimbledon men's singles crown. Sinner also extended his dominance over Alexander, making 10 straight wins against the German as he continues to cement his place as the man to beat in the men's tennis. This is what he had to say.
7: Yeah, I mean, we both started off very well, serving very fast. We prepared, in the best possible way, me and my team, so I have to thank, obviously, the whole team, the whole support I get, from the whole box. My mom, and I see her, she left the stadium a couple of times, and, it is... Being a player, it's not easy, So, but in the same time, it has been an amazing final once again, and it always takes two players, and me and Sasha, we try to give everything we have. I'm very happy, of course, about the win, but I'm mostly very happy about the level we both played, and you are the reasons.
6: And in the World Cup, Lionel Messi says facing England for the first time will make Argentina's FIFA World Cup semi-final even more special. The defending champions take on the Three Lions in Atlanta on Wednesday after beating Switzerland 3-1 in extra time, while England edged Norway 2-1. Messi says he's faced almost every major nation in his career, but never England, making this clash one to remember. Argentina have won all six of their World Cup matches so far, while England will be looking to stop the 8-time Ballon d'Or winner and book their place in the final. And then in rugby, Springbok coach Rassie Erasmus says there's plenty to learn from the Boks 42-28 Nations Championship win over Scotland at Loftus-Versfeld. Now, despite making 10 changes to the starting team, Erasmus says it's better to learn while winning, adding that the inexperienced side showed promising signs. The Boks now turn their attention to Wales and Durban on Saturday, with Erasmus expecting several injured players to return as South Africa looks to stay top of the Nations Championship standings. Now, that's your 3:20 Sports. I'm Morena Matena Kiabatena on your UFM Sports.
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9: Sagase. Sagase. Sagase.

tell her man, put me on the phone, press her man, I call you now, I don't care.

0: Ibzekezeke 2004 is when this one was released. Kukanga Matolo, Atsamale, the legendary Brown Dash.
1: Yeah.
0: The album is called Kukanga Matolo. Well, it's 1528. And so we're going to be getting into something that divides us, even on a Monday.
2: South Africa's divided again. Two sides, one topic, zero peace in the group chat. Pick your side. Welcome to Salt and Pepper.
0: Oh yeah, Salt or Pepper, which one are you between the two? So it's that week where many kids are going to be, it's the last week where many kids are going to be going back to school, heading back to their third term. Almost a month of having banako school high kwa, but what do you want to say about Philo, right? Are you, you're coping? Are
3: yeah,
0: you
3: no,
0: coping?
3: I'm not coping. Hey, I'm not. Hey, yeah, yeah.
0: So I want to know from you, if money was never a problem, I mean, you can already see how it's been in the last few weeks. You've had to take care of them bad. Jabba will have free G. They can't hear what you're saying. So now you get to appreciate how teachers, you know, they really, really have a lot to put up with.
4: So
0: listen, in our Salt and Pepper today, if you had the money, all the money in the world, would you choose to take your child to homeschooling? Or would you rather, you know, take them through the traditional schooling? Pepper says, hey, listen, oh yeah, nah, traditional school. Oh yeah, nah,

0: Higher schooling. And Salt says homeschooling is definitely the best. Quickly, which one?
1: Salt. Homeschooling is the best.
2: Salt too.
0: Yeah, Salt.
2: Yeah, homeschool. Yeah, careful.
0: After this week, you're going to
1: feel... Careful.
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0: Good afternoon. Let's quickly take a look at your latest in traffic. We're going to be starting in Klerksdorp, where traffic has picked up this afternoon. From the Central Avenue towards the N12, there are slight delays that you will experience there as well. Also, towards Austin, this is on Buffelsdoren Road, where they meet at the four-way there. There is heavy traffic that you will find, keeping you there for about 4 minutes. Then we'll move towards Mahikeng, where traffic has picked up specifically on the R503. If you are heading towards Rooigrond, there is heavy traffic in that specific stretch of road. You can let us know on the WhatsApp number what is happening there. In Potch, on James Moroka Avenue towards, James Moroka Avenue towards the Walter Sisulu Lane, there is heavy traffic. Mild traffic on the N12 towards Walter Sisulu Lane as well. Then in Rustenburg, traffic has picked up this afternoon in the CBD. This is specifically on President Thabo Mbeki Way towards Oliver Tambo Drive. Then there's an accident that happened on Zan Street as well as President Thabo Mbeki Way. That is making a bit difficult for quite a number of people to move in that area. So you'd want to find an alternative if you wanted to go towards the Protea Park area there. Then we'll leave it in Pretoria, where traffic has picked up. If you are leaving towards the north, on the Transoranya Road towards the Daspoor Tunnel, there is heavy traffic if you are heading towards the R80. On Eskom Patlele Drive as well, there is heavy traffic that you can anticipate. This is past the PPC towards the R80 East. We'll leave it from the main lane side, where traffic is building up, specifically on the N1 North. This is towards the R21 South, where it off-ramps there. 0762602815. Please let us know of any traffic congestions that you come across. Keep your eyes on the road, ears on UFM. We'll be right back.

0: literally a very, very fresh song, but you can already tell that it's a hit song. His name is Doc. What's up, Malemashuru, on this one? Kambanawe. It's 15:36. Welcome to a Monday on UFM. It's you and the boys. Remember that you can also download the Uconnect app so you can take us wherever you go in the world. So you don't also complain and say you can't find us. You definitely will be able to find us on the Purple app. Anyway, we're getting into the salt or pepper. Simply trying to find out from you. If you had all the money in the world, excess, would you choose your child to be homeschooled? Or would you prefer your child to go to a traditional educational school? And I'll tell you this. I'm definitely pepper. Wanna high school? Yo, imagine being in the house there. Like, yo, no. Also, for me, growing up, the home was a place where kebwa gitlo wana di cartoon, gitlo wana Dragon Ball. So when I think about my child having to be in the same, I know it's probably not me, but in the same house, kamo kikamwa levelang di cartoon, kikamwa ba iru abamurutang.
1: Warwala.
0: Nane hegeza na high nige homework nige sanya kuli wana. So I don't wanna attribute the home.
1: Ilora home again, no yele tsaga manam.
2: I would never copy your book.
1: Now, in our instance, in that we are going to say, really was Mr. My Soul.
0: Yeah.
1: So, we're going to do homeschooling.
0: Yeah.
1: We're going to get the tutors and everything. And then in my yard, I will build a mini room to go school or someone. So utlaba tswa ka ka khat ya gagwe or ka Young Mac atse atla montlu mari remo jarteng ewa ya utlaba tswa from school nga tla montlu ke ke tsona tseo.
0: I think vele like homeschooling in all the levels.
2: No guys, wait, homeschooling is not expensive. Who lied to you guys? Homeschooling is between 8,000 and 50,000.
0: That's not expensive.
2: I'm talking per year.
0: 50,000 for
2: per year.
0: Like, I'm just saying.
2: Not per month, per year.
1: Okay.
0: Some schools, it's like 1.7.
2: Homeschooling is not expensive.
1: But we need to get that right, Morena. How are per year? Imori standards, anything? Is it from grade 1 until grade 8?
2: It's just like school.
1: Until grade 10 or grade 11?
2: It's just like school, eh?
0: Homeschooling
2: is just about safety.
0: Let's hear what people are saying.
1: Aruka batho ba rena re bua le batho ba leng gore bua ka ding gore ngwana go ja go feding scheme o just stampa ka beetroot re fo.
0: Morena ngare ke nao.
3: Hi man, was on dinner and I didn't leave. Why did you stop the music? Bring the beat back, man. I was on dinner.
0: So we want to know from your side. We're not Keta, which side? Are you Salt, who says, well, I would definitely homeschool my child because, you know, I want the different curriculum. I want more independence and more attention to the individual child. Or are you Salt, Pepper, who says, I want the child to go to a traditional school? We get more of your voice notes after these.
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0: coming from the one and only Zix Bantwini. 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
0: Look at this lineup. Karen White in Duduzi, Katini, Zonke, Vusinova, Lira, Java, as well as Mandisi Janchis, Babalwa M, Miss K, and DJ Nkosh. That's not just a concert. That is a piece of musical history. On one single stage, the Bakwena Jazz Experience hits the Super Bowl on Saturday, the 29th of June.

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0: Well, listen, it's 1551. You know when people just are against you in life? Like, what is your problem? How this guy? Anyway, let's move swiftly along.
3: Yeah, let's move.
4: Onapara hembe king color hembe nele navy blue.
0: No, it wasn't navy blue.
4: What color was your hembe back in
0: hand? It was gray. It was gray. Check. It was fine check.
4: Fine check. Were you in that secondary, high school, work school, or
0: no? In a whore school.
4: Wow. Oh, you in a whore school?
3: Yeah. Okay. That is why I twang.
4: No wonder the
3: disease.
4: No, I'm the
0: hey man.
4: It's chava.
3: Yeah. What about the color of the shirt, fella? What? Hello, scotchy or nali bu green or nali ing?
0: You guys must hear Morena trying to record an advert. Yeah. You won't know it's him. So this
3: no,
0: one,
3: I know.
0: He's the last person to speak.
3: Don't worry. We'll get him. We'll get him. Yeah, can I go? What about scotchy Kalera?
4: Get it now.
3: Let's get on 076-2602-815. Hope you're doing well. You had a great weekend as well. We are together as well. Okay, at the birthday champ from Social Mike. We'll do that later at 1755. I will give you a happy shout out. Mr. Mchomani.
5: Ah, we digging. No one are a public school. Experience about here, man. A bulekele lo go pane le batho ba tla galanga ke le lwae o mo bulekele lo go gae a be shapo a public school
0: and you know for me bro I was just saying I am pepper I a private school and as I two
4: private
0: schools, like no private
4: what I private school
0: no I had to a traditional school
4: yes.
0: But it doesn't have to be private
4: okay
0: like even public school is the best for me even like I a public school
4: okay. No, yeah, I hear you.
0: Because you can't pay 450,000.
3: So 450,000 without mentioning the name of the school. How much are you paying that? Is it monthly or yearly?
4: Sorry, guys. That is traditional school. That is not home school.
3: Yeah,
4: that list that you're looking at, that's traditional school.
0: No, but in a little home school,
4: no, you're not
0: yeah,
4: home.
0: Because here's the thing.
4: You're at a college. It's not home, chief.
0: My argument. In the class, there's probably like 4 or 5 learners. Am I wrong? All right.
3: Yeah, you're right.
0: But so it is. It has a homeschooling tendency type
4: Jomo, you know what's homeschool? Homeschool is when you don't leave your yard. You are in your yard. The tutor comes to you. That's homeschool. You understand? You're not in boarding school. I'm not the father taking you to KZN
3: also,
4: to go to school. Also,
3: Banabagali, Blue Ivy, Kiraba, Jay-Z, but Bailan, Twee, Wan.
4: Yes. Right. You don't leave your yard.
0: Okay. All right.
4: The teachers come to you.
0: So right. Morena says the kids must come kobana nebana lena 2 weeks eotle, bansaka mahaiba le sokodisa. Morena would rather have that all the time than for these kids to actually go to an actual school.
4: Yeah.
0: I would never.
6: Hi guys.
3: Hi, how are you, ma?
6: Today keep paper.
3: Yes, sir.
6: I'd rather send them to public school, but mama do but tobi at homeschooling. But to rasa mole khaing. If you are pirate,
4: okay, here's my chat. What happened to
3: Hi,
4: safety?
3: Thank you, Fifi.
4: What happened to safety?
0: Morena, can I just ask this before you go to safety?
4: Yeah.
0: You in your complex right now, are you happy with that amount of movement that the kids have been doing in the last
4: week? That's not home, that's apartment.
3: Hey, Morena. Somebody in that resident will opt for homeschooling. So banaba tlo tsana go sekolo ba go tlhodi ya ba. And also tsa ngwana wa lo ntsa sa itse tshwantsa re papa toilet for me outside now.
4: Homeschooling, clock and garden, garage. It's in the apartment. Never fit to come on.
0: Listen, man. We're gonna be leaving it here for today. Whichever one you decide, just make sure that it's a decisive thing that you do because you're gonna have to be with this child every day in homeschooling, whether a tutor is there or not. You're gonna be present.
3: And it's on your tutor.
0: How? Karakuo itirina.
3: Yeah.
0: We come back with more, man.

0: Yeah, a lot of us remember him from television. He was a presenter and then he's singing. Ah, man, beautiful music. Faith Alive. Music taking us to the time, 15:59. We're wrapping up that Salt or Pepper. The stats are in on Facebook and Rebele Mo that you can actually vote for Team Salt or Pepper.
1: Yeah.
0: I'm happy to report that Team Pepper has won. Yes, we are all agreeing that the children must go to traditional schools.
1: Abane ba ye traditional schools. Yes. 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
2: UFM. 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
1: The committee chairperson, Freddy Sonakile, indicated that they are awaiting a resumption plan from the relevant authorities.
2: Gauteng a tla nka di-penalty pele go ntse re le patalela di-bus tse seng mo tseleng, ntse re patalela di-tickete and all that. They are disputing gore delta Gauteng e batlang e ntse. So Premier said in his engagement with the task team ya entse le wa Gauteng, ba itseng the interim some madi a natletsang fela go resumiwe le buela di-subcontractors in di-first certain portion and the subcontractors are ready. So according to them, they are saying that a resumption plan is ready. It's a matter of just the release of funds from Gauteng. So we are all waiting on that.
1: Meanwhile, mounting salary delays are raising concerns about the livelihoods of employees and their families. Tshegofatso Letsie, News Note, Rustenburg.
0: The South African Human Rights Commission e tlhagisitse fa dikgwetlho tse di aparetseng diteišene tsa mapodisa le ditheo tsa kgopololo mo Northwest di tswelela pele go nyatsa ditshwanelo tsa batshwarwa, badiri le baagi ka kakaretso. 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
3: SHRC Commissioner Philile Ntuli noted that while some of the Commission's findings have been addressed, many challenges remain unresolved.
4: When officials are required to work in cramped and dilapidated buildings with inadequate ablution facilities themselves, work without adequate uniforms where they are required to wear uniform on a daily basis, use old and unsafe furniture, to the extent that the prevailing challenges have an impact on policing functions and the ability of the police to protect the communities they serve from violence.
3: The Commission issued recommendations requiring the SAPS and the Department of Correctional Services to urgently address systematic failures. Koketso Dikobe, News Note, Rustenburg.
0: Johannesburg Metro Police Department, JMPD, yare maemo a boetse sakeng kwa Pimville le Dlamini kwa Soweto, morago ga go tswalwa ga ditsela tse dingwe gompieno ke baagi. 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Silver Sibiya wa bega.
5: According to JMPD spokesperson Superintendent Xolani Fihla, traffic has resumed on major routes.
6: This follows an earlier protest by residents over power and electricity outages in the area. Following engagements, the ward councillor met with community members where an agreement was reached to open the affected routes. Key intersections, which include Eclipse-Bray Valley Road at Mujaji Street Circle, at Chris Sunny Road at Mrock and Nansfield Road, and also on Chris Sunny Road at Ellis Mtsoledi Road in Lakeview, have now been reopened to traffic.
5: Fisa adds that officers will remain in the area to clear debris, manage traffic, and monitor for any further disruptions. Silver Sibiya, News Note, Pimville.
0: Federation ya mekgatlho ya badiri COSATU e latofaditse Government Employees Medical Scheme GEMS ka go tshwara dipuisano ka tsela e e sa siamang. 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
7: GEMS is fully aware that the PSCBC is the legitimate and recognized bargaining platform for all matters affecting public service workers. It is therefore unacceptable that GEMS chose to publicly communicate the Council for Medical Schemes' decision to reject the proposed 2% reduction in the 2026 members' contribution increase before first briefing organized labor. Adding injury to insult, GEMS has now issued a circular directly to workers informing them of the CMS decision while completely bypassing their representatives.
0: Tla jaanong re di konosetse ka ntlha kgolo. Puso ya Northwest ya re samagane le morero wa go busetsa dibese tsa NTI mo tirisong. Dikalo tsa ura eno re tsa tsedingwe mo ureng e latelang.
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9: I watch your sports headlines. South Africa's under-19 women kick off their first ever U20 international tour. And Erling Haaland says he'll be cheering England on after Norway's FIFA World Cup dream ended in the quarterfinals.

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2: Afternoon, let's quickly take a look at your afternoon rush in terms of traffic in Mufftown. Just like earlier, that stretch of land, specifically on the R503, is still a bit congested if you are heading towards Rooigrond. So please just exercise caution if you are moving in that direction. And a move towards Klerksdorp, where traffic has also picked up, specifically on Austin Street towards the Buffalo's Doorn. That's where you will be queuing for about 4 minutes this afternoon. And we'll move towards Potch, where traffic has been reported on the N12. This is past the Walter Sisulu Lane. Apologies, we move towards Rustenburg, where an early accident that happened on the Zand Street as well as President Thabombeki Way is making traffic in that whole area. So if you are moving towards the Geelod Park or the Protea Park area, you need to find an alternative. In the CBD on President Thabombeki towards Oliver Tambo, that's where you will queue as well. 076-260-2815, that's where you can give us traffic.
3: Go home, ladies and gentlemen! Let's go home!
1: Chaisa, Rivaye. Jomo, Jones and Morana Matsena driving you home. It's you and the boy.

0: Questions right here on UFM 89.8. You and the boys. It's exactly 16:09 when we come back.
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1: 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Four that drive you home, 3 to 6 Avenue.
2: Of course, it's 16:11. We definitely are taking you to the time 6 o'clock on the dot. So we're getting into this one, Mafuitu. Morena, you're not married. I am not married either.
3: Yeah.
2: Jones is married.
4: Are you sure?
2: Hey, how? Well, are we not
3: happily
2: sure?
3: Married.
4: Hey guys, because we can tell Lena Gigi to
3: he is happily married.
2: You're happily married.
4: Oh, thank you.
2: You spent 500,000 on this marriage.
4: Yeah,
2: so.
4: No, you're, thanks for reminding
2: yeah,
4: me.
2: Yeah, how about who? So listen.
3: Remember.
4: Yeah, remember.
2: So apparently marriage is not just a, you know, joining of two lives, but it's a long life learning of how love, understanding, as well as forgiveness, growth with another person in the midst of learning your partner is a big, big question. And so we got this voice note. I want you guys to listen to this.
4: Okay.
2: All of us are Ruklwelleng. And we can answer, you know, if you're married, answer from that perspective. If you're not married, but you've been in a committed relationship, I want to know what made you choose that person. Or was it the right decision at the time you made based on this? You know, if you've been in a committed relationship. Let's take a listen.
5: This one caters for people who are married. Had they known any better, would they have still married the people they married to or otherwise? Had they known any better, based on their experience, would they have still chosen that person? And based on their experience, what would be their advice to people who are looking for marriage? And people who are going to comment, they are allowed to actually send a text to remain anonymous.
2: All right. So here's my thing. Here's my check
4: okay.
2: on this.
3: Manyan ke man damane a
4: torobele lore no to go lore ke man go tlele molaitse wena o dlale
2: boka
4: o no na le bokate blanche nyana to go la di
3: no I get it, but we could have said it. Why is he saying it?
4: No, he's a professor of love.
2: Oh, I get he's making sure that everyone can also remain anonymous because we don't want I mean it's one of the residents.
3: Okay.
2: Yeah, it's one of the residents. And remember, it's your show. So sometimes
3: when you want to hear, because maybe
2: you're not sure you made a decision that was right.
4: So sound like,
2: you want to find out.
4: You sound like Musi my money, but I don't worry.
2: So, like, all right, now I'll speak for me. I care about for married people. Thinking now, knowing what you now know about the person, did you make the right choice in choosing this person? I'm not going to let Jones, I'm not going to put Jones on the spot. I'm going to answer mine. Now, when Nugget and Yari Siti. I think it was the wrong side, man.
3: Why? What happened? What did you see that made you realize? No, but you're not answering the question.
2: No, all I know is it was the wrong decision. Because we're here now. I'm happy now.
4: Don't interrogate your own aim.
3: I'm not interrogating. I just want to know, for how did he, you know, when you wake up and you're like,
2: you will know.
3: What happened? Something must happen for you to get to that point.
4: There must be something
3: there
4: more right.
3: No, there must be.
4: Okay, Arubote, the residents are on at 076-260-2815 and all the socials as at UFM 898. 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
2: As simple as that. I'm gonna play it again and then get into some more music.
5: This one caters for people who are married. Had they known any better, would they have still married the people they married to or otherwise?
2: So you, Morena, the last committed person you were with.
3: I'm committed now.
2: Right now, the person you're committed with right now.
3: Yes.
2: Is it the right decision you've made?
3: It's the right, the best decision.
2: Think about it. Don't jack at me.
3: No, but I know my answer.
4: No, think. Last thing, we'll come back.
3: It's not going to change.
2: Mm-mm.
3: Think.
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2: Now, let's get straight into it. We're going to start off with cricket, right? South Africa's under 19 women kick off their first ever youth T20 international tour of Pakistan today, with Captain Maiki van Voorst saying the series is the perfect chance to prepare for the 2027 ICC Under-19s Women's T20 World Cup. The five-match series gets underway in Karachi at 5 p.m. South African time, with the Northwest duo Rabe Tweditupe and Dirda van Rensburg included in the SA squad. This is what Maiki had to say.
6: The team is really excited for the opportunity to play in Pakistan. I think it's massive for us as a group, playing in a subcontinent before World Cup. I think just getting used to the conditions, getting used to the heat, that's really good for the team. And I'm thinking the squad is really, really excited for this opportunity. We had a training session or two and everyone is pumped. So I'm really excited to see where we are with the first game.
2: And off to soccer, former SAFA Women's Technical Director Fran Hilton-Smith says Banyana Banyana must beat Tanzania in their opening women's AFCON match to build momentum. South Africa began their title defense on 27 July in Casablanca, with Hilton-Smith calling Group B a tough challenge. She believes Banyana have the quality to defend their continental crown and secure qualification for the 2027 FIFA World Cups in Brazil. Right, and then still within the World Cup, Erling Haaland says he'll be cheering England on after Norway's FIFA World Cup dream ended in the quarterfinals. The Manchester City striker, who was born in Leeds, says he has a soft spot for the Three Lions and hopes they go all the way. Despite the extra time defeat, Haaland says Norway proved they can compete with the world's best after reaching the quarterfinals for the first time in 28 years. Jones, I will share with Lamichew. I give you a battle ring because you slept. You didn't watch this match.
7: I didn't sleep anyway.
2: You
7: didn't. And I slept when the game is immobilized. That's none of your problem. My problem is Len Nakele Ellen Haaland. Koki Holland thing. The way you are family, the best thing is support. And I go to radio station. Is it owner? Is the best. He's on a paycheck. I get to a guy.
2: It's
7: not going to twist. Yeah, no. There's nothing new on him. Yeah. The English.
2: English Premier League, yes.
7: All in all, we have lost a soldier from South Africa, R.I.P. Jaden Adams.
2: R.I.P. Jaden Adams, man. The story when it caved him in, you know, it put me down. But hey, we spoke about it on Saturday, right? Right now, let's just go back to the music. That's your 420 Sports. I'm Morana Matena Kebatena on your UFM Sports.

0: I know it takes you back to a really good time, but it should take you back to a Saturday afternoon. It's music from Black Box. It's 16:29. We're about to get into your headlines. Before that, though, we have a very big one. We got a message from you, and you know, every time we get something from you, we want to find out what exactly it's all about. Here's what you send us, and I want to know from your side, if you are in a married situation or if you are in a committed relationship, would you, or, you know, thinking about it now, did you make the right decision by being with the person that you are with? Maybe you're not married, you just committed. Have you chosen the right person? 076-260-2815. Let's find out what's happening in your headlines.
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0: Afternoon, let's quickly take a look at your latest in terms of traffic. We'll start in Mufftown, where it's fairly quiet. Nothing has been reported there. You're more than welcome to let me know if you are seeing anything different in that side of town. In Klerksdorp, on Fort Trekker Road towards the N12 East, that is as you pass Liam Hayes, the R30, there's light traffic there that you will experience. At the intersection of Ian and Kilsani Road, the R30 also

This is in Klerksdorp. There is delays that you will see there. Then we move towards Potch, where traffic has picked up, specifically on the Dr. James Moroka Avenue towards the intersection with Paris Avenue and the N12. At that four-way, there is heavy traffic that you will find in that side of town. We move towards Rustenburg, where traffic has picked up this afternoon. If you're heading towards Koster using the R52, that whole road has some major roadworks that are happening. So you will be queuing there for about 8 minutes, as there is a stretch of road where there is moderate traffic where cars are queuing. If you are coming from the N4 onto the R104, this is towards Kroondal. There is heavy traffic that you will experience from the Hex River side, so please be careful. If you are traveling towards the mall on R24 past the Sally Park Primary School, there is some moderate traffic that you will experience there as well. On the Helen Joseph Bridge from Safari Tain, there is some slight delays that you will see there as well. If you are heading towards Mitekong Miriting, this is from the R510. As you pass the taxi rank, there's heavy traffic from that side of town. Swartregens Road as well has traffic. 4 minutes of delays that you will find there if you are traveling in that side of town. Then we will leave it in Pretoria and Johannesburg. In Pretoria, traffic has built up in the west. This is on Transoranje Road towards Vormhagen. This is as you pass the Daspoort Tunnel. And then if you're heading towards the east, this is on the Purof Plus Interchange. There is some traffic that you will see onto Pretoria Street if you are heading into that area. On the N1 North, this is past Lanewood Road, right up until Highveld, the Flying Saucer Interchange. There is heavy traffic that you will find in that side of town. 0762602815. Please report any traffic on that number. Keep your eyes on the road, ears on UFM.

0: from Prince KB. Gugule, choose the name of this one. Taking us to the time, 16:40. Do man.
1: All the way to 6 p.m. with 326 Avenue.
0: For the first time in history, the Summer Cum Laude International Youth Music Festival is landing on African soil. From the 7th to the 10th of August, the Sun City Super Bowl will be host of this incredible, will host incredible youth choirs, orchestras, and ensembles from all around the world. This is a massive celebration of global talent and cultural excellence, and the public concerts are open to everyone. Tickets are incredibly accessible and ranging from 100 rand to 120 at ticket. tickets.tixsa.co.za, which cover your resort entry. Come witness the world unite through music.
1: 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Bombe ye ye, shengelele, wantamana. Ese, bamba.

0: 1946, that's legendary music. Yeah, man, Motswako originator.
1: Oh, yes.
0: Yeah, the Motswako originator. So he's, you know, leading us to this conversation we've been having. Here's a voice note we received. If you just joined us and didn't hear it, there's a slight question that one of us has for every single one of us. If you are in a committed relationship, if you married,
2: this
0: is the question.
2: This one caters for people who are married. Had they known any better, would they have still married the people they married to or otherwise? Had they known any better, based on their experience, would they have still chosen that person? And based on their experience, what would be their advice to people who are looking for marriage?
0: Yes, as simple as that. Knowing what you now know based on your experience, what advice would you give to people about marriage? And do you still love the choice you've made now with your commitment partner?
1: Okay, it's like a Simon Lenna because yes, the answer is yes, with no hesitation. I will remarry her. I'll marry her tomorrow, yesterday, and the next
0: coming 10 years.
1: I'll marry her in the next lifetime. Yeah.
0: Oh, yes. Oh,
1: yeah. No, yeah, yeah. Then the advice ke hore, make sure you know your person. And that demo na manabu amanzo arorata pinele ampara nyara inkana kuhomotseba. Take time to know the person, not the marriage, because lenyalo tena molo na one. But moti to the moti because kula kano ya kule ne leba bedi kilo na leba bedi fela ba leba ne ba bi na ba di pala ba di kuhomo ba di kuku ba tamid. 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
0: So we also want you to let us know 0762602815. Someone who is probably going to get married, but when you look at your own marriage or your own commitment, because sometimes Rinyetse Bra Jones, but not officially.
1: Yeah,
0: we've been together for a good. Yeah, man.
1: How no, no, we're not.
3: It doesn't mean I'm fatting sitting on yet.
1: No, fatting sitting on yellow Africans.
3: We're not official.
1: Yeah, so man, before we repel again, we talk
3: about. They could do nothing. Let's say mash. Where?
1: Oh, repel again, yellow Africans. It's one more. We're no more alone. Narut.
0: On Twitter. So now, also the other thing. I think people. My advice is to say, "Eba bari." It's okay to be a bari.
3: Babari.
1: Yeah, I mean, as the word bari, I got to say, offload and yana biking, but not bari as a word, but just be a calm person who understand and learn to understand or to learn the faults and everything.
0: Hoba bari means hoba bari you have consideration.
1: Hore, yeah, be considerate, be understanding, Morena. 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
3: Let's say what you just said instead of saying about bari.
1: Okay. Okay.
4: Yo, David, what will I cook? 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
1: The temperature Khajana Rustenburg le Mahikeng 21, Pretoria 18 degrees. 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
2: And I'm putting my head on the block that as the MEC is responsible, no shenanigan will be done to this case as it has not been done. That's what I'm committing before the public that I'm accountable to, that no shenanigan will be done at all of this case. This case is of a priority. Even the acting national commissioner herself, Major General Dimpane, rather General Dimpane,

0: And my apology for that. General Dimpani has made it clear that extra resources have been put to this case. So we're appealing to the community of Mafikeng that we are here as your leaders. We are not running anywhere. We are with you in these difficult times. I understand the anger and the frustration. I am also angry.
1: Komiti ya lefapha la dipalangwa kwa kokoanotheo molao ya North West e dumela gore morero wa tiego ya megolo ya badiri ba North West Transport Investment NTI o tla rarabololwa le gore dibese di tla dira gape kwa bokhutlong jwa kgwedi eno. 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
2: The committee chairperson, Freddy Sonakile, indicated that they are awaiting a resumption plan from the relevant authorities.
3: Gauteng ba tlong ka di penalty pele go ntse le patalla di bus tse mo tseleng re patalla di ticket and all that. They are disputing hore Delta Gauteng e batlang in the Supreme Court said in his engagement with the task team ya yentse lwa Gauteng. Ba itse nda interim sa madi a natle tsang fela go resume le bua di subcontractors in the first certain portion and the subcontractors are ready. So according to them they are saying that a resumption plan is ready. It's a matter of just the release of funds from Gauteng. So we are all waiting on that.
2: Meanwhile, mounting salary delays are raising concerns about the livelihoods of employees and their families. Tshegofatsoletsie, Newsnote, Rustenburg.
1: The South African Human Rights Commission e tlhagisitse dikgwetlho tse di aparetseng diteišene tsa mapodisa le ditheo tsa kgopololo mo North West fa di tswelela pele go nyatsa ditshwanelo tsa batshwara, badiri, go akaretsa le baagi ka kakaretso. 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Pego ka koketso dikobe.
4: SHRC Commissioner Philile Ntuli noted that while some of the Commission's findings have been addressed, many challenges remain unresolved.
5: When officials are required to work in cramped and dilapidated buildings with inadequate ablution facilities themselves, work without adequate uniforms where they are required to wear uniform on a daily basis, use old and unsafe furniture, to the extent that the prevailing challenges have an impact on policing functions and the ability of the police to protect the communities they serve from violence.
4: The Commission issued recommendations requiring the SAPS and the Department of Correctional Services to urgently address systematic failures. Koketso Dikobe, Newsnote, Rustenburg.
1: Botati jwa bosekisi jwa bosetšhaba NPA jwa re ga ena matshwenyego ka bopaki jwa ga Vusi Musicat Matlala kwa Matlanga Commission. 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
6: They can ask whatever question that they want to ask, and especially now under the circumstance when we have got this plea now being null and void. Therefore, I think they will do what they're supposed to do, and we will go if we are needed to go. But for now, we leave it to the commission. Be in our interest that this matter is finalized now. It means we are going full force with the matter, and then obviously we will see how it goes.
1: Tla jaanong re dikonosetse ka ntlhakgolo. 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
8: I'm watching sports headlines. The FIFA World Cup could get even bigger. Also, we're going to be looking at yesterday's game within the inter-regional playoffs finals with the Bankers FC and Mahikeng Rocks. More of these at 20 past 5.
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8: Good afternoon. Let's quickly take a look at your latest in terms of your afternoon rush on traffic. In Mufftown, there's a stretch of road where traffic is heavily backed up. This is on Dr. Albert Luthuli Road. This is literally from Bray Road right up until Matsatsi Street. That's where you will see traffic that will delay you there this afternoon. In Klerksdorp, there is heavy traffic on the R503. This is from the N12 as you pass Alabama. On that whole stretch of road, there is moderate traffic that you will experience there. Also on the N12 past Liam Hayes, there is some traffic to expect. On Krasani Road, this is from Ian at that intersection. There is traffic that will keep you there waiting for about 4 minutes. In Potch, there's traffic on Tabombeki Way. This is towards Chief Albert Luthuli Street. That's the R53. That's where you will see some delays this afternoon. In Rustenburg, there's heavy traffic on Kloof Road. This is past the Civic

0: center. And then there's traffic on the N4. The traffic starts from the waterfall sites right up until the Helen Joseph Bridge over to Dr. Moroka Drive. So you'd want to be very careful if you're driving there. If you're on the N4 from the Marikana Toll Plaza, there's also some delays that you will see as you also approach Hex River and Kroondal. In Pretoria, traffic has picked up, specifically if you're leaving the CBD on SKM Patlele Drive. There is heavy traffic towards the R80. That's if you are heading towards the north of Pretoria. There's also delay on Vonderpoom. This is at Paul Kruger, where it joins with Mansfield. That's where you will see heavy traffic this afternoon. Steve Biko Road also towards Vonderpoom is heavily backed up. 076-260-2815. That's a number you can be able to use for any updates that are there.
1: Jomo, Jones and Morana Matsena driving you home. It's You and the Boys, Monday to Friday, 3 to 6 p.m. UFM.

0: this song because he always says he's the Zgora. Today he's definitely going to be our Zgora because he's going to be giving us our 5 p.m. shot slot, whatever we're doing at that time. And we come back after this.
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2: Did you know that municipalities in the Dr. Ruth Sehomotsi Mompati district have joined hands to, among other things, pave roads, address non-provision of water, and reduce crime through area lighting? 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
1: 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Traffic is bad. 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But your energy doesn't have to be low.
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1: Let me do it. Quit listening to other people's opinions when it comes to you. It's not how everyone else views you, but how you view yourself. Whether you're a lesbian with three kids, it's fine. 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

0: one of his plenty massive hits that he's had around the world, the Black Coffee. This one is called We Dance Again, Nakane Tore. It's a big jam. 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Your sports is coming up and more in
1: the last hour. E kwadisitsweng kgotsanya. 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
1: Now let's get straight into it. The FIFA World Cup could get even bigger. FIFA is considering expanding the 2030 tournament from 48 to a record 64 teams. If approved, the competition would feature 128 matches across 16 groups of four. With discussions set to continue after the 2026 World Cup, we'll just see where it lands us. And then off to the cricket side, South Africa's under-19 women kick off their first ever youth T20 international tour of Pakistan today, with captain Mickey van Voorst saying the series is the perfect chance to prepare for the 2027 ICC under-19's women's T20 World Cup. The five-match series gets underway in Karachi at 5 p.m. South African time, with a Northwest duo, Riabe Tweditupe and Dirde van Rensburg, included in the SA squad. This is what Mickey had to say.
2: The team is really excited for the opportunity to play in Pakistan. I think it's massive for us as a group, playing in a subcontinent before World Cup. I think just getting used to the conditions, getting used to the heat, that's really good for the team. And I'm thinking the squad is really, really excited for this opportunity. We had a training session or two and everyone is pumped. So I'm really excited to see where we're at with the first game.
1: And now let's look at, let's give it to Debunkers Football Club for conquering the Northwest Hollywood Provincial League Inter-Regional Knockout Competition earlier yesterday, right? It was around 3 p.m. yesterday when they faced Mahikeng Rocks, right? Now, they have won their semi-final match 3-2 and continue to win their final 3-0 against the worthy opponent in Mahikeng Rocks FC from Nganga Modiri Molema. They came, they saw, and they conquered. From the family, I just want to say, huge shout out to them. I mean, now they're within the ABC Motepe.
3: Congratulations to the Bunkers. We are very proud of them. Mm. I think the whole of Northwest, not to say one city, but the whole of Northwest is very proud of them. And then we wish you all the best on the Motepe League.
1: And they won a couple of awards, Coach of the Season, right?
3: Team of
1: shout
3: the
1: out
3: season.
1: To Coach Lebo and Player of the Season.
3: Yes.
1: Right. And then with these three goals, you shout out to Oile, the Shoes and Menzi.
3: I love Shoes.
1: You love Shoes?
3: Shoes, yeah.
1: Come on, number five. If you talk to Liwaka, number five.
3: Yeah, no, Kita Matali, Nagiti Linela, like a monument, Aranyan. He's very good. I see future on that ball. Marikirata de Kanya Hore. Now people, they were, Balabar Kahona football, Omo Rustenburg. So we have our own team, Edwan Gotlas. Are supporter. Ere Fita go bet to a premiership, Vito Robatsuaka, Kalibu Hamas.
1: Are supporter? Wait. Are supporter Maruma Gallants?
3: A re show gore bile tlile mo Rustenburg ba ba bona ga se batlile ba re begele pila ke pleke ya rona ba re begele gore ko re fitli.
1: Okay, jabo
3: na ne ke re thank you Jomani. Thank you. Yeah, no, thank you. Yeah, no, really mo ga Jomani. Jomo santsa sta kile go 2010. Yeah, it's fine. Thank you Jomani.
1: It's semi-final time at the FIFA World Cup. Tomorrow night, France take on Spain at 9 p.m. Definitely a must-watch. And before England and defending champions Argentina battle it out on Wednesday night, also at 9 p.m., also another must-watch. Two huge clashes with only two spots in the World Cup final up for grabs. I'm assuming Tuesday, Thursday, reward clouds are not delivered the whole week. Now that's your 420 sports. I'm Morena Matena Kia Matena on your UFM Sports.

0: Well, it's exactly 17:29, UFM 89.8. This is music from Them Tudors. Good is nice. The musical chef is also on this one. We're going to be finding out what's happening in your world of sports. These gentlemen also have something to say. I don't know what. They're trying to say something to me. I'm like,
1: wait.
0: Are you doing?
1: To what world of sports, my brother? We are done.
0: Yeah, but
1: we're going to traffic now.
0: Yes, we're going to traffic as well as headlines. But you're distracting me. That's the problem.
2: Sorry,
0: where?
2: Sorry.
0: What are you saying, Kan?
2: Rwanda National Hot Dog Day. What time is a hot dog waking up fresh?
0: Let's find out what's happening in terms of your news. Hi, these guys. Yo.
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4: Mo go tse dilatela mogaetso solo fela go utlwa fa mokhuduthamaga wa tshireletsego ya baagi mo North West a rutile go sala morago kgetsi ya polao ya ga Thato mo Losankwe le khosa se ikuela tshwaragano magareng ga ANC le SACP tseletse dingwe mo ureng e latelang.
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0: Well, let's quickly take a look at your last traffic update for you and the boys. Taking a look at Klerksdorp. There is traffic in Klerksdorp on Platan Avenue. On Central Avenue towards the N12. At that intersection there is some delays that you will experience. Also, there is delays on N12 as well as Liam Hayes at that intersection. There is some moderate traffic keeping you there for about 3 minutes. In Mufftown, it's fairly quiet this afternoon. Just on Carrington Street towards Main as well as Shepard, there is heavy delays that you will experience. In Porch, there is traffic specifically on Tabombeki Way. Towards Mayor Street. There is some delays that you will see there. In the CBD on Chief Albert Lithuli Street, towards Gout as well as Malhabe, there is moderate traffic in that whole area. So please exercise caution if you're driving there. In Rustenburg, traffic has also picked up this afternoon. There's heavy traffic on the N4 from the Marikana Plaza right up until Kroondal as well as the Hex Riverside. So please be careful if you're driving there. Kloof Road, past the Civic Center, there's heavy traffic that you will experience there as well. On Haystack, past Jobert towards Kruger, there is heavy traffic.

0: Also on President Thabo Mbeki towards Nelson Mandela, there is more traffic. If you're heading towards Tlhabane from the Rustenburg Mall, there's heavy traffic on Swartregens Road towards Oxford as well as towards Dr. Morocco Drive. We'll leave it in Johannesburg where traffic, in fact, just quickly in Rustenburg, if you are heading towards Boitekong as well as Meriting, there's heavy traffic if you are driving towards Molopo Drive past the prison there, as well as if you're entering Meriting from the closed street. That's where you will see more traffic. In Johannesburg, there's a stationary vehicle on the N1 southbound. This is at the main road, the ramp to the Olifantsfontein Road, the R562. That's where there is a stationary vehicle. Another stationary vehicle from the ramp on Beyersnodier Drive, the M5. This one is on the Western Bypass before the Malibongwe Drive. 076-260-2815. Please report traffic there. You'll get your full traffic update tomorrow morning with Uriseng Mafora on The Breakfast With You.
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0: pure surprise music leading us to 1740. In a few minutes, we're going to be speaking to Kumi Hamese as he takes over Life and Money. 076-260-2815. 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It's Rustenburg. 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

0: Loco, loco, loco. It's music by Tebe. 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
3: Let's talk about something that would give you an instant headache. 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
4: So it does not affect your tire in any way, shape or form, because what we do is we put with nano polyamide. 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
3: If someone is insured, can they still take the risk to have this put in their tires? 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
0: 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And that's why you need to stay glued right here. But Fill My Cup is bringing significant business lessons for the hustle, the pressure, as well as

0: uplifting, yeah, the upliftment that you actually need. Then it's youth entrepreneurial matters. All these matters with practical guidance on finding work and creating work opportunities, plus a special plug for our Northwest people. They wrap up the financial news update to keep you informed, focused, and ready to act.
1: Yeah. I'm ready to act between 6 and 7 is Love and Money. We're going straight to Gauteng. Arubuele. Homie, how are you? Hi, Homie.
0: Ah, man, you were so ready.
1: Ah, Kumi Hamesi.
2: Ah, Kumi has said, Jiggy Mantaka.
1: Oh, Makayo, you mukwele weekend, take your utile.
2: No, remember, I spent the weekend recovering.
1: Oh, yeah, you said.
2: Because I wasn't doing well.
1: Yeah, you told us the other day, yeah. Better. But you feel better now?
2: I am feeling better. I'm feeling more alive. I'm not 100%, but I'm much better. Thank you.
1: You sound perfect. Thank you so much. And then tell us, between 6 and 7.
2: Yeah, so today we're going to be speaking about all things money, right? We love to give you a plug. So we're going to have a good plug for you guys, especially for the Northwest Province, just to plug you on some of the things that are going on. We're going to be speaking to Dr. Gumede, a little bit about his journey, and then we're also going to do our Fill Up Our Cup. So Fill Up Our Cup is essentially us trying to make sure that, you know, your business people, your philanthropists, you know, they're always busy, né? They're pouring into their businesses, into their employees. This segment is to help rebuild you, help rejuvenate you, help you get you to where you need to go, because the reality is that owning a business, being the one responsible for people's salaries, is not easy. So we figured, you know, let's create something that's going to help our entrepreneurs along the way. So stay tuned to the show if you want to be replenished, if you want to get a plug on a few things, and also if you want to learn something new. That's what's coming up today on Life and Money.
0: Thank you so much, Kumi Hamesa. The word is replenish. Yes, replenish.
2: Yes.
0: No trouble, so qua.
1: Yeah, I guess qua. Who knows as an school of Italian book a salad thing we meet.
0: Only Jones, gents, retroella iso, Monday, Artswell Monday, if Lamu, again, you be like in a careful for Maslalis and Maranaganuits.
3: You know the voice, you know the vibes, more than about Sena Kibat Sena, Uncle Rains, what he big body bends, what he done, Rains, Helling, Fisa, Jingi, Pelepe.
0: All right. Oh, yeah. Yes, we definitely must do this one.
1: All right. 1755, Francis Haritswala Nakotera, or Romele Mola, Tahailurua, Hola Humpiano, Ronamo, you and the boys, UFM, in tune with you, Mirta Huelezalezazi, Romele Horizazla, who was the Santa Canajang, Humpiano, Hajosi Pesese, Sekalo, Renalenta de Mike. Mike, wa Hola Humpiano, happy birthday, Mike. Mike, the birthday champ from Sosha. Mike, it's your birthday today. Hope you're enjoying your day. Luena Conzialo, happy, happy birthday. Enjoy your day. My name is Jones Black. A re kopane ka moso mo la bobedi mo montlenyana e ene le thulaganyo ya Royal Mantaga You and the Boys. Modibane a re bye bye.
0: Of course, man. It's a Monday. Words of encouragement on tough days when doubt creeps in. Remember yourself. Remind yourself of the reason you began. The journey isn't always easy, but your purpose, your passion, and your goals will always be worth the effort. Keep pushing. Remember why you started.

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1: The temperature Khajana Rustenburg 19, Mahikeng 18, Johannesburg 14 degrees. 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
2: And I'm putting my head on the block that as the MEC responsible, no shenanigan will be done to this case as it has not been done. That's what I'm committing before the public that I'm accountable to, that no shenanigan will be done at all of this case. This case is of a priority. Even the acting national commissioner herself, Major General Dimpane, rather General Dimpane, my apology for that, General Dimpane, has made it clear that extra resources have been put to this case. So we're appealing to the community of Mafikeng that we are here as your leaders. We're not running anywhere. We are with you in these difficult times. I understand the anger and the frustration. I am also angry.
1: Lephata la mapodisa le tlotlomaditswe morago ga go tshwarwa ga moagi wa kwa Zimbabwe Ndodana Chuma yo o batliwang kwa United Kingdom ka ditatofatso tsa go bolaya mosadi wa gagwe le bana ba gagwe ba le babedi ba basetsana. 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Silva Sibiya wa bega.
3: National Police spokesperson Brigadier Atlenda Mate revealed that investigations have confirmed that Chuma entered the country illegally.
4: When they heard about the wanted fugitive, they immediately searched on the movement control, and they are the ones that actually confirmed that he was in the country, because the movement control system had actually confirmed that he entered the country on the 5th of July.
3: Mate states that before Chuma can be extradited to the UK, he will first face the legal process in South Africa.
4: We will have to be trialed and sentenced and convicted in South Africa. He will have to serve that time first before he is extradited.

0: The fugitive was found in possession of a firearm when he was arrested in Kensington on Friday. Silver Sibiya, News Note, Johannesburg Magistrate Court.
1: Bothati jwa bosekisi jwa bosetšhaba NPA jwa re ga bona matshwenyego ka bopaki jwa ga Vusi Muzikhet Matlala kwa Matlanga Commission. 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
2: They can ask whatever question that they want to ask, and especially now under the circumstance when we have got this plea now being null and void. Therefore, I think they will do what they are supposed to do, and we will go if we are needed to go. But for now, we leave it to the commission. Be in our interest that this matter is finalized now. It means we are going full force with the matter, and then obviously we will see how it goes.
1: Kitlano ya maloko a semphato sa ANC e mo dikgatlhegong tsa baagi mme tshwanetse go sirelediwa. 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
3: COSAS is reaffirming a commitment to the Triple Alliance to urge this Congress to strengthen the unity between the ANC and SACP and COSATU and the mass formation. The division begins as comrades. Unity advances the interests of the workers and poor students. As the mobilized and the youth, the student today, tomorrow's a cadre. Let's build the generation of the revolution, understanding the theory and the practice, comrades.
1: Tla janong re dikonosetse ka ntlhakgolo. 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Dikalo tsa ura eno re tsatse dingwe mo ureng e latelang.
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6: Good evening and welcome to the Monday edition of Life and Money. I think that Mondays are a day where we really try to replenish your soul, right? Remembering that you just come from the weekend, you know, you're starting a very hectic week ahead, right? Some of you are running businesses, some of you want to operate businesses, and therefore we are here to kind of fill that gap. So this evening we're going to make sure that we do exactly that, right? We are, you know, not only just going to be doing that thing where we talk about funding and connections, even experience, right? Sometimes we like to talk about the decision, right? The decision to believe in an idea and take that first step to make that idea something. But building a successful business also kind of requires much more than just a great idea, right? I think we've established that many times over. It demands some sort of resilience. And when things don't go according to plan, the courage to keep learning, the discipline to grow both personally and professionally. That's exactly what we're focusing on today. We begin by asking you a very important question, like, how do entrepreneurs keep going when the pressure is overwhelming? And before you even build that successful business, do you have what it takes, you know, to take care of the person that is building that business? So when we turn our attention on South Africa's young entrepreneurs,

0: entrepreneurs in the country where youth unemployment remains at an all-time high, remains one of our biggest challenges. We'll explore what it takes for young people to move from just having an idea to building a business, creating opportunities, and also preparing themselves for the future economy. And later on, we'll also plug you into opportunities that could help you grow your business, develop yourself some new skills, stay ahead of the rapidly changing business landscape. We'll also unpack some of, you know, the latest business and financial news stories that matter to entrepreneurs and professionals likewise. So whether you're running your own business, you know, maybe you're planning a new venture, maybe you're at that beginning stages, you know, you're kind of trying to wrap your head around it, like, I do have this idea, I'm not sure which way to go, and I know we always talk funding, so we're hoping that as we continue to plug you on some of the events that are going on, some of the things that are happening, we'll also be able to plug you on where exactly you can go for your particular sector in order for you to secure yourself some of that funding, because we know how important that is when you're building a business. That's one of the most stressful things that young entrepreneurs always talk about, right? Plugging you with opportunities that could help you grow your business, develop those new skills, and stay ahead of this, you know, changing landscape. Now, whether you're planning your first venture, right? You're simply looking for inspiration to take the next steps. Maybe you don't even know where to go. Maybe you need a mentor, right? Guidance on who you can speak to that maybe in your industry that's done it before you, and maybe they can sit you down and tell you, this is how I did it. One of the things that I think, you know, turns to make mentors, you know, lean not into mentoring anymore, is because they have this perception that our generation wants everything easy, right? We want everything quick and fast and everything to happen very fast. And I think the instant gratification of social media, but when you get into business, you need to remember that all the profits of the business need to go back on businessing so that you grow the business, right? It's not about us spending on the latest things, looking great. No. It's about plowing back into your business. And those are the things that we're going to be talking about ultimately, right? It's planning your next steps. And tonight's conversation is designed with that in mind. We'll always love to hear from you, of course. Kopa un rumele voice note, un rumele message. WhatsApp line erna 076-260-2815. 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I know we had some connectivity issues, but I'm sure that's resolved right now, right? So get that Uconnect app available on Apple and Play Store. 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So stay with us. Tonight, we are proving that success doesn't just begin with having the answers. It also begins with having the courage to start. This is Life and Money on UFM, in tune with you.
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0: So we're filling up your cup, right? I think we need to break down what that is, because sometimes maybe, you know, there's just that, what does it mean to fill up a cup? So every single Monday, right here on Life and Money, we will begin to do a process of replenishing the soul. Because before you can build a successful business, right, you also need to look after the person that is building that business. So tonight's conversation is about mindset, resilience, finding the strength to keep going, even when entrepreneurship kind of feels overwhelming. Because I think the response

0: responsibility of holding all those families down is a huge one. There are days when obviously ideas flow effortlessly. Then there are days when the pressure feels so overwhelming. There are moments of excitement, but also moments of doubt and exhaustion. Also wondering whether the hard work is really worth it. So that's why Mondays must begin with us filling up your cup. Because before you can build that successful business, we need to make sure that you are built as a resilient person. So joining me this evening, I have Papa, better known as Papa Biz. He's actually like a serial entrepreneur, a business monetization architect who has dedicated his career to helping entrepreneurs turn ideas into profitable, scalable businesses. So after successfully building an exciting kind of retail business, he now coaches business people and business owners across the African continent with masterclasses, mentoring, you know, that practical business development program. So his expertise, you know, has him be a regular commentator on leading platforms because he's got a lot to share, where he simplifies your business, your finance, your economical issues for entrepreneurs. And he's become recognized among the Mail and Guardian top 200 South Africans, received global business accolades and awards, and he regularly shares obviously his expertise across everywhere. So good evening, Papa, and welcome to Life and Money.
1: Good evening. I'm so glad to be here, and hello to all of your listeners. I was busy listening to your introduction. I'm thinking, who's this woman talking about?
0: I love it. I must hype you up, right? And you deserve it.
1: Thanks so much.
0: I want us to talk about that first mindset shift, right? When you feel kind of like tapped out as an entrepreneur, what is it? Like, what do you feel like, you know, maybe entrepreneurs should keep in mind when they get to that stage where they just feel tapped out?
1: No, I think that's something very valid that we all go through. I think the first point is just to really acknowledge, you know, the current economic climate that we are operating. And sometimes it's extremely very challenging. And the entrepreneurship road, sometimes it feels very lonely. And because you can feel lonely, you feel like you're the only person going through the ups, but also the downs that are going on as a small business owner. So it is tough out there. But what I do find is to focus the entrepreneur's mind, including ourselves, just to look for the ways that how they go about looking for business. That's part of what makes the whole process draining for a lot of us, is how we actually go about looking for business. Because in that way, when we focus on that, we're able to focus on the things that are within our control and not the things that are completely out of our control.
0: Yeah, I think that's one of the things, right? Differentiating between what you can control and what you actually can't. So what's the fastest way then to fill up your own cup today when we're talking about that business pressure when it's so, so high for an entrepreneur?
1: Look, I mean, what I see, I mean, to fill up your cup, you know, one needs to get into the frame of mind to stop trying to please everybody. Mm. There's no point trying to please everybody, but really focus on understanding who your customer is and who you are supposed to be serving, being able to explain what makes you unique so that you can be able to create demand. Often engaging in entrepreneurs on different platforms and mm-hmm. workshops and events, and you'll ask, okay, so who's your market? Who's your customer? And they'll say, everybody is my customer. Mm. And you think that really immediately got it wrong there. It's not everybody. You need to understand who specifically is your customer, mm-hmm. What are the things that they look for, what are the things that are important to them. And when you bring it down to a niche, you know exactly who you are marketing to, and then bring it back in terms of the control as well, because now you're able to focus on the things that are within your control.
0: Yeah, I think then maybe, you know, people need to kind of figure out what services they give and who then those services speak to, right? Because we can't assume that what we're offering is going to be something that everybody wants. I like that. What life lessons have helped you kind of maybe turn your ideas into profit because you are, you know, a very successful business person?
1: Yeah, so what's really helped is, you know, just understanding the concept of focusing on getting one's business to be oversubscribed. So being oversubscribed is having more customers than your business can actually handle. And there's specific strategies and tactics one can follow, specifically in understanding who your customer is, exactly who that is, and being able to say no to those who are not actually your customer. It helps to protect your energy

0: that, you know, are people wanting to grow too fast? Are people want to expand too fast? You know, how should people maybe pace themselves? Those are the types of things that I feel like a lot of the times entrepreneurs need guidance on. Like, how do you know when is the right time to make the move to grow the business and scale? But also then, you know, some of the challenges that come with scaling, how then do you deal with all of that?
1: No, 100%. I mean, like, one thing that's key is to make sure that one looks at your current capacity. I mm-hmm. mean, just pick the number of clients and be honest with you, the number of clients that you can serve brilliantly, not at a mediocre type of level, and you commit to that, because you set a boundary, and also when you're able to serve them brilliantly, you will not be burning out. When you're looking to scale and you understand the capacity that you are working with, you've got to be quite cognizant of this in the marketplace as well.
0: Mm-hmm. And then I wanted to just ask you, if you had to advise a business person, right, a young person that's got a great idea, maybe even an original innovation, but they don't know where to start, they don't have the funding, they don't come maybe from a rich background, if you had to give them that advice, where would you stay? Should they start? How should they start? What's the first things that they need to keep in mind?
1: It's quite simple, which is to really begin from where you are at. Too many times, many of us, when we want to start a business, we want to start with somebody else's day 1000 instead of starting on your day one.
0: Mm-hmm.
1: And we all have to start from day one and focusing on what we can offer. And we'll learn through the process, we'll make mistakes, but we're able to learn and move forward. You know, if you don't have capital and things like that, that's fine. Your customer is your first investor.
0: Mm-hmm.
1: Your customer is your first funder. If you can't sell a business or a serving into one customer, you've got no business going and trying to ask a big funders to bring in money into your business. That's something that we had to learn. That's something that we often teach, is that, look, your customer is and can be your biggest funder. These are part of the elements that we focus on and we teach. We have an event we have at the end of the year. It's a really big event. It's the Entrepreneurs Year-End Event. We're about to start marketing and promoting the event. This is where we have the biggest movement of entrepreneurs coming through at the end of the year. Just looking at how the year has gone, resetting. We have big speakers that we have there and very big partners, corporate partners that come through, where they're going to be able to communicate, this is what we're looking for in 2027. These are the type of businesses we're looking to partner with. And it's a great event and a summit that we always look forward to promoting with other entrepreneurs, whether you're stuck or looking to start and to move forward for the year.
0: Papa, thank you so much for joining us this evening. I think we need to bring you back just to kind of talk about some of these events that are there so that we can plug young people and entrepreneurs so that they can attend to some of these events. So this will not be the last time you and I are speaking.
1: No, 100%. And I appreciate you having me here. I mean, I'm passionate about helping entrepreneurs to move and to connect as well with other entrepreneurs. It can be quite lonely on the road when one is there, but also when we connect together, we understand that our network, when we focus on building our network, it can dramatically improve our net worth. Thank you so much.
0: Thank you so much. Good night.
1: Good night.
0: And that's exactly what we like to talk about on Life and Money. But right now, we need to take a bit of a break. When we come back, we have a guest that's going to break it all down for us.
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3: A ona le kgwebo e kwadisitsweng kgotsanya. 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
2: And we're back. This is Life and Money. We are essentially in our youth entrepreneurial matters, right? We're talking to Dr. Gumede, right? One of the biggest challenges, doctor, that is facing South Africans today is youth unemployment, right? And maybe perhaps even a bigger challenge is in, you know, helping young people kind of understand where to go, what to do, what business opportunities that they can thrive in. Because entrepreneurship, I feel, is not just about starting a business. It goes beyond that. You know, it should be about problem solving, creating value, building resilience, and maybe even, you know, building that confidence to kind of have that business. So I want to talk a little bit about you. You're a strategic youth life and career consultant. You're a lecturer at University of Johannesburg. You're an author, a keynote speaker, a youth development specialist. And for more than a decade, you've dedicated your career to helping young people bridge that gap, right? Between that aspiration that they have and their achievements, right? Through career guidance, you've given them employment training, entrepreneurial classes. You've also kind of also worked with government departments, private sector. You've empowered thousands of young South Africans. Yeah. So just so people understand why it is that I have you here this evening. So I want you to just introduce yourself and tell people a little bit about yourself, actually.
3: I think what you have left, thank you so much for having me. Good evening.
2: Good evening
3: to your listeners. What you have left is that I am a father of two beautiful people and a husband. I think you have done so much grace on the introduction.
2: Okay.
3: That was the two things that were left. I write books as well.
2: Yes.
3: And I love converting my books into online course. And it's great to have a conversation, especially around life and money.
2: Yes.
3: Yeah.
2: Now, I want us to talk about one of the biggest beliefs, right, that these things that stop young people from starting businesses today. What do you feel like people, when they look at young people, think that these ones, is it that they think we don't want to work? Is it that they think that we are not exploring the opportunities that are there? Like, what are those issues that are there for young people to just not get over that stumbling block?
3: I think there are quite a number of things that are stopping young people, including the fear of unknown, the lack of resources, the failure they've seen from people that are close to them. Especially these days, we are close to everyone because of social media. So one person shares their story and you are afraid of, you know, taking that leap of faith. The issue of resources is divided into many parts.
2: Okay.
3: There is the issue that you don't have your own personal resources, or there are no resources in the sector probably that you want to get in. So especially if you want to start a business. So there are quite a number of things that are hindering young people from taking that step. And of course, there is laziness. We need to also include that, although that brings emotions for many people. There is laziness in some young people, not necessarily lazy from waking up and doing, laziness to change the mindset.
2: Because
3: it also needs to be changed. The mindset, Etsy, I'm not capable. I can't do it.
2: I think one of the things, and this is a difficult conversation to have, is that sectors are saturated with people that are much older, right?
3: Yeah.
2: And these people don't want to move.
3: Mm-hmm.
2: They're also not trying to equip young people in order for them to take over.
3: Yeah.
2: So you're a government official, you know, you're well after the age of 60, going into 70s and 80s,
3: but
2: you're not bringing young people closer in order to train them, have them maybe job shadow you so that they can understand the practicalities of being in work. And one of the challenges that young people have is that every workplace needs experience, but where would you get that experience if you've never worked? So how do we tackle that? How do we get the older generation to also kind of let go of power a little bit and start to play the role of mentors that can bring in young people and help us bridge the gap between you don't have experience and, you know, entering certain industries?
3: My sister, let me be brutally honest. I remember DJ Sbu in Durban a while ago. I attended one of his seminars, and he said to me, Sanele, attention is something that you work for. Mm-hmm.

0: I don't want any young person to wait for the older generation to say, hey, can I mentor you? Mm-hmm. I don't want young people waiting for the older generation to open the door. Okay. I want young people to showcase what they can do, mm-hmm. so that the industry will say, we want that. We want that young person. Okay. I know young people are hungry to be mentored and all of that. I think we are stuck on that mentality of waiting for the door to be open. And we are African. I feel bad at the same time because we are used to the idea of elders mm-hmm. opening doors and saying, hey, you can come in. You have to knock and all of that. But I think now we need to change things around as young people. Let our work speak volume, and we have the ability through social media, through technology, to showcase what we can do. And of course we need to start pushing a little bit these ideas, mm-hmm. so that the older generation will now realize that I think it's time for me to allow fresh blood. And we can do this by so many ways. I mean, if they don't want to hire you, bring your skills, showcase them, and then show a testimony, and let UFM says, no, I think I need that young person to be on air. So the idea of waiting for people to open the door, it is still an idea, of course. I don't want you to be naive and go kick doors, but you would only be stagnant, yes. just because you are waiting for someone at UFM to open the door. They will never. Yes. In fact, there are 100 people who are waiting.
1: Yes.
0: So the waiting will be too long.
1: Okay.
0: Yeah.
1: So either you create your own building and walk through the door, or you figure out how to get your way into the door, right?
0: Mm.
1: Okay, but soon enough, we're going to take a little bit of a break, right?
0: Yeah.
1: But I wanted us, just before we do, to maybe cover one or two steps that a young person that's got a great idea can follow, just for them. Maybe they don't have the money.
0: Yeah.
1: They've got this great business idea. What do they do? And I think maybe we can still get that on the flip side of this, because I do think that I'm going to run out of time.
0: It deserves a conversation.
1: It deserves a conversation. And I think I'm going to need to go to ads. So when we come back, that's what I want us to talk about. The first three steps that a young entrepreneur should take when they have a great idea, but they maybe don't have the money.
0: Yeah.
1: We'll talk about that on the flip side. This is Life and Money right here on UFM. Stay tuned to our Youth Matters.
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3: Let's talk about something that would give you an instant headache. For me, it's anything to do with my car. As a woman, I don't know what to do. How do you make a tire puncture proof?
4: So it does not affect your tire in any way, shape or form, because what we do is we put nano polyamide. 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It just comes with benefits.
3: If someone is insured, can they still take the risk to have this put in their tires? 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
4: 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This is what I've put. 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
1: I love talking about young people, right? And some of the things that affect them. And you know, some of the challenges that are affecting young South Africans today is kind of finding those opportunities, knowing how to position yourself to get those opportunities. Before the break, I was still talking to Dr. Sanele. And Dr. Sanele and I were at the point where I said to him, here's a young person. They have a great idea. What are the first three steps that young person needs to take if they don't have money?
0: So the issue of money shouldn't stop anyone. Mm-hmm. And I know I sound rhetoric when I say this, because we need this money for our ideas to go out there. But I really want us not to be stopped by money. Mm-hmm. So I want you to focus on what you have, the product, the service. Mm-hmm. And I want you to think about who is looking for the person who have the services that you have and the product that you have. I showed one of my clients not so long ago how to start when they don't even have money and they are new in the industry.
1: Okay.
0: So what I want you to do

0: is give a little bit of an incentive to the product if you are new into the market, so that people can get used and know your product.
1: Okay.
0: But if you don't have the money, I want you to use someone else's money.
1: Oh, I see.
0: I want you to use someone else's money. Someone will call it investment.
1: Mm-hmm.
0: Someone will call going to borrow money to start the business. And it has its own upside downs, because you might borrow and then your business might crash and then you owe someone. But I want us to also have that courage that this thing is going to work.
1: Mm-hmm.
0: And that courage comes from knowing, doing the research and testing your product or your service before you can even go and borrow someone's money. But there are industries where you can literally produce this with someone else's money, or you can actually do what someone did, where they wrote a book, and before they started printing the book, they said, hey guys, there is this book coming out, hey, whosoever that is looking for it, please pre-order. And people pre-order the book because it's interesting, they've read about it, you have spoken about it, and then once they've pre-ordered, you take the money, you print the book, you deliver it to the client.
1: Okay.
0: Something like that that you can use, so that you don't have a situation where you are stuck with an idea or a product just because you don't have money.
1: Okay. Let's talk about how youth then can build that employability, right, while they're still trying them to build their businesses up.
0: It's a very important one, and I feel like you have a cousin or a sister who's looking for work, but at the same time who has an idea that they want to explore.
1: Mm-hmm.
0: It's dangerous to start a business if you have never worked before.
1: Yes.
0: Working gives you the experience of dealing with people, working under pressure. There are many skills that you obtain from work.
1: Mm-hmm.
0: So I feel it's very important that you go and look for employment.
1: Mm-hmm.
0: And while you have the employment, you start saving a little bit of some money for your business. And you start doing your business on the side. It could be during the weekend. When the business starts to pay you more than what you earn at UFM, you then can realize, no, I can now actually resign.
1: Yes,
0: at UFM.
1: Okay.
0: Yes, or not resign at UFM. You can actually start bringing other talents.
1: Mm.
0: But of course, when you are running a small business, sometimes you just need to be hands-on for a couple of years before you can hand it over to someone else, because someone might crush it to the ground. So it's very important.
1: What do you feel like is the number one mistake that young people maybe make when searching for jobs today? And I think right now we're in the plug situation, right? We're trying to plug young people, not just when it comes to entrepreneurship, but also when it comes to employability.
0: Yeah.
1: So what do you feel like is that number one mistake that young people make when they're searching for a job today?
0: Most young people, it's very uncomfortable to say they are looking for a job instead of work.
1: Okay. So what would be the difference?
0: There is a difference,
1: okay,
0: a huge difference between looking for work and looking for a job.
1: Mm-hmm.
0: Someone who's looking for a job, they will tell you about their qualification, where they studied, with who they studied with, how fancy was their qualification or their institution. There is no substance.
1: Okay.
0: There is no what can I do.
1: Mm-hmm.
0: But when you are looking for work, number one, you have identified work.
1: Oh,
0: at UFM.
1: Okay.
0: So before Nje, you even go and say, hey, I'm looking for work.
1: Mm-hmm.
0: You have identified work. And when you go to UFM and knock, you already know what you want to do at UFM.
1: Uh-huh.
0: What impact are you going to make at UFM? You already have an idea. But when you are looking for a job, you are waiting for a job advert.
1: Yes. You're literally waiting for someone else to create the opportunity.
0: Yes. And say, we are looking for an HR intern and all of that. That's when you apply. You rely on your CV when you are looking for a job.
1: Okay.
0: But when you are looking for work, you showcase what you have done. You have a portfolio. When Anje, you are online, we have seen you as a radio presenter. We have seen your numbers. We can actually pull the numbers for this show.
1: Yes.
0: And you can say to Metro FM, hey, here am I. This is what I've done at UFM. this is what I can deliver in this show and that show and that show.
1: Okay, so basically you build yourself up to the point where when you're selling yourself to someone else, they

0: is a product that they're buying into, which is you. The product is you.
1: Even when you are sending that CV, I revamp CVs for people who are looking for work. And I make the CV show that you are not just a doer. You are an achiever.
0: Okay,
1: most, there are a lot of people who are looking for work, for job opportunities or work opportunities. So what is it that makes you stand out in most cases is you looking for work and you have identified the work.
0: Okay.
1: And you have the skills. And you have the necessary skills. Mm-hmm. And I want young people listening to say, to write down, what is it that I can do? And that gives you an idea, my sister, whether you actually should be sending a CV or you should be advertising yourself as a business.
0: Mm-hmm, mm-hmm.
1: Because some people are great at what they do. Mm-hmm. They're graphic designers, they're IT specialists and all of that. Instead of just putting up a post and say, if you are stuck here and here and here, contact me, I will sort you out.
0: Mm.
1: They are waiting for an IT support to be advertised.
0: How can then, and I think you've already said that you help people actually kind of turn their CVs into that, you know, proof of value document that essentially that you're giving. So how does personal branding help someone get those opportunities faster? What would you say people need to focus on?
1: Hey, these days, that is very important. Mm-hmm. I was talking to my students that I was driving with that are here in the studio. Ukuthi, branding is very important because it tells people who you are, what are you all about, what is it that you can do for them. So it also helps you position yourself to the right people. So branding yourself as a young person, especially through social media these days, is very important. I had a conversation with them and I said, one of my students, I confronted her yesterday and I said, do you still want to be a journalist? And she said, yes, I want to be a journalist. This is my final year. And I said, just give me a list of three journalists that you follow. And I want you to go to their Instagram, to their social media, and look at your Instagram and look at what is it that is on your Instagram and look at what is in their Instagram. Mm-hmm. Will someone ever trust you with the type of Instagram that you have as a journalist? She said, no. And I said, do something about that. Mm. It's branding.
0: I think we need to have you back in studio. I am running out of time, unfortunately. But I do need you to tell me, you know, as we're wrapping it up, how can people get a hold of you so that they then can get an opportunity to kind of, you know, get to explore you a little bit more?
1: Yeah, I think we don't want people to just follow us because I'm not a celebrity. I want to give away with your permission, listeners in Northwest who want to join us.
0: Yes. So that's what I want us to speak about.
1: Yeah.
0: On the flip side of this, I want you to explain a little bit about what's going to be happening in the Northwest. We have a plug for the people, and then you can tell them how to get a hold of
1: And when I, hey, when I, you love your people, you brought some plug for
0: exactly.
1: them.
0: Exactly.
1: Yeah.
0: This is UFM In Tune with you. 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
0: Plugging people is what I love to do, and we're in the plug, right? So before the good doctor steps out, I need him to talk about that event that's happening in the Northwest, and how can we plug our Northwest people? Break it down for us.
1: So we have something lovely in the Northwest. Uh-huh. It's a tour. We call it Finding Work and Business Opportunities as a young unemployed person. So we started in Mpumalanga in May. We went to Polokwane in June. We are going to Northwest in Rustenburg on the 25th of July. So young people should meet us there. We are talking all things finding work, all things dealing with rejection, which I think it's another topic that we will probably talk about

0: We are going to be talking about that in Rustenburg on how to deal with the rejection, because many young people feel rejected as they look for work, as they look for job opportunities. So we are going to be talking about such things, and we are going to bring people who are in business. We are exhibiting as well business people there. So please come. And the nice thing, we want young people to bring their CVs.
1: Okay,
0: we did something very interesting
1: in
0: Polokwane, where we revamped CVs live during the event.
1: Okay.
0: Where, while I'm speaking, because I'll be speaking about CV revamping, employability and all of that, we did that. I said to young people, open your CV on your cell phone, or if you have a hard copy, we spoke about what should be in there in your CV. So I want young people to come there. And speaking about plugging young people, we are giving an opportunity, complimentary tickets to all UFM listeners who are listening to us, to make sure that they contact Umatimu. Is going to give me his number so that they can actually reach out to him. But I'm Kamete Sanele in all social media platforms. When they see this poster, Matimu's number will be there, my office manager. They can WhatsApp him and make sure that they say, I heard on UFM, I'm in Northwest, I want to come to the seminar. And Matimu is going to give them his the ticket is 082 590 2880. Don't judge me that I don't know my office manager's number.
1: Quick question. I need us to confirm how many complimentary tickets are we giving away?
0: Okay, let me throw that question back to you. How many do you want me to give away?
1: I think we can do minimum 5.
0: Okay, minimum 5.
1: Maximum 10. Oh. So how do you feel about that?
0: Hey, your people. Hey, you love your people
1: love
0: so
1: my
0: much.
1: People.
0: You love your people so much.
1: I want them to be there. Bon Hotel, is 18 Water Glen Road in Rustenburg.
0: Yes.
1: Registration starts between 8 in the morning until 9.
0: Yeah.
1: The event starts at 9:15 sharp. They'll be starting the event.
0: Yeah.
1: For those that are not going to make to the 10 area, ka labona ke a leka batho ba ka kireka le plaga ke 300 rand ticket fela.
0: But sina siyanikeza a complimentary ticket.
1: Yes.
0: So WhatsApp Matimu on 082. 590 2880. Now, I'm going to give 15 tickets for you.
1: Okay.
0: I'm making it extra.
1: So you know what we'll do? Throughout the week, I'll develop a question every day. And we'll try and see as we look at the WhatsApp
0: when
1: line.
0: When are you special?
1: Yeah,
0: when,
1: who comes up with answers? Like, you know, we'll ask simple things like, what will you learn there? You know, so I'm going to give the answers today.
0: Yeah.
1: And then throughout the week, people need to be answering, and then they'll win tickets. Again, the venue is Bon Hotel. That is 18 Water Glen Road. It's in Rustenburg.
0: Mm.
1: And again, they are registering from 8 until 9. And then at 9:15, they're starting shop. And guys, remember to bring your CVs as young people so that they can help you to revamp them. They've got quite a lot of speakers. So, you know, throughout the week, I'll just be showing you kind of the speakers they have. Unalena Mokoto, you know, they have Bukoke, Tobagara Kubu. They've got a lot of people. So people are going to be coming. The event is called Finding Work and Business Opportunities as a Young Unemployed Person. We have a very high unemployment rate. So this event, you need to be at. So I will figure out a mechanism to give away these tickets. I'll keep in touch with you. But thank you for plugging the young people of the Northwest Province.
0: And when are you love your listeners so much.
1: 15 complimentary tickets.
0: So thank you so much for having us. It's such an honor. And I look forward to... Where is your studio in Northwest? I saw that there is a studio.
1: Yes, we'll go there on the day.
0: See. I would love to. I would love to see it. And it's my first time being on UFM.
1: Oh,
0: it's such a lovely studio. And there's my face over there.
1: Yeah. I love it. Doc, thank you so much for joining us this evening. I am going to be, you know, talking to Abuti Wakamotlapeng Modise to find out what is happening and coming up on News Hour. I actually read something about the South African Human Rights Commission in Northwest, and how today they released an investigation report into the state of police stations and correctional centers in the province. So I want to try and find out from Abuti Mhlapeng at some point before, obviously, you know, we end the show. What are those findings that the commission has come up with from their investigations? And, you know, maybe he'll tell us who he's going to be speaking to, if he is going to be speaking to anyone. I personally think there needs to be an investigation.

0: an inquiry into all police stations across South Africa, because Nkari, there is a rat. I smell a rat somewhere. But, you know, on the flip side of this, we're also going to be having financial news update. Ken is going to be back in studio speaking to us, so do stay tuned to Life and Money right here on UFM.
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2: Let's talk about something that would give you an instant headache. For me, it's anything to do with my car. As a woman, I don't know what to do. How do you make a tire puncture-proof?
3: So it does not affect your tire in any way, shape, or form. 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It becomes the inner layer of your tire. 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
0: Welcome back to Life and Money. And right now we have financial news update, right, where we unpack the latest, your business, economic and financial developments that obviously matter to you. So whether you're an entrepreneur, an investor, a working professional, you know, simply trying to make things better, those better financial decisions by staying informed, this is for you. So joining me this evening, I have our financial news contributor, Ken. Ken, welcome back to Life and Money. As always, it's amazing to have you.
4: Goodness me. Thank you. What a kind words. I appreciate it. It's a pleasure to be here.
0: So let's hear, what is the latest in the financial news that maybe people need to be looking out for? What's making the headlines?
4: Well, what I've picked up today, and which is of interest to all, should we say, normal South Africans, without getting too complicated in the financial news, was a headline which said, August fuel prices, mid-month figures are cause for cautious optimism. And I thought, that's a bit odd, and I'll tell you why I thought it was a bit odd, because the peace agreement between the United States and Iran appears to have fallen apart, and they're throwing missiles at each other again, and it looks like the Strait of Hormuz is closed once again. That has caused the oil price to increase a little bit, not much. It was sitting at $72 a barrel a few days ago. It's now at $76 a barrel. But this is exactly the reason why the oil price shot up to well over $100 earlier this year, and why our fuel prices really tanked about three or four months ago, as we'll all remember. So I found the headline a bit strange, because if they don't sort out the Middle East, and again, we are probably going to see fuel prices skyrocketing once again, unfortunately.
0: I think I want to be realistic in saying that Trump sells us an idea of what is happening in the Middle East that's not quite happening. I don't think there ever was an agreement in place or a ceasefire. So I think that if we go with what Trump says, we'll be misled. So maybe we just need to, you know, accept the fact that maybe the war in the Middle East is going to go on for quite longer than what we think. And maybe we just need to buckle up for the ride. It's unfortunate that when fuel prices go up, it means food prices go up. And ultimately, it means you and I, ordinary South Africans, get affected. And that, I think, is one of the most painful things. Is there anything else that is happening that might pinch our pockets even more than what you just told us, breaking our hearts like this?
4: Well, yes. Well, first of all, let's just quickly go back to the fuel price on the article I read. And the

0: moment, they're estimating that fuel could drop around 1.62 a litre at the end of the month, and diesel, if you happen to drive a diesel vehicle, by 1.61. And they put this down to the fact that the oil had come down quite a bit, and that the rand-dollar exchange rate had strengthened to around, and I've just lost it now, to around 16.19 to the dollar. It's then weakened again to 16.43, and today, as we stand right now, it's at 16.44. So, as we say, it's a little bit tentative to say whether we're going to get a fuel price drop or not in the new year. Now, moving on to the second part of your question, what else do we have to look out for? Now, the sad thing is, if fuel goes back up, it's going to put pressure on the inflation, and the pressure on inflation simply means that interest rates are probably going to go up. We've got a monetary policy meeting later this month. I'm personally expecting interest rates to probably go up another 25 basis points or a quarter of a percent in layman's terms. And that's not good news for anybody with debt, credit cards, home loans, car payments, and anything like that, which I think is most South Africans. It is slightly good news for people who might have money invested in fixed interest investments in the bank or in unit trusts. But I think we might see some pressure from unit trusts as well, which is not going to help the average South African out there, unfortunately. Yeah.
1: So are we essentially saying, when we're speaking layman's terms, that the repayment on your house, if you're paying 500 rand to the bank for your house, you might end up paying maybe 700 rand. If you're paying repayments of 1,000 rand on your car, you might end up paying 1,005. Is that essentially as simple as we can put it for everyone?
0: Well, not quite as big an increase as you've mentioned, but in a nutshell, yes. A quarter of a percent in increase in interest rates is the equivalent of approximately 260 rand per month for every million rand you have a bond on. So if you simply have a bond of a million rand owing to the bank on your home, you're going to pay an extra 260 rand a month. Car payments tend to go up by smaller amounts because they are generally smaller debt and paid over a shorter period. But even if it's just a few rand here and a few rand there, it puts pressure on what is already a very strained South African household. And I can see that. I can see the number of people making these two-pot withdrawals from their retirement funds. Not something I personally agree with, but that's possibly a conversation for another day. But it shows that people are taking away from their future by taking money out of their retirement funds to try and help them in today's situation. And that's happening a lot. If you've taken your two-pot savings, you are not the only one. The average South African is really using this to fall back on just to help them try and make ends meet.
1: So essentially, a lot of us are going to live in this kind of hand-to-mouth situation, you know, taking it month by month, hoping that we can get through, maybe even drowning ourselves in even more debt. Because essentially, if prices of anything goes up, you know, some people then resort to going to borrow even more. And I think that is the scary part, right? Because the more you borrow, the more you owe.
0: Well, yes, and it's a snowball effect. Taking out more debt to pay off current debt is rarely, if ever, a good idea. Another thing which points to South Africans having a really tough time out there is the fact that the gambling industry is making more money and taking in more money than we have ever seen before. They're at record turnovers, and that's showing that some people, not everybody I hope, but there are certainly South Africans who are resorting to gambling, looking for a quick fix, probably gambling with money they can't afford, but hoping for that big win to help them out. It's very, very frightening what we are seeing out there in general.
1: And I think when you talk about gambling, one of the first things that's come to mind is Betway, you know, that sports betting. I think that's what people are doing essentially nowadays. And I think, you know, the dangers about gambling is that people never realize they're actually addicted until they weigh in deep, right? Because it's not like alcoholism where you're kind of holding a product in your hand that people can point at. You know, some people don't even know that people are addicted to gambling, but they are. So I think those are some of the dangers. Wrapping it up, though, is there anything else, you know, that is popping out for you that you feel maybe we need to be aware of in order for us to buckle up for the ride?
0: Well, let's just run through the economic indicators. So it always gives us an idea of where we are. I mentioned the rand dollar at 16.44. That has weakened by about 0.75% today. And the other major currencies have gone the same way. The pound at 21.97. It's been under the

0: 22 mark for a long time now, but it's getting very, very close to that mark again. That's we can buy 5%, goodness me, not 0.5%, 0.5 against the euro, 1872.6 weakened, and of course against the Aussie dollar, 1138, it's also weakened slightly. The oil price I've mentioned at $76.01 a barrel. Gold is trading just under $4,000. I don't know if your listeners remember, gold was trading at around $5,500 just a couple of months ago. It's now at $3,994.27. And sadly, our JSE was down just under 0.5% today. All the indices, all the major indices were down around 0.33%. So not a good day on the markets, and therefore not a good day for many of our investments, unfortunately.
1: It's sounding like quite a depressing Monday, right? I think that's why I started the show with filling people's cups, because I think I knew there was going to be a bit of a bumpy one. But thank you so much, Ken, for joining us this evening. Is there anything else that business people need to be looking out for in the financial world that might actually affect their businesses negatively?
0: Well, it's again, and we did mention this on your show last week, that tax season for manual submissions started today. I know a lot of people are hoping for tax refunds. Please don't rush and all filling your tax returns tonight or tomorrow. We have until the 23rd of October. So just take a deep breath and do your tax return when you've got a bit of time.
1: Thank you so much, Ken. That is a good reminder about those tax returns. Thank you so much for joining us this evening. I will speak to you very soon. That is Ken, our financial contributor that gives us all the financial news that we need to know in order for us to survive what, you know, we've essentially said is quite a bumpy ride on the road. Thank you so much, Ken, and good evening. That's exactly what we do on Life and Money, right? We catch you up on all the things that are happening in the world of business. I want to try to see if Abuti Mhlapeng can catch up with us now just to tell us what's going to be coming up on News Hour.
2: Hi,
1: nah,
2: Kumi.
1: I think that's not going to happen. But right, I'm about to get on out of here. Thank you so much for joining me this evening. I think we caught up on quite a lot, right? We know what's happening in the markets. We've replenished your cups. Young people know where to go in Rustenburg. So for me, it's good night.
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4: The temperature Khajana Rustenburg 17, Mahikeng 15, Pretoria 14 degrees. 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Pego ka Silva Sibiya.
5: National Police spokesperson Brigadier Atlenda Mati revealed that investigations have confirmed that Chuma entered the country illegally.
6: When they heard about the wanted fugitive, they immediately searched on the movement control, and they are the ones that actually confirmed that he was in the country, because the movement control system had actually confirmed that he entered the country on the 5th of July.
5: Mati states that before Chuma can be extradited to the UK, he will first face the legal process in South Africa.
6: We will have to be trialed and sentenced and convicted in South Africa. He will have to serve that time first before he is extradited.
5: The fugitive was found in possession of a firearm when he was arrested in Kensington on Friday. Silva Sibiya, News Note, Johannesburg Magistrate Court.
4: Bothati jwa bosekisi jwa bosetšhaba NPA jwa re ga bona matshwenyego ka bopaki jwa ga Vusimosi Kat Matlala kwa Matlanga Commission. 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
2: They can ask whatever question that they want to ask, and especially now under the circumstance when we have got this plea now being null and void. Therefore, I think they will do what they're supposed to do, and we will go if we are needed to go. But for now, we leave it to the commission. Be in our interest that this matter is finalized now. It means we are going full force with the matter, and then obviously we will

0: see how it goes.
1: Kitlano ya maloko a semphato sa ANC e mo dikhatlegong tsa baagi mme e tshwanetse go sirelediwa. 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
2: COSAS is reaffirming commitment to the Triple Alliance to urge this Congress to strengthen the unity between the ANC and SACP and COSATU and the WAS formation. The division weakens us comrades. Unity advances the interests of the workers and poor students. As a mobilized and a youth, the student today, tomorrow's a cadre. Let's build a generation of the revolution, understanding the theory and the practice, comrades.
1: Kwa bokhutlong komiti ya lefapha la metshameko kwa palamenteng ya re go tlhokafala ga Jaden Adams le Lukobo Makwedini ke tatlhegelo e tona thata mo lephateng la metshameko mo nageng. 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Monnasitilo wa komiti eno ke Joe McClure.
3: We say that both the passings of the athletes came at a very unexpected time, and it is a big blow to the sporting codes in South Africa. We are saddened that this loss of national heroes, young as they have proven in their young lives that they have made a profound impact to this country. And we say to their families, to our deepest sympathy, we would like to honor them as legends for this country.
1: Tla janong re di konosetse ka ntlha kgolo. 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

0: Momisetseng le supa ese eno re momisetseng le supa tota maraga ura busupa moletsatsing la bo le somela boraro la kgwedi ya Phukwi ke July ngwaga wa 2026 o dumediswa le go amogelo mo maitsiboeng ano 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the provincial manager for South African Human Rights Commission Shelly Mlombo will be speaking to us on that report. We will also be speaking to the Northwest MEC for Agriculture and Rural Development following the official launch of a coffee production plant in Mahikeng earlier today. Stay tuned for that discussion. Also, Lisiba Mta is speaking for the Department of Roads and Transport in Gauteng. Over the weekend, the MEC, Kidibone Dialetlabela, accompanied by the City of Tshwane officials, engaged the commuters in Hammanskraal as part of the ongoing effort to address persistent public transport challenges in the area. You'd remember this also includes the Northwest Transport Investment, the NTI. Gauteng has also taken a decision to withhold some of the equity share that is normally sent to that Northwest Transport Investment bus company. So we'll speak to Lisiba Nta on behalf of the MEC on that story. And also in the Northwest, two suspects connected to the brutal murder of Mahikeng social and anti-crime activist Thato Molosankwe did not appear in court. 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You are listening to UFM and let's remind maybe those who are wondering, if you are unable to hear us through your FM dial, you can also check us out on www.ufm.co.za on DSTV channel 842, including on the UConnect app, because our technicians are hard at work, working throughout the day and night to restore some of the frequencies we understand were down since over the weekend. So remain calm. We are still with you. Those are minor glitches that they are working on. And thanks for your understanding. Let's start here. The South African Human Rights Commission in the Northwest has observed and received reports of serious and recurring challenges affecting detention facilities throughout the province. This following an extensive investigation conducted between 2023 and 2025 at police stations and correctional centers across the province. Shelly Mlombo is the SHRC provincial manager. She's on the line with us. Shelly, good evening. Thanks for joining us.
1: Good evening, Mutlaping, and good evening to your listeners. It's been a while.
0: It's been a while. Thanks for making time. So these are quite concerning findings, Shelly. Talk us through your findings. What is the state of our detention facilities in the province?
1: Through our monitoring mandate as a South African Human Rights Commission from around 2023, we've been visiting police stations as well as correctional centers in the Northwest to observe the state of human rights observance in those facilities. And the reason why we've been doing this work is that our constitution makes it clear that human rights are for everybody, including people who find themselves in places of deprivation of

0: of liberty. As we've been doing our monitoring in the various police stations as well as correctional centers, we've noted a number of concerning challenges or issues which affect the employees of those facilities, which also affect people who are detained in those facilities. And some of the concerns also impact on the ability of the police, for example, to be able to provide policing services to the communities. And the recurring issues that we have found through our monitoring work and as well as our investigative work include dilapidated infrastructure.
1: Sure. Maybe before you get there, because I just wanted to understand first as to these findings. Does it paint the picture of violation of human rights in totality? Before we get to whether these are dilapidated facilities, do they generally point to negligence and violation of human rights to inmates or awaiting trialists?
0: Yes, we found that the issues that we have found point to systemic human rights violations, as I've indicated, and these are violations that don't only affect the people who are detained, but it's also violations that affect employees as well as the general public. Definitely the picture is one of systemic violations within this institution.
1: Sure. And please go into those some of those examples of serious and recurring challenges you alluded to earlier.
0: Yes. As I've indicated, one of the issues that was recurring is the issue of dilapidated infrastructure. We found that this is infrastructure not only in the detention cells, but also in service areas, which also impact members of the public, as well as the police stations as staff, for example. In some police stations, we found that there were inadequate ablution or toilet facilities for staff or members of the public. We also found that in many police stations, the cells were in a state of disrepair, resulting in the total closure or partial closure of cells in some police stations, which then exacerbate overcrowding in those cells that are still functioning. Also, other challenges we've picked up is chronic staff shortages inhibiting police from being able to fully discharge their mandate. Chronic vehicle shortages in police stations, which means that police cannot be as visible as they need to be in police stations.
1: Yeah.
0: So these are some of the, I can say, the recurring issues. Also inadequacy in terms of detainee care. We found that some cells were so filthy, they were not being kept properly in terms of hygiene.
1: Sure.
0: There were issues of shortages of mattresses, of blankets, and some blankets that were not being washed, and cells that are not being fumigated, and also issues of fencing in many police stations. So fence was inadequate, which compromised the safety of officers in those police stations. So
1: yeah,
0: these are some of the issues that we have found through our work.
1: And in its defense, what has the stakeholders said about this, these challenges, and why has it been so difficult to fix them permanently? The South African Police Service, of course, the Department of Correctional Services, and the Department of Public Works and Infrastructure.
0: When we engage the parties, particularly the South African Police Service and Correctional Services, they largely attributed these challenges to the ineffectiveness of the Department of Public Works. They've indicated that they are paying user fees to the Department of Public Works, but that Public Works is mismanaging the maintenance as well as capital works project in police stations and correctional services. And in turn, the Department of Public Works cited that it does not have adequate resources for it to discharge the mandate it is required to discharge. It also pointed to deficits in terms of contributions from SAPS and the Department of Correctional Services. But it also admitted that there were internal operational inadequacies on its part, and that there were also capacity issues.

0: issues that have been picked up are addressed, notwithstanding the role that the Department of Public Works also plays in these matters.
1: But this, I've noted some, you know, finger pointing among these stakeholders, Shelley. I don't understand. Maybe you'd give us an idea as to who dropped the ball in terms of ensuring avoidance of this identified persistence of human rights violation between these three stakeholders.
0: Yes. Our investigation uncovered the fact that indeed the Department of Public Works has an important role to play in ensuring that the issues that we picked up, particularly the infrastructure issues, are addressed. But we also found that ultimately the duties, in terms of the Constitution as well as the enabling legislation, lie with the Department of Correctional Services as well as the South African Police Services. So that's why we found that in as much as there are failings on the part of the Department of Public Works, that cannot excuse SAPS as well as Department of Correctional Services from discharging their constitutional and legislative mandate. So that's why we found that they are ultimately responsible for the violations that we have picked up, and that therefore they should make every effort to ensure that they address the issues that we have picked up. And if the Department of Public Works is not assisting them in this regard, they should explore the available legal recourse against the Department of Public Works.
1: I want to take an ad break and I'll come back to you. I have two more questions before we let you go. Shelley, please hold the line. I'm coming back to you after this.
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1: Thank you for staying with us. It's 21 minutes now after 7 o'clock. On the line, we're speaking to the South African Human Rights Commission's provincial manager. This is in the Northwest, Shelley Mlombo, following the release of the report. The report which found serious and recurring challenges affecting detention facilities throughout the province. Shelley, thanks for staying with us. And one of the last questions to you is about the little but noticeable improvements that has been identified in some individual facilities. How impactful are those improvements to the lives of inmates, workers, and maybe awaiting trialists?
0: Indeed, the report does acknowledge that there is some work that has been done in response to our initial engagements with the respective departments. And of course, some of these improvements include addressing lighting issues in some of the facilities, issues around repairing generators, which impacted on operations in some of the facilities. While we do acknowledge that, you know, every effort made towards addressing the issues we've raised is always welcome, but we also point out that given the scale of the problem, really the improvements that we've noted are just a drop in the ocean, that really there needs to be more work done by all the relevant departments to ensure that the issues are addressed at a systemic level, not only, a few issues here and there.
1: And finally, given that these are recurring issues, what immediate non-negotiable actions is the SAHRC forcing correctional services to take here to stop these human rights violations?
0: We have requested the submission of various plans within the next 90 days on how the departments aim to address the issues that we have identified. But we do acknowledge that many of the issues, Mutlapi, they cannot be addressed overnight because they are

0: issues of budgets that need to be sorted out, the issues of responsibility that needs to be sorted out between the different departments. So what we've requested within 90 days is plans for the department to address these issues within the next 24 months. But issues that we also directed be addressed immediately is mostly issues around detainee care, access to healthcare services, because we found that in some instances, access to healthcare services by detainees is delayed. Issues of cleanliness of cells, we feel those issues are within reach of facilities. The provision of adequate diets and food, those issues are within the reach of departments, and those we've directed that they be addressed immediately, while the other issues should be addressed within the next 24 months.
1: Yeah, and I know I said the last question, but let's squeeze in this last one, Shelley, regarding the conditions under which correctional services workers are working under. So how did you recommend their conditions be attended to?
0: We found that the conditions of officials are, conditions of work of officials are affected in a myriad of ways. And some of the ways in which they're affected is the issue of overcrowding. It's not only an issue that affects the detainees, but it's an issue that affects staff, for example.
1: Yeah.
0: Issues of staff shortages is not only impacting on operations, but it means that workers have to work overtime or, you know, over an extended period. So we have requested that some of these issues, for example, they are addressed in the next 24 months, because we acknowledge they cannot be addressed immediately. Other issues like uniform, because it's a chronic issue, particularly with the Department of Correctional Services, those issues should be addressed in the next 90 days.
1: Okay.
0: So there are various issues and that different timelines are provided for the redress of those issues that also impact on the working conditions of employees.
1: Thank you so much, Shelley. We appreciate your time. Good evening. Shelley Mlombo is the SHRC Provincial Manager in the Northwest. Sumema Bedile Botlhano fela. 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Re ya go tsweletsa pele puisano eo as soon as we have the MEC on the line with us. But let's go to Gauteng. This is where the Gauteng MEC for Roads and Transport, Kidiboni Dialetlabela, accompanied by the officials of the city of Tshwane, engaged the commuters in Hammanskraal as part of ongoing efforts to address persistent public transport challenges in the area. So these are challenges affecting the Northwest investment, the Northwest Transport Investment, apologies, this is NTI. Lisiba Mta is speaking for the Gauteng Department of Roads and Transport. Lisiba, good evening. Welcome to UFM.
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1: Thanks for making time, Lisiba. So this is a Northwest transport investment company, or a company owned by the Northwest Provincial Government. Just remind us, what is your role in this company again?
2: No, let me take this opportunity to appreciate yourself for having us. So, yes, indeed, the NTI is a 100% owned company of the Northwest. It's a state-owned company, responsible for buses and movement of passengers. It transports about 300,000 commuters on a monthly basis. If you work that out on an annual basis, it's about 3.6 million people that are transported by this important entity. Our role as Gauteng is that we are the contracting authority. So in terms of the public transport operating grant, the money flows to Gauteng. And the primary reason for that is that the rule or the law is that the money will flow at the province, which is a destination.

0: the people moving from point A to B. So as you know, that in Gauteng, this is where people are accessing areas of their workplaces.
1: Yeah.
0: So that is why we as Gauteng come in as the contracting authority and responsible for dispensing this important transport operating grant.
1: So the challenges of the NTI, Lesiba, are well documented. At least in the Northwest, we know this company has been going through this rough patch for years now. Workers have not been paid their salaries in many months. What is your understanding as the Gauteng province regarding the situation at the NTI?
0: Look, we are going to speak from the perspective of the contract that we signed, because that's the relationship that joins us with the bus company. Over and above the existing IGR platforms we have with our sister department or our counterparts in Northwest. So the relationship is governed by a contract that was signed in 2023. This is when we came in and we had received, you know, a perspective that indeed NTI was going under business rescue. But as a commitment from Gauteng, we entered into negotiated contracts, and NTI was one of the awarded bus companies, because we really believed, and we truly still believe, that NTI is an entity that if we all focus on the business of the day, it can be a business that can be saved. So we demonstrated our commitment and renewed a 7-year contract.
1: And have you been paying all these years to the contract or this deal you have entered into with the NTI?
0: So yes, we have been paying, and this is what boggles the MEC. To say she has only withheld payment of 2 months to the tune of 105 million.
1: How much have been paid already so far for the services that were not rendered?
0: No, so we cannot do that. In terms of the FMA, you can't pay for services that are not rendered. And that is why we are saying that we, first and foremost, we are picking up that There's a situation where workers have not been paid for 14 months, and all of that equates to about 244 million. The entity owes the province of Gauteng to the tune of about 108 million of penalties. And while on the same note, the entity is putting to the province that they are making claims of certificates to the tune of 105 million that should be paid. And the matter is currently litigated upon. Judgment is reserved as a result. So I'm going to respect it at that.
1: Yeah.
0: So there's a situation that is undertaken, which is of legal nature. And we are respecting the courts then to give us a judgment on the matter. The courts would have given an initial judgment in favor of the entity. We as a province have appealed that, and we're waiting on the High Court to give us a judgment whether or not our appeal is successful or not. Of course, when the court speaks, we will be obliged and listen to what the courts say. But our issue is that we have been paying the entity for the past 14 months that are under dispute. And it boggles us to say, why have workers not been paid?
1: But what is,
0: when
1: what
0: we
1: is
0: have
1: the,
0: been paying the entity?
1: Yeah, but what is the Northwest province been saying to you? Have you had the opportunity of engaging the province so as to understand what is happening at the entity?
0: I think that's a matter that you should be taking up with our sister, because I'll speak on behalf of the province.
1: Yeah, let me qualify that, because we've been speaking to the province. Even last Thursday, we spoke to the chairperson of the Portfolio Committee on Transport, and they've been telling us about the challenges there, why there's this outstanding salary pay payments to workers, and there's also this issue around the BRP, who has now been roped in as an advisor or something. The matter is a bit contradicting and very long, and, you know. So I wanted to understand.

0: From your perspective as the province, have you had the opportunity to engage the Northwest Province so as to understand where they are in terms of operations at this entity that, as you said, you continue to honor your agreement with it?
1: Look, yes, we do have intergovernmental IGR forums that are led by the two premiers of the provinces. And we think that those platforms are guiding us properly as what to do. But the issue at hand is that while we're still doing that, we're having a community of Mabopane, Makapanskat, Hammanskraal, and all surrounding areas that are not serviced, that have not received the service as far back as January this year. We're having a situation where we are requested to pay the 105 million rand as the province of Gauteng, and we are saying that, can you at least give us a guarantee that there will be resumption of service? That's a conversation that we have with the NTT together with our sister province, the Northwest.
0: And the promise was made.
1: At least what can be done is a request from the NTT to also sign an acknowledgement of debt. To say that, because part of the conversations that we're having is that if workers have not been paid for the past 14 months, do we indeed have a guarantee that if we pay this 105 million, workers will be prioritized? Because in my own view, workers are the greatest creditors of the entity. And in December, the MEC even had to intervene to make sure that workers do not have a Black Christmas. And there was a promise that services will resume in January. And that was not the case, which is the matter at hand, my brother.
0: Yeah, because I was listening to MEC also during her engagement with the community yesterday, and she said that the promise that buses will start running again on the 1st of July is not true, basically. Those buses are non-compliant.
1: Exactly my point, because that's one of the engagements we are taking up with the entity, to say your buses are not compliant in terms of operating licenses. Part of what you need to give us on paper and agree to is the fact that the buses will definitely be compliant, operating licenses will definitely be processed. And we are still having that particular engagement. What we're saying is that IGR platform is paying off, but at the same time, the people are still going on without transport. If it were up to the MEC, their solution would be rolled out as soon as Monday. But she's undertaking a rollout of consultations with all irrelevant stakeholders.
0: Yeah, but again,
1: that she would have prepared.
0: But again,
1: on the solutions that she would have tabled.
0: Why you are not compelled to stay on this contract, Lisiba? You'll advise. I don't know why do you feel compelled, because you would have went to find another service provider to continue servicing the people of Gauteng. What compels you to stay with this contract and going to that extent and length to ensure that the people are provided with public transport?
1: Yes, look, my brother, it's very easy to say from the point of a non-compelling one, the only rational decision would be to terminate contract. And I understand all of that. It's in the actual contract to say, failure of performing the provisions of the contract will definitely result in specific penalties and ultimately in the discontinuation of the contract. That is the conversation that we are currently having. Perhaps maybe I might not be at full liberty to actually disclose the full contents of the conversations.
0: Okay.
1: But we are having a conversation with NTI, with the province of Northwest. The MEC came on the ground to say this is the solution that she has as the province of Gauteng to actually activate, an entity from Gauteng that she completely controls. And that's part of the solution.

0: is that we are tabling to the community of Hamas Kraal.
1: Yeah.
0: It's a bittersweet, perhaps, conversation, but we are indeed having correlative conversations with our counterparts in Northwest.
1: And in terms of what you are owed by the entity, when are you collecting?
0: So we have written to the entity. We are just waiting for them to respond to us. And that's why we said that we're just waiting for confirmation on certain aspects, guarantee that our people will be transported safely. In that aspect, we are saying that their buses must be taken in for roadworthiness, so that they are able to acquire an operating license. That's one. Secondly, we are still waiting for them to actually acknowledge that sign an acknowledgement of debt, so that we can be guaranteed that if they do not operate. As well as a commitment of the resumption of service, so that if they do not operate, at least we have it on good authority to say there was a commitment in writing that if they do not operate, we'll have our money back. We're just waiting on those particular modalities, and then we'll be able to confidently then have a way forward together with the entity and the provincial government of Northwest.
1: Thank you so much. Lesiba, we appreciate your time. Good evening. Lesiba Mtsai speaking for the Gauteng Department of Transport and Roads. Arba mo mtsingele some amabedi le bongwe re akuring ya borobedi. Rabo.
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4: My name is Nelson Kesa and I'm a human rights defender. 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
1: Ele somele borobong fela metsotso e saletseng thulaganyo eno pele re goroga go bukutlong re moletsatsing la mantaga gompieno the 13th day of July 2026 re leboga fa o sentse ona le rona le mo 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What are the implications of this deal or him reneging on this deal? Ntabiseng Dubazana is the director, Dubazana Attorneys and a legal analyst. Says Ntabi, good evening to you. Welcome to UFM.
5: Good evening, Dede. Thank you so much for having me.
1: Again, we're still on this matter of the plea agreement between Cat Matlala and the NPA. So he has reneged on the deal. Or the deal has collapsed, as many of our colleagues have been saying throughout the day. Uh-huh. And many of us are wondering as to how high are the stakes now for Cat Matlala after today's decision? What are the implications of him to roll the dice like this, to be more blunt?
5: So where he is now, he

0: is back in the position that he was in before he got into the deal. Excuse me. So what does that mean? It means that we are now going to act as if he has never said anything. He's never pleaded guilty. He's never said he admits to anything. We're back to square one. And what does that mean for the state? It means now they have the duty to now prove their case beyond a reasonable doubt. Because when Kat entered into this plea agreement, he had basically cut their legs for them. In other words, their working legs for them to go try and find whatever information that they needed. And saying that I will assist you on condition that, right? Mm-hmm. So now that the condition that he had wanted has now fallen away, the state now has to prove its case, and it's going to be an even harder feat than they deemed, because of what they said themselves when they were reading out the 105A, that they rely heavily on the information that he's going to provide.
1: But again, one is wondering what the legal logic behind this or making this move could be for Kat Matlala. I'm saying this because when entering that plea agreement, he had shared some of the information or even pleaded guilty in court before presiding magistrate Ignatius Dupré. Where would this then leave him? Because he shared some information, as I said, and even pleaded publicly, and even before the presiding magistrate.
0: You know, that's the downside of televising certain matters, because what the law says in terms of Section 105, capital letter A, is that when such a plea agreement falls apart, the matter starts de novo before a new magistrate, somebody who has no knowledge about the matter, about what had happened, all of that, right? So unfortunately, because it's such a publicized matter, even if a new magistrate is appointed, they would have had some kind of information. But unfortunately, or fortunately for Kat, they really, really have to be objective and pretend that they never heard anything. And remember, over and above that, the state has to prove elements of the crime. Kat, by admitting, was cutting that job for them. So they need to prove unlawfulness. They need to prove intention. They need to prove the act itself. They need to prove the funds, all of those things. And if one of these things fails, just one of these elements, the state has not proven its case beyond a reasonable doubt. So now, remember, the job of the defense attorney is not to prove the innocence of the client. It's never our job to prove our client is innocent. Our job is to poke holes in the state story. That's it. Mm. And if the state doesn't have a strong enough case, it is not my job to make your life easier. And that is why the out that is put in this clause, 105A, exists to say, if you don't come to an agreement or we don't come to some sort of conclusion, there's an out for you to start afresh.
1: But can the state use that information and some of the, some of the information that was shared during that deal between them? Can the state say, but you agreed that you have been awarded this tender irregularly and you worked with so-and-so within the police service and use that against him? Can they?
0: Definitely not. If they do, they're opening up themselves to a civil suit, because the law is very clear on that one. If they do that, they will find themselves in a world of trouble, and they will likely lose that case because they would not have proven their own case beyond a reasonable doubt. They are relying on evidence that is inadmissible. That evidence is no longer admissible in the court at all. So they have to start from scratch.
1: The defense, and that's my understanding here, looked like it depended more on Kat Matlala's testimony to crack this case. Do you think it will be easy for them to do that now that someone they had in their corner, or who they thought they have in their corner to assist them to crack this case, is no longer with them? Do you think it will be easy for the state to prove this one?
0: Well, seeing the impression that they gave us themselves when they were reading out the mitigation and aggravation, they gave the impression that they do not have the kind of resources to find the information that Kat clearly does. Mm. That's why they were willing to give him such a nice and beautiful plea deal. But unfortunately, the magistrate thinks that they have the kind of resources for them to crack this case on their own. They don't need Kat. So let's see if the magistrate was right or not.
1: Yeah.
0: But one thing's for sure, it is very difficult, I'm not going to lie, to investigate

0: things that have been eradicated over the years. And our Section 205 people, so these are our forensic people, not all of them are properly trained in tracking information. And also there's a problem with chain evidence in criminal law. And once the chain is broken, the entire case falls apart.
1: Again, I'm wondering how easy is it going to be for them to get information from him again. Now that they had a deal, but the deal fell off. And now you know, but this is the right person with the answers. But the answers are not coming out. Is there anything that really the state can do to say, but you said you know, Manketo, what happened here? do they have any liberty to get information somehow from him?
0: Nope, unless they do another deal or he turns state witness. They allow for him to be a Section 204 witness without charging him at all. Then that's another option. Otherwise, they can attempt another 105A, and hopefully for them it works out. But I really doubt you will go down that path again, because now it's clear the presiding officers are probably not going to be on his side.
1: And finally, where do you think this leaves a wide variety of people or police officials, senior police officials whom Matlala would have implicated in the fraudulent awarding of a Medicare tender here? Do you think any of them might want to turn this a state witness, because now the deal between Matlala and the state has failed?
0: I think right now they're probably sighing a sigh of relief, saying, thank goodness this didn't happen. So they're probably just waiting to see what is going to happen next before they make their own decisions. But I'm pretty sure some of them are now considering to be state witnesses and hopefully broker a deal for themselves that works out. So we might see more people coming and say, listen, I know Kat let you down, but I'm here. Let me give you what I have.
1: Thank you so much, Ntabiseng, for speaking to us. Good evening to you. Ntabiseng Dubazana is a director, Dubazana Attorneys and Legal Analyst. We sana le rona mo metsongele, kgotsa re ba mo metsongele le some fela. 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This after two suspects who were arrested and connected to the brutal murder of his brother, the Mahikeng social and anti-crime activist Thato Molosankwe, on the 20th of May this year, appeared in court. Mme ke batla re tlhaloganye sentle se se diragetseng fao. Leviticus, re lebogana kwa ga gore go amogetse mo UFM maitsiboana.
2: Ke a leboga ra, ke a leboga re mo Thate Modise.
1: Yeah.
2: Le bareetsi ba UFM.
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2: 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It's going to be a great show. It's about the music. 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
3: And I'm putting my head on the block that as the MEC responsible, no shenanigan will be done to this case as it has not been done. That's what I'm committing before the public that I'm accountable to, that no shenanigan will be done at all of this case. This case is of a priority. Even the acting national commissioner herself, Major General Dimpane, rather General Dimpane, my apology for that, General Dimpane, has made it clear that extra resources have been put to this case. So we are appealing to the community of Mafikeng that we are here as your leaders. We are not running anywhere. We are with you in these difficult times. I understand the anger and the frustration. I am also angry and frustrated as a person involved in this case. I'm telling you, I'm one of the first people who arrived at Thato's place. I'm one of the people who was there with the family, even to the last minute when Thato's body was taken to the mortuary. I know everything. I've been subjected to this painful

0: peaceful process from the beginning right up to here. That is why even today I'm here with the family, side by side with them, so that I can be able to answer. I understand your anger and frustration, and they are right. They can be directed to me. Who should they be directed to? I'm your leader. I can't lead when it is good only. Even in bad times, I must still lead you. That's our messaging as government at the end of the day.
1: KMEC for Community Safety and Transport Management Vessels Mrueng mo letsatsing la gompieno. 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It was bound to fall. IDEC wanted to nail wrong people using info from a fraud. How can they make a plea of 8 years for someone who is accused of so many wrongdoings? The judge or the magistrate in this case increased it to 12 years and he can't accept it. Tamiende. Tyra Abare even shocked because Vusi is extremely dangerous, yet he gets 8 years. Don't you think after that he might eliminate the same people who put him behind bars? Can you ever trust a fugitive like him? Why also to meet a fugitive, Tyra? Haisa ae gope o teng, he's in custody. His danger to society and himself. The magistrate made a big mistake. Okay, Tyra ra leboga Mado Moy, and I'm not surprised, Doc Mokatsane, it was always going to collapse. What did you expect? From hardened accused criminal ke Doc Mokatsane, hey, they are pulling no punches. Mo kheseng eo, 53% says they are not surprised, and 36% saying this is a bad move, 10% saying it was too lenient. Good riddance. Ke ka mogolo gale re khutlisang ka teng tshwaelo tseo mo maitsiboeng ano go se simega keo mo Purple Hearts maitsiboano. Good evening to you.
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0: My minutes for tomorrow, how about Robbie? This is UFM in tune with you, my love. It's your love. This one is coming from Whitney Houston. And when we start the show, Tony Braxton, how could an angel, how could an angel break my heart? Good evening, welcome to the show. The name of the show is called Purple Hearts. My name is Khosi, the music maestro. It's Monday, by the way, the 13th of the month of July.
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It's not that long time ago ga ne ke bua ka ena Michael Jackson mo especially dipina tsa gagwe tse e le gore wa di tshameka. And this one is called The Earth Song. What's the Earth Song? Maybe say yellow. It brings us to 16 minutes just after 8. Welcome to the show. The name of the show is Pebble Hearts. My name is Kosi, the Music Maestro. 4 hours of great music. Thank you so much to Matlapi Modise. Just between the hour 7 and 8, UFM News Hour. And I know Hori. Le dithulaganyo tsotlhe tse di kgonneng go fetafatse le gore o itumeletse tsona mo matshegare wa letsatsi la gompieno. Let me quickly go and look at some of the messages that are coming through. Ke lebeletse melaetse le goreng ga tswe rometse from the Facebook page UFM 98. How was your day, by the way? It's a Monday, it's a new week, we are coming from a weekend, and there's a lot of things that happened mo weekend re tsoma go yona. Maybe you just want to share with us or botse gore this weekend it's what it's about yang. Maybe o tswa monyanyeng, there was a wedding somewhere, you know, all those things, whether good or bad. If it was a bad thing, maybe o ka rebotsa something gore o feleditse o direng, you know. And let's say that today, Monday the 13th, maybe it's your birthday today. You just want to share with us or rebotsa gore ke mail goreng ke birthday ya gago today. But ke lebeletse messages coming through. The first message is coming from Lisiba Sibuinyani, listening to the show, Kosi Amparo Show, listening from Pisirisuliyang, from DSTV 842. You are welcome to the show, Lisiba. Helen Nabe, evening to you, Kosi, the Music Maestro. We are together until Charlie time. Listening from Rustenburg in Mahajani, at that

0: Motlalipule Moncho, also part of show, listening from the DSTV 842, listening from Carltonville this evening. Tabo Totake Tabo Jacob Mpali Hosi Linakina Ruena Aramobiking Yeno Bekilibiki. DSTV 842, Mr. Mpali Katamala Hosokamo Extension 13, Kilibelisa Kapilamana Soaring. Evening to you, King Hosi, say, about it for the whole week. No, Nabuaka Radio, Radio Itasia Matala, Basantin Balibelisa for a inking Fali Fali. Lebele gape le there's a message le gore re metse gore ba se tekhaniki ba lebeletse kgang eo. Cynthia Maluleka, always part of show, ka ko social kuve. Thank you so much for being part of show. 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
2: 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At the time, it was Lemonade. 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Gents, what's that one girly song you sing when the gents are not watching?
3: 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Two, ooh. 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A little love, but I'm sure you have with you. Let's...
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5: 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Thou heinous Cardi with that Illuminati mess.
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22 minutes before re tsena jalo mo reng ya bo robongwe. This is UFM in tune with you. Hanne re simola, we started with one of the best songs, ya Happy Apple Bryson, Come On Over Tonight. We also played Vusi Nova, Noma Kanjani, le ra bere go sebekela jalo le Alicia Keys, ya If I Ain't Got You. This one is coming from a Tracy Chapman, saying bona just one reason, you just want me to stay, just want only one reason, why do you want me to stay here tonight? Are buye gore le bakanyana le one fela, e seng amantsi. One of the best songs, Tracy Chapman. Tracy Chapman, this one is coming from The New Beginning. This album was recorded back in, actually released in 1995. Your message is on the Uconnect app, and you can also go to UFM Facebook page, and you can be able to leave your message. Happy birthday to you if you are celebrating your

0: They today, there's one message or two. Even to you, King. No, I'm in tune with you until midnight. Happy birthday to AB Monari Walekosi. The message is coming from Mr. Ephraim Malefo Kamorobeha Kafa, 89.8. Happy birthday to you, Mr. AB. So, you are having a wonderful time. I'm listening all the way. But, boys, Pilanesberg. Pilanesberg National Park. Thank you so much, my brother. You're going to have a great one because of this plenty of music coming your way. Remember the second hour of the show, it's all about you. We're going to play five songs back to back. This evening. My name is Hosi and this one is called Purple Hearts and it is UFM In Tune With You.
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coming from Freddie Jackson, Love Is Just a Touch Away. It's not that far, you know, just a touch away. The love that we've always been talking about. You know, I've been trying. It's not actually that far. It's just a touch away. It brings us to, should we make it 14 minutes before 9? We're still on the very first hour of the show. It is called Purple Hearts. My name is Jose, the music maestro. Yeah, you're listening to one of the best shows. Yes, holo tata mana kunya ramo kuyana ya busiho. You know, hey, simulane nana kutsi kina kwenhoring. Now we focus so much more. Tsa mong yale tati hore, let's say tsa mayi leka mokhali tsa. But it has been one of the best. Kisulfa kore suti di tsa mayi le sente mo kwenye. Kinsi kile bede tsa other messages coming through. It's di horohang mo di tulaganyan sarona. And I know you are listening from the DSTV. 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Yeah, I know some of the frequencies are down, but I know they are busy. That's why they are bantsabadi baganya. 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Even on DSTV 842, you can still be able to listen to us live. Let me quickly look at some of the messages that are coming through. Mo UFM 898. Rivoni Arapuling, Marimeko Simekalina Kihoredi Sekelekamon Fidiko Village. You are welcome to the show. The other message is coming from Isabella Tsomele. Evening to you, King Josimeka, Naki SSP, Kilis Kiritsikamakarankua. Zone 1, I'm in tune with you for the love of the good music. Thank you so much, Isa. And Sophie Huitsi Mudimo, hashtag Purple Hearts. Evening to you, the music maestro. We are together 91.9. That is Dry Hearts. No, already it's a game of Dry Hearts. Friends, it's a match. It's a match. It's a match. It's a match. It's a match. It's a match. It's a match. It's a match. It's a match. It's a match. It's a match. It's a match. The message that is coming from Skizo. Simane gape pakedi marume khosi le nna ke na loena ke gore itse ke le ka matsokonyane are yo, you know, the music that you're playing ke minute ho romo nate tata. Thank you so much, my brother. There's still more in music coming your way. Ke go solofetsa wena, just stay tuned. Mm-hmm. We le rona re botsa gore letsatsi le letsa.

0: Liang, Ona Lebomang, who are you dedicating the show to? Maybe it's a friend, maybe it's a family. It's a lot of people that are, you end up going home after 3 months, so you end up missing your grandmother, your siblings, so we just dedicate a show mahobone kan hore. You are taking a very long time horo felicitalo on adbone. Simon Ramasodi listening all the way from Kamamutuchung. He's actually listening on the DSTV 842 madime go sitswala pele re thope maikutlo ke hore ditse maitse tsa le gompieno. And Soli Rio, tota actually Soli Tlale, hashtag Pebble Hearts, we are together, 93.5. I'm listening from Itso Sing in Song 3. And last message coming from Masego Meno, evening to you, Kosi. Re le mo night shifting fela, re go redit, re ka roya tshologanya tsa le gompieno. Thank you so much, Masego. 10 minutes before 9, this one is called Pebble Hearts.
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2: Did you know that municipalities in the Dr. Ruth Sehomutsi Mompati district have joined hands to, among other things, pave roads, address non-provision of water, and reduce crime through area lighting? 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

ne re simolola go dimonyana kwa re simolola re tsameka lesego Viva Africa go sa ba ibitse ba re ke Viva Tau kgolagano ya gagwe le Jason Brothers. We also played Keith tota ke Keith Martin e le ya If Love Feels So Good Why Does It Hurt So Bad. Ra tsameka le Pass You By go sa jalo bogo Boys to Men. This one is coming from Ringo Madlingos ba ibitse jalo ba re ke Ekuseni. It brings us to 11 minutes efela remopela go reo ya boro bongwe. This one is called Purple Hearts and na rena ibile re bisa jalo re ke It's All About You, where we gonna play 5 of your favorite songs back to back. Di pila tse di le tlhano tseo tse re gore tle be re go neela tsona fela fa maro ga metsotso e ka nna ile re dire gore soma a mabedi maro ga reo ya boro bongwe. That is where you gonna play your favorite music. Yeah, it's gonna be great. Maybe you want me to play a song for you. Yes, definitely I'm gonna do that, but we can only be able to do that tomorrow. What you need to do is for you to send a voice note moho 076-260-2815 and tell me which song do you want me to play for you and why do you want me to play that song. It reminds you of someone, or maybe you just want to dedicate the song to someone's birthday tomorrow. Why do you want me to play the song for you? And I will definitely do that. Ke go tsama ke le pinele gore wa rata. Ke nako ya gore re tswele pele re tsama ke mino re mara go nyana fale. Garabowa e be le gona re simolang jalo re ile go lebella the kind of music you want me to play for you. Ba le gore ba setse ba rometse this ones that I'm going to play. 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My name is Khosi the Music Maestro.

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1: 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And Carl Carlton o bua jalo ka just one kiss. Gore ke kopa go rompe fela just one kiss. It's all about you. Re le go simola re le go lebella all the songs that you want me to play for you for this evening. Remember, this is one of the best shows when it comes to music. It is called Purple Hearts, and it's all about you. It's all about the music that you love so much. 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
1: We interrupt your regular programming with breaking news out of Rustenburg. Reports are flooding in as flames have been reported at President Boulevard. Eyewitnesses say the blaze is coming from Nandi Braai.
2: That's right. I'm standing right in the middle of the heat at Nandi Braai. The fire is perfectly braaiing bors, chicken, short ribs and beef flavors. Barbecue, mild and hot, served with pap, dombola and even dien.
1: Nandi Braai will be opening and lighting up flames near your area soon. Nandi Braai. Taste so much more.
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0: on my way home from work. Go on my ballet, Teddy Pendergrass, Lady. 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They're special.
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2: Lady, I'm your knight in shining armor, and I love you. 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

2 minutes before 10, it is UFM in tune with you, caught up in the rapture. This one coming from Anita Baker. Great music as always, you know. Her hotel station is saying UFM is all about you. Great music indeed. That is what you and I call it's all about you. So it's this one, it is Anita Baker, caught up in the rapture. I could be the Jaroke Kahiso, listen all the way from Kamo Block B. Block B. Thank you so much, my brother. This evening, we also played another one, Baby Sajalo Bariki, A Million Dreams, Yaha Pink. What did you could be the Jaroke Mahuhu Di Maine? She's actually listening to the show. And like a moment, Swera, again, at Linjala Rano. Because you know, there's this one song. A Million Dreams, and I hope you really enjoyed the song that I played for you. Mama Itibungano. Rabela Samikila Habijalo Li, Teddy Pendergrass, Bina Yahahoya. Actually, the song was written by one of the best, Lana Richie, Bina Yah Lady. Samikila Kabalabansi, and I remember the other time, I played Samika Jalo Hosoka Kuduyaha, Kenny Rogers, and this time around, I played it Hosajalo Moho. Teddy Pendergrass, Irlefana Hati Sekanokwe, in Ilkanokwe Lorinale Mo, a live concert in London, I think. Yeah, Hakiopala Saint Lore, in Eloko, good Nahensiko Paninka Kulanda Nikakwa, Hanasibola Sameka Pineo, May. 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

0: 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So this one song that I'm still gonna play for you pina e kopileng jalo ke one of our listeners. So just after the break, get like someone like some Capineo, and maybe you want me to play a song for you. Send a voice note. We'll definitely do that tomorrow. Araga fa benaratla.
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3: Hi, Kosi. Okay, let me get in. Get the phone number. 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Niko kopa onza mikela snows of New York. Okay, Chris Dibeke. Aki rata tata ki one of the songs in lohori imo top 10 ya mo playlisting yami. Thank you, Kosi.

0: 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This is still the second hour of the show. It is called Purple Hearts. It's all about you. Do you want me to play a song for you tomorrow? Remember that tomorrow is Tuesday and we're still going to do this show between 8 and midnight. The second hour of the show, we're going to play your music. We call it It's All About You. Finally, there's one song that you really love so much and I want you to tell me first the story. Please don't make a very short voice. No, I don't want it that way. I just want to know the reason why do you love that song so much. At least a voice note in 20 seconds or less, or maybe let's make it 25 seconds or less. Who ka le mpotse le gore go gopotsa mang kae, you know, or the first story behind the song, or maybe you just want to dedicate to someone special. No, ubu lena, and please make sure gore your voice note is very loud and clear. Re kgone go utlwa gore pineo batla gore go tsamekele yona, batla gore re lebise ko go mang. Let me look at some of the messages coming through Facebook page. UFM 898 Dineo Masiangwako Purple Hearts Maribego Simeha Aril Jalare Madume Kenarwene Kilka Mapuking 89.8 go dile re motlhapi modise ga ke itse gore a ke bua ga ka re modise. The other message scoring Solario Skundla, evening to you King 89.8 listening from Rustenburg in New York. Thank you so much Soli. I know you're one of the best, one of the guys by the Kurbarata Radio Tata, and I know you don't miss any show. But I'm so happy scoring listening to you Khosi from Polokwane, DSTV Audio K 842. But hey, a nice show as always. The message also chalo koho Morasi Ramaseu. Tateke Ramaseu Molepo. Okay, na rumis malaiso. Thank you so much, Morasi. You are welcome to the show. Please, abadi medise kamo Polokwane. 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I'm listening from Swiza Purple Hearts. 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Re se gorogile, happy birthday to you tle ditsala ka kogo ke nosi mmogo jalo le Vanku. 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Re wetsa letsatsi la lona, you know, and Freddy Batista hashtag Purple Hearts evening to you King le nna ke na lwena until tele time. I'm listening from Sewedinka mo Mahike Mouth Town. Tyra Sugar J Ipalanga evening to you King, wow, green music is always that you're playing. I'm in tune with you from Kamo, my office. I don't know, ke bereka night shift go fitlhela mo goreng ya bolesome. Ke solofela gore tsotlhe di siame. Thank you so much for choosing the station. Tabo Ture also part of show this evening listening ka mo Lenensa South ke gare ga bang ba ene gore ba ntse ba goroga. And the last message from Tsepo Mdokish are Purple Hearts evening to you King 89.8 the great music e le gore wa tshameka mo maitsebong a le sa sele gompieno. Thank you so much my brother. Ke le bokile thata romela gago 076-260-2815.
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3: 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And tonight we've got Shani singing it for y'all. Come on.

0: Shanisha, come on, come on. 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

0: Coming from Afrotraction and Karabo Mogane, I surrender and I surrender all to you. Jeffrey Osborne, The Family, one of the songs that we played. We even played one of the best songs. Hey, baby, Sajelo Yaha, be with us. Baby, Sajelo Bariki, washing you, washing me. Kabeke Kosimolo Seki Kosabekela Yedea, Breathe Again. Coming from Babyface, brings us to 6 minutes just after 10. You are welcome to the third hour of the show. The name of the show is called Purple Hearts. Kihona Kenzera Samajelo, giving you nothing but the best of music. You can enjoy the great music still more. Music coming your way. Now we're going to read the carried the whole kind of ring. Tota e bole some de bongwe ke mo re go re tebere kgaogana gone mo re go re tebere buisana le Vincent Maseko will definitely be with you between midnight and 3.
1: Good evening, Kosi.
0: Good evening to you, Sis B. Sis D.
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0: Thank you. Lebogile thata Sisty ka mo mafikeng.
2: Good evening, good evening Kosi Temega.
0: Evening sir.
2: I'm listening to your show as always. Loving music.
0: Thank you.
2: Back to back.
0: Yeah.
2: Ke kopa tomorrow please play me a song that I dedicate to the one and only lady. Osa wantleng go mpona ke wela fagatse. 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Ile Ocean Rose. 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
0: Thank you. 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
3: Hola Kosi. 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
0: Yeah, thank you so much, Makhona tsotlhe. But please, when you send a voice note requesting a song, please tell me horo mang ko kae, which song do you want me to play for you? The reason why do you want me to play the song for you? 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

It's 18 minutes after 10. This is the third hour of the show. It is called Purple Hearts. My name is Jose the Music Maestro. There you are, coming from Sam Salta this evening. We played another beautiful song. Yeah, as I promised, I'm just waiting for you, Jose Jolomoho, Jesse Johnson, on the station in Seno. My name is Jose the Music Maestro. I'm going great music from 8. Here we are. And at the last hour of the show, we will be speaking to Mr. Vincent Maseko, just to check for the Tuesday. You know, I'm going to talk about Lefa. Just know that her sister Lemohar Habik, and you know what does that mean? Hora Horbikit Besiano, Isimul Lifeela. Thank you so much to Slow Poison Generator Messiani, King Kosimeha. No, Lina Gimotinga Full Force. I'm listening from Zone 3 from the Center Street in Itsuseng. And our message is from Miss B. Lungile. Good evening, Kosi Music Maestro. Yeah, thank you so much, Miss B, to be a part of the show this evening. When Okukai, Redu in Silamanatialo, already Solekai, maybe the U Connect app, Hosa already Sajalo more people, Tota, U Connect app, Hosa more.

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0: ga ke tsose sentse le mogopola Jonina. Kana ke sompe dipile tsa gago e Jonina. How can you, one of his songs. And we also played another song coming from Keisha Cole. I remember Robert Sibura Sarah Samakele Peter LaBelle. It is called Love Needs Wants You. Can we repeat it? Re se borotsa ka tsone re mo go dimefela ga mesoso ile somala mabedi le barataro adi. Let's just make it 25 minutes before 11. Hey, this is the third hour of the show. It is called Purple Hearts. My name is Hosi the Music Maestro. Your messages mo go 076 260 2815. That is where you can be able to leave your voice notes. That is where you can be able to leave all the messages. It's ile goreng o ntse o di romela gona mo stationeng seno re utlwe gore o ko kae. Maybe you are working night shift, you are listening with your friends, your colleagues, maybe you're just at home listening from the Ucorrect app. We get lefela le your family. There's still more music coming.
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0: 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Thank you.
1: Re begile tata Thabang, thank you so much Thabang ratona re no ka tiro o ka mo Swartregens ka fa and always listening to this great music and the great show. Thank you so much Thabang.
2: Evening Khosi.
1: Hey.
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1: Ke kopa
2: 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Ke dedicate la to the friend tsaka gore they should dream big. 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Thank you.
1: 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Ka mo khuma gafa, there's a message that is coming from Maleke again saying khosi dumela tle ka moso go gola jalo. 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Just in just an hour or and 20 something minutes, let me say an hour and 20 minutes tle ba gola. 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
3: Khosi. 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Ke boe sko Pilanesberg.
1: Pilanesberg. Yes me.
3: My two aga jerong ga itwala ga ntsemeka la pina Betty Midler. I will always love you. Betty Midler, I will always love you. I dedicate it to my wife Lesego Menyatswe. Thank you Khosi.
1: Thank you so much. We can only be able to play another selection of songs definitely tomorrow on the second hour of the show. Thank you so much hona ke rlo ya tshulaganya tsatsile dibela khosi ke Leroy arno wa di soul ke na loena ke gore ditse. Thank you so much man ke le bogile thata Leroy just back in the register ke gore ditse ke le ka mo ka ko kae moseleng ka botirong gore gore no o ka mo merekong o theogetse. Thank you so much my brother ra leboga. Thank you so much for choosing the station elebele tla gore re ke metsotso e le somala mabedi le bobedi re mo pele ga ura kgotsa lebedi koreng ya bolesome le bongwe. My name is Khosi the music maestro. It is called Purple Hearts.
4: 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Yeah.

0: go se jalo mo go mkho a ba itse jalo ba ke Sandy Bone. Oh, great music. Wait, you know, the more especially when we listen to South African music, a lot of people enjoying this great music. It's 13 minutes before 11, still the third hour of the show. Riba ganye tsa go tsena mo dikgato la boraro, tota ebile la bone ebile la bofelo la thulaganyo eo ya Pebble Hearts. I'm still happy, man, to be here with you enjoying this great music. Wena o ko kae? Are you still working night shift? Yeah, because maybe you are driving o mo tseleng o ntse o ja monate o rukweletseng wa mmino. Bona, we love you so much.
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0: Thank you so much, man. Thank you so much for choosing the station. It's all about you. And I'm still happy to be here. Ke itumela tsotlhe. Ra ka farabo.
2: 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In silence, abuse thrives. In action, it ends. Banna, if you see violence, say something. If you hear cries, respond. Our silence protects the abuser. Don't call me brother if your silence is louder than his scream.
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You Are My Dream, coming from Aldi Bash, who also played Pinaya Westlife. Kali ke sobi Pinaya Westlife Elia. I wanna grow old with you. Rosemary Sakapijalo Le Elia. Close than friends. 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Yo, ha ke tsore no le kae when we play the song ya kha kha bang ba bana ba ke ba ba tota kha kha bang ba ba o pidi ba ke ba ratan thata ke jalo ka ile ya Harry Belafonte skin to skin so tle dira ba mo khodi ga me so e ka nna ile robedi mo khodi ba o ra ba so le bongwe. You are welcome to the last hour of the show. It is called Purple Hearts. We started the show at 8, 4 hours of great music. Now this is the last hour, and in no time we will be speaking to Mr. Vincent Masako just to check maybe you are still part of the show this evening. Please don't forget to send a voice note, don't forget to send your message. Maybe you just knocked off, maybe you're waking around 7-8 yalo. 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My name is Jose the Music Maestro, re tsamaya le yona fela yalo, a re tswele pele re letse radio.

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0: You are my sunshine tomb. 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Re mo re khatola ba felo e tla re mara go nyana fela re buisane le Bravini Vincent Maseko go lebela gore tsotlhe di eme yang, re lebele gore ka moso temperatures across the province. We start with Brits, it will be 10 to 20 degrees in Brits and 9 to 22 in Klerksdorp tomorrow, 9 to 19 degrees in Lichtenburg and 10 to 21 in Mahikeng, as well as Kamomava Tukafa. It will be 10 to 21 degrees, 9 to 21 in Potchefstroom, 10 to 21 degrees in Rustenburg tomorrow, 8 to 22 Kamotawung, it will be 8 to 22 degrees. 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And when we look at Gauteng, looking at Johannesburg tomorrow, or let me just say Pretoria, it will be 9 to 20 in Pretoria tomorrow, and in Johannesburg tomorrow it will be 9 to 19 degrees. Yeah, ke ka mo go tlabedi me ka teng. 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

0: 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Plus, they are now on Mr. Delivery and Uber Eats. So, we're sorted, my love. Nandi Braai. Taste so much more.
1: Oh, thank you, David. Honale spare changing yana for short ribs if on na.
0: I'm on at the run. The U Flashback. Take me back to that U
2: moment. Are you helping in the situation, or you want to mind your business just like Pepper? Salt says, I show humanity all the time.
3: Any emergency, I have reason to go to someone to accident. Monka ke na mo. But I have a reason to go to someone to accident. Yes. Go to Jackie Chan. Go to see. Yeah, well, I'll be talking about all of this.
4: Exactly. Jomo, if we're not Lale Jones, I get it in.
2: Why?
4: If a male is fighting with a male, I get it in. If it's a male and a female, obviously I'm helping the female.
2: Yeah, okay.
4: Right? If it's gay, it's gay. Mm. I kiss it.
2: And I get it in also, because those people are going to...
4: You were the boys, only on UFM. 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

0: Sobrang sarap sa magkapina yung Angel Sam, Baby You Are, LSG, My Body. We also played Sama Jobe, Hey, Hey, Hey. This one is coming from one of the best, Jose Jeromoko Sean Stockman. It is called Vision of Sunset. It brings us to 21 minutes before midnight. My name is Jose the Music Maestro. Re tla ba re buisana le Vincent Maseko, lebella gore ura ya bolesome bedi go fitla mo ureng ya bararo e tla be eme ka mokgwa le tseleng tsenyang. 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A re, hey, Your Majesty, le nna ke ntse ke na le wena, ke itumelela the great music that you are playing this evening.
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0: Who is loving my baby? Coming from Shola Ama this evening. Ahead of that, Ratsela Kapidele ya Kiaha Laura Fabian. Baby Sachar Barake. You are my heart. 11 minutes before 12, this is UFM. The name of the show is called Purple Hearts. It's time to speak to Vincent Maseko. Bravini or Grant?
1: Jose, I'm all right. How are you?
0: Ah, ke Grant, tata Bravini.
1: Okay.
0: Kimonati.
1: All right. Coming up between 12 and 1, we have entertainment news, among others, Rihanna in the news. 1 till 2. One about smelling chocolate, what it might do for you. And there's also one about working from home, the impact it might have on one's life. Details coming up on that. And in the last hour, Disability Awareness Day, it is all about the contributions and recognizing people with living with disabilities. All these between midnight and 3.
0: Thank you so much, Bravini.
1: Sure.
0: Vincent Maseko will be with you. That will definitely be between midnight and 3. Bomasong ang sasina na bobidi. And marakafo ko, Mr. Ovile Kalehi, between 3 and 6. You don't want to miss the gospel hour. And then, nalue na rukupan na hape mo sasila kamoso. Tabili, sasila na bobidi. Between 8 up until midnight. Giving you nothing but the best, you know. The show is all about the music, the love. Kuro it's all again. So please, the music maestro, Bye bye.
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0: It came out in 1983, the original version of a song that was covered in the 90s by Coco Lee, To Love You More. It's Celine Dion this time around, with the original version. 8 past midnight, 8 minutes into a brand new day, the day that happens to be Tuesday. It happens to be the 14th of July, 2026. And this is how we kickstart the show, ensuring that the day starts beautifully and your day gets to be on the right footing, the start to your day. It's the tomorrow that you were talking about yesterday. It's today. Okay. And it's Tuesday. Good to have you along. I'm Vincent Maseko. Kickstarting the show this morning with one by Rhonda Clark. A song entitled Stay Here, Stay Near. Don't move an inch, eh? Stick and stay with us. Are simula tsile mo go mogaitso. Re le simula monati ka mino munzi o monati. Go fitla ura ya boraro. Ke solfera o tla itumela thetso. O itumela tsatsile ka gore re le simula mo go akere. Nothing could be better. Still on coming up on the show this morning, entertainment news. Who's doing what in the world of entertainment? I've got a couple of interesting details on that. And between 1 and 2, taking a look at some of the latest studies. Now, there's one about smelling chocolate. What do they say about that? One that has to do with working from home. Apparently, it might have some impact on your life. Details coming up on that. And between 2 and 3, taking a look at some of the events that will take place here in South Africa today. Go back in time, look at some of those that made headlines on this day in years gone by. And of course, so we test your music knowledge in this first hour. Two great tunes coming up, after which we'll see if we can be able to crack it this morning.
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0: give himself completely. His love, his body, his mind. 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

all the hits and so much more. It's you, FM, in tune with you on a Tuesday morning. It's going to be a terrific Tuesday. Because it starts right here, nowhere else, on the UFM 89.8 to 103.9. Just before Musa, we got to hear from Shanti Moore. I want to love like that. All right, so let's see now. Sebum Dogish, thank you for getting in touch this morning. He's obviously hanging out with us as we start Tuesday together. From Liedach, thanks a lot, that's it, Paul. See you enjoy that song by Celine Dion, To Love You More. All right, thanks, man. And you two can do the same, get in touch. Easy peasy, doing so. 076-260-2815 is the WhatsApp line where you can send a text or that voice note. The alternative to that is the YouConnect app. You can also check us out on UFM 898 on Facebook. Many ways in which you can communicate and have your say this Tuesday. Now, let's see if you can crack this one. Geez, man, I lost my script here. Well, let me see if I can do it. And it's very far from here. Geez, man. Our music quiz about an American soft rock or pop rock musician who was in a band whose name is the name of an American city. Yes, I tried to remember another one. He was also in a film. One of his songs was in a film called The Karate Kid. All right, one of his great songs was in that film. And one of the songs he recorded with the band in which

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It's Uncle Gue. And those before that, Deborah Cox, one of her biggest hits, Where Do We Go From Here? Alongside Climie Fisher, Simon Climie, Rob Fisher, came together in the 90s and gave us a great album called Everything. It had a great hit there, smash hit called Love Changes Everything. And, another great tune, a very popular one in that album, was the one I've just played, Rise to the Occasion. A personal favorite of mine is I Won't Bleed for You, a song that I haven't heard in a long, long time. Just before that, Green Egg, If the World Were Mine. 20 before 1 it is. Good morning. You've just joined us. We say hello, hello, hello. Walky, walky. Wamukhetsu, mukhetsu. Re mogo fita ureng ya boraro e ka nna tsatsi le monate ka gore o teng mo wakeng. Okay, thank you for joining us this morning. All right, let's see now. Rihanna has joked about being rusty. She surprised the audience at Jay-Z's show in New York at Yankee Stadium this past Sunday. She stunned fans and she took her to the stage after having not done so in the past 3 years. And she even joked about the fact that she is a bit rusty. The last time the 38-year-old singer Rihanna was on stage was in 2023 at the Super Bowl. And she made a turn at the Jay-Z's show. And boy, were people spellbound and very happy to be surprised like that. A pleasant surprise it was for the audience. The show, which also featured her partner A$AP Rocky, the likes of Kanye West as well, on that show. Here at home, rapper Mthandeni Ndevu, better known as MT, it's Mthembeni actually, appeared briefly in the magistrate's court in Midrand yesterday on charges of violating a 2023 protection order obtained by his wife Nicole Chinsa.

0: And the protection order prohibited him from verbally abusing her or harassing her on social media. He was granted a 1,000 rand bail on the 11th of June, by the way. Now, his bail was extended until he appears again on Friday, as the case was postponed for further investigations. That's MT, the rapper. Now, let's talk about this one. American soft rock and pop rock singer who was in a band whose name has this, the name of an American city, whose name is the name of an American city. He shares the first name with a former member of the band Genesis. One of his songs was covered by the band As Yet. One of the songs that he recorded with the band was covered by As Yet. And another of his songs is from the film The Karate Kid. Who am I talking about here? What's the man's name? If you do know, let us all know that you know. 076-260-2815 on WhatsApp.
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Oh, yes. All the hits and so much more. It's New Edition this time around. A song called I'm Leaving You Again, which is a sad state of affairs, eh? No good news there when somebody says so, eh? Yeah, I'm leaving you again. You can tell that it's nothing to smile about. Peter Cetera, The Next Time I Fall in Love, it will be with you. One that dates back in the late 80s. A song that features Amy Grant. All right, let's see now if you made it as far as my music quiz is concerned for this morning. If you did crack it, well, some people didn't, others did. American soft rock or pop rock musician who was in a band whose name is the name of an American city is the man we are talking about in our music quiz this morning. Shares the first name with a former member of the band Genesis. One of the songs on which he was featured as lead vocalist in the band was covered by the band As Yet.

0: And another of his songs is from the film The Karate Kid. What's the man's name? Who did you say it is? Did you say Peter Cetera? Well, you are right, because it is indeed Peter Cetera. And Tsepo Mdogish Lila has that to say. Tsepo, thank you, man. Much appreciated. And Emily Modisa Khosi in Ventersdorp also gave me the right answer. Thanks a lot there, Emily. Rachel Mogi is in Mabopane. Also says it's Mr. Peter Cetera. A couple of people didn't get it right, but it's okay. We appreciate the fact that you're with us this morning. You can't win them all, can you? Nah, you cannot. Let's see now. The song that I was talking about, which was covered by As Yet, is this by the band Chicago. Yeah, hard to say I'm sorry, covered by As Yet in later years. And of course, one from the film The Karate Kid. Fight for your honor. I'll be the hero. It's called The Glory of Love. And he shares the first name with Mr. Peter Gabriel from the band Genesis. There you go. Now you know.
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Boy, you got the sister here. 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

0: It's a band that came onto the scene, gave us a song called If You Love Me, Show Me, and Do All the Right Things to Show That You Love Me. It's Brownstone. Called Brownstone because it's something that they feel the band should be known as. Why brown symbolizes the earth. Yeah, why brown represents the earth and is meant to keep them grounded. So they say, while stone symbolizes strength, solidarity, and a strong foundation as well. That's why they are called that. Brownstone, a band that's from the 90s, a trio that gave us a couple of great tunes, including Revenge, the one you've just heard, preceded by a couple of other fantastic tunes, which include Johnny Gill's It's Your Body, and a little earlier there, Tevin Campbell, Tell Me What You Want Me To Do. What should I do? Tell you what, let's do the weather now, shall we? Tuesday, the 14th July, 2026, we'll see Rustenburg at 21 degrees, Mahikeng 23, Klerksdorp 23 degrees as well, 22 in Potchefstroom, a high of 24 in Brits, maximum 23 in both Daung and Lichtenburg, 21 in Swazrenneke, Zeerust 24 degrees, Freiberg 23 degrees, a high of 21 in Volmaranstad, 23 degrees in Ventersdorp, Pretoria, maximum 20 degrees, 19 in Joburg, and 20 in Vereeniging. That's how it's going to be. The maximum temperatures, which one can expect on this Tuesday, the 14th of July. Still on the way, some of the intriguing studies that have been conducted in recent times. One about chocolate, and there's one about working from home.
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Jam Chanda. Oh, yes. Talking about matters of the heart there, eh? Head over heels in love with somebody. It's good to be loved, man. And it's good to love 19 past one, Dando. One of his biggest hits. And in front of which we got to hear a song by Faith Evans. This time around, talking about the love that was there and no longer there. Love doesn't live there anymore, eh? Sad to say, man. You used to love me. What happened? What you gonna? Okay. Maybe you'll tell one of these days. Because you used to love me. Well, let's talk about chocolate. And it has to do with boosting exercising. The study that has been conducted has to do with that. Well, they say in no uncertain terms that smelling chocolate could be key to boosting exercise. Maybe you're in a gym and sometimes you feel like you cannot go on. You feel a bit lazy to continue. A quick sniff of chocolate, especially dark chocolate, before hitting the weights, could help gym goers squeeze out extra repetitions. So they say this, according to a new research from the University of Malaya in Kuala Lumpur. They tested the unusual theory on 23 healthy men in their early to mid-20s after they had fasted for 10 hours. Now, scientists found that smelling chocolate, especially dark chocolate, boosted resistance training performance while also making people feel less hungry, so they say. Now, participants were divided into three groups, as they say, and asked to sniff either liquefied 90% dark chocolate, 60% milk chocolate, or water before and during a series of leg extension exercises. Now, writing in the journal, Frontiers in Psychology,

0: It's called Something Inside So Strong, a song there by Lyra. So Lebby Sifre gave us the original version, and this time around, our own songbird giving it a stab. Michael Jackson, Liberian Girl, and those before that, a song by Beyoncé, Heaven. A couple of songs that have the word heaven, or that whose titles are heaven, include one by Baby and CeCe Winans. Still love that song, man. And it's the title track of their album, by the way. And there's also Bryan Adams, another song I love so much, with the title Heaven, by Bryan, from the mid-80s. 22 before 2 it is. There was just before that, one by Levert, Sorry Is. Plenty more still on the way. We are on till 3. This is how we kickstart your day. All the magical tasty tunes are there to do just that. Malike Mudete in Kuma, Oriswaraka 97.0, and celebrates his birthday today. Happy birthday, Malike. We'll do those birthday dedications the last hour also. But happy birthday to you. Happy birthday to someone else. Who's this? Let's see here. Sophie Huitsimudimu in Dry Hearts. Intaung says it's my birthday today. Happy birthday. Many happy returns. Now, working from home could shorten lives. Isn't such a good idea? Well, this is according to England's chief medical officer, Professor Sir Chris Whitty, who has warned that working from home could reduce everyday physical activity and increase the risk of health problems. Yeah, working from home could shorten lives by stripping millions of people of the everyday exercise they once got from maybe commuting and daily routines. Well, that's what he says. Said increasingly sedentary lifestyles are putting long-term health at risk, as new evidence shows that even a short daily walk can dramatically reduce the chances of early death. Well, that's what he says. I don't know what you think about that. Maybe you can let me know.
1: A new national survey suggests where you work may impact your level of physical activity. The online survey of more than 1,000 employees found that fully remote workers spent, on average, 6.2 hours out of an 8-hour workday sitting. For full-time office workers, that number is almost cut in half.
0: Yeah, that's what they say there. What do you say? Yeah, maybe, just maybe, working from the office has its benefits. Well, this is what this study says. I'm just saying if, maybe. Well, they say that's the case. More often than not, that's the case. Yeah, that's quite an interesting one there, wouldn't you say? 20 before 2, it's UFM. In tune with you.

0: It's called Me and Mrs. Jones, Billy Paul, and prior to this, Stevie Wonder. One that dates back in the 80s, mid-80s, 1985 to be exact, Overjoyed. 11 before 2, 89.8 to 103.9 FM is where you catch us in the Northwest Province. 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Channel 842, DSTV or Bouquet is where you can also check us out. 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This day happens to be the 14th of July. Is declared Disability Awareness Day, observed annually on this date, to recognize the experience and contributions of people with disabilities, highlight the importance of accessibility, and challenge societal stereotypes as well regarding people living with disabilities. Widely recognized internationally for grassroots campaigns and independent living exhibitions as well. Yeah, so it's quite a significant day. Yeah, do everything you can to ensure that you assist when it comes to people living with disabilities. Well, they are not disabled, but living with disabilities. We should bear in mind that all the time. Now, talking about time, it's 9 before 2. It's UFM in tune with you. Good morning.
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2: 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For the first